0: series of photos with his wife Hayley to mark 8 years of marriage. He captioned the post 8 years until infinity and shared the words I love you baby, happy anniversary with his 286 million followers. The Canadian singer and US model are pictured playing pool and kissing as part of the carousel. The businesswoman responded with a light-hearted comment saying 8 years of me being horrendous at playing pool. The couple welcomed their first child, Jack Blues, together in August 2024. Reality star Lucy Watson has named her second child Blair. She and former Made in Chelsea star James Dunmore welcomed their baby girl last week. The couple already have a son, Willoughby James. Dakota Johnson has seemingly moved on quick from role model as she's rumoured to be dating Machine Gun Kelly. The actress split from role model last week, shortly after she featured on his latest album. She was spotted with Machine Gun Kelly in Taylor Swift's apartment in New York City. The pair crossed paths at Taylor's wedding in Madison Square Garden earlier this year. The World Conquer Championships are at risk of extinction because of summer heat waves. Global temperatures could spell the end of the annual competition as extreme heat causes the nuts to shrink. Smaller Conkers shrink when drilled to insert laces, making them unusable. The Irish Independent reports that extreme temperatures becoming the norm has organisers concerned that the future of the competition may be hanging by a thread. Molly Mae Hague says being a mom is the hardest job in the world. She gave a life update on her YouTube channel, telling her 2 million subscribers that she feels like she works two jobs.
1: When maternity leave or you take time off, when that ends, you literally basically, you really are working, oh, wow, look at me, you really are working two jobs, because being a mom, factually, is, whenever I talk about mom stuff, I feel like I'm always going to bring hate myself, but I think being a mom is the hardest job in the entire world. Without a shadow of a doubt, I think it really, it's like such an invisible job, but it's the hardest job in the world. And when you go back to work, like once you've had a baby, you really are working two jobs, because I actually view the weekend as like, oh, the weekend's coming up, I've got to brace myself for the weekend more than I do the week. We're just constantly tag-teaming it.
0: The businesswoman shares 2 children, Bambi and Midas, with her partner, Tommy Fury. Sydney Sweeney seems to have responded to criticism surrounding her latest campaign. Last week, the actress launched her campaign with US sports company Novig, where she was seen pretending to play sports nearly nude. It sparked backlash over claims the ad sexualized women's sports, with many athletes condemning the promotion. On Sunday night, she shared more pictures from the shoot and reposted pictures of other athletes in little clothing on her story, including Serena Williams and Megan Rapinoe. Charlie XCX has responded to fans' disappointment over her limited tour dates. The Brat singer announced new tour details for her music fashion film album on Friday, including a date in Dublin next year. In a post on Instagram, she said she sees the fans' frustration, but admits that she's finding tour emotionally and physically hard. She added, she's sorry if you feel I'm letting you down, but she's not built for that kind of touring right now. In June, Charlie said she was trying to step away from social media to prioritise her mental health. Lana Del Rey has teased a new song with Zach Bryan. The singer is gearing up to release her country album Stove, with 3 tracks already available. Lana has shared some behind the scenes of the project, including a selfie with Zach. The song is seemingly titled Whale. And people aged between 18 and 29 take the longest showers, with half taking 10 minutes at a cost of 60 cents. Gen Z take longer showers than any other group, despite being most anxious about climate change. 4 in 10 millennials admitted spending 10 minutes in the shower, with 3 in 10 Gen X and 16% of boomers spending that length of time. The issue is being highlighted by the conservation group Let's Save Water following drought conditions this summer, with standard showers using between 10 and 15 litres of water per minute.
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0: Outbreaks of rain will gradually clear eastwards, followed by a mix of scattered showers and clear spells, mist patches forming too. Lowest temperatures of 11 to 14 degrees. For more, follow with This Is iRadio on socials.
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0: Coldplay, August the Chainsmokers. Something just like this. Air I Radio. Ta Shakira, Shakira, Aaron Malik, August Jax Jones Fresh in Air I Radio. Fonlin.
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4: Hey, I'm Annalie. Here's what's happening. Love Island winner Yulia Mikrzak has unfollowed her ex, Lorenzo Alessi, following their split. Yulia confirmed this year's winners had broken up on Instagram on Thursday after they appeared at the NTAs together the night before. On Sunday, Lorenzo made his own statement along with a carousel of photos from the awards ceremony. He said, "It's been a difficult time for me to process the end of this chapter." Sunday in the Park with George has been cancelled. The London revival of the show was planned for next year and was set to feature Ariana Grande and Jonathan Bailey. However, the Wicked co-stars exited the production as Ariana is stepping away from the spotlight, which led to Jonathan Bailey exiting the role in solidarity. In a statement to Variety, they said they'll keep the rights in hopes of presenting the show in 2028. Meanwhile, Andrew Scott is returning to Seawall. The Irish actor first performed the one-man play written for him in 2008. Written by Simon Stevens, the 30-minute production follows a photographer whose idyllic life with his wife and young daughter is shattered by an unimaginable loss. He'll reprise the role in New York City with the first of its kind feature film shot across 19 performances. Barbie Ferreira says she looks up to Charlie XCX. They worked together in 2023 before Charlie's album Brat came out. The pop star plays Gabby alongside Barbie's character Margot in their film Faces of Death. Speaking to Metro Entertainment, the Euphoria actress says the cast went to her Brat show in Montreal the year after.
5: When I found out she was going to be in the movie, it's because she was her first acting job. What's interesting is like Brat came out the next year after that, and I brought every single person from the cast.

0: part of the movie where I'm like running away from home. And when she saw the movie, I guess she was like, oh, Joey should be in my next music video. And that was like, that was really, really wild. And I'll never forget that. And she's just the coolest. Like, she's Taylor Swift. She's the coolest person. And she's just got the most incredible work ethic. And she's so inspiring. And just being on set with her for that music, I mean, I thought I was like going to faint. I was so excited.
1: Joey also opened up about working with Sandra Bullock in the Practical Magic sequel. She said Sandra was her favorite actor growing up.
0: I found an interview, just speaking of childhood stuff. And the question was like, who are your favorite actors? And I said, Sandra Bullock was the first person I mentioned. And so, I mean, that was so crazy. I said Sandra Bullock, Tyler Perry, Morgan Freeman, and Queen Latifah. And so that was crazy. I got to work with two of those people so far. But Sandra was like so spectacular. I mean, she's just so nurturing, you know? She's just one of those people who, like, if she knows you, she makes it a part of her life to check on you.
1: Courtney Cox says it's been a great experience to work with her daughter on her new film, Evil Genius. The Friends actress directs the crime thriller, which premiered at the Toronto International Film Festival this weekend. She shares daughter Coco Arquette with her ex David Arquette. Speaking to E! News, she said her daughter is a great actress.
2: I think everyone came out to support me. I feel so blessed. I had more friends, musicians, people that did favors for me. And then I was able to get this incredible cast. Of course, I loved having Coco on set. Everybody loved her. She's just a little force, but she's an incredible actor. I don't know, just this has been such a great experience. It's been hard and great.
1: And Titanic has been named as the most iconic on-screen love triangle. Rose and Jack, played by Kate Winslet and Leonardo DiCaprio, fall in love in the 1997 epic, despite Rose being engaged to Cal. Bridget Jones's Diary, The Twilight Saga, Gone with the Wind and Moulin Rouge also feature in the top 10 list compiled by Netflix.
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1: Outbreaks of rain will gradually clear eastwards, followed by a mix of scattered showers and clear spells. Mist patches forming too. Lowest temperatures of 11 to 14 degrees. 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

Jack Jones agus Ray, you don't know me, Air Eye Radio, Air na Hiha, ta lost frequencies ag Jack Suis, le where are you now? It's Raish Kjolnua, o a lesser grace, sha bloodstream.

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0: Olivia Dean, Rain Me In, RI Radio, Tabella K, Aran Malik, I guess Throwback, oh Calvin Harris, I guess Florence, oh Florence and the Machine, a Sweet Nothing, Fawn Lynn.
1: Hi, morning. Ellie's kind of annoyed at this. She's like, it's my space, how dare you come in? I mean, you'd have to have, I suppose, a brass neck going into someone's house going, actually, no, the toaster should live here. Now, as I said, Ellie, I would love for someone to do that in my house because I'm not good at arranging things and I don't really mind which pillow goes where. Yeah. It's all good.
2: Your house is a tip, though. Slightly.
1: It's not a tip.
2: No, but
1: how
2: you
1: dare
2: have things
1: you?
2: Your way, but it's all over.
1: It's called organized chaos, is what it's called. How
2: right.
1: dare you?
3: You just literally described that everything gets put on the island. An island is a sacred place.
1: Yeah.
3: And Donald described it as a tip.
1: It's
3: and
1: a
3: you
1: tip
3: get
1: of
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2: Hey, I'm Annalee. Here's what's happening. First, Justin Bieber has posted a series of photos with his wife Hailey to mark 8 years of marriage. He captioned the post, 8 years until infinity, and shared the words, I love you baby, happy anniversary, with his 286 million followers. The Canadian singer and US model are pictured playing pool and kissing as part of the carousel. The businesswoman responded with a light-hearted

0: appeared on his latest album. She was spotted with Machine Gun Kelly in Taylor Swift's apartment in New York City. The pair crossed paths at Taylor's wedding in Madison Square Garden earlier this year. The world's Concord Championships are at risk of extinction because of summer heat waves. Global temperatures could spell the end of the annual competition as extreme heat causes the nuts to shrink. Smaller Concords shrink when drilled to insert laces, making them unusable. The Irish Independent reports that extreme temperatures becoming the norm has organisers concerned that the future of the competition may be hanging by a thread. Molly Mae Hague says being a mom is the hardest job in the world. She gave a life update on her YouTube channel, telling her 2 million subscribers that she feels like she works 2 jobs.
1: When maternity leave or you take time off, when that ends, you literally basically, you really are working, oh wow, look at me, you really are working 2 jobs, because being a mom factually is, whenever I talk about mom stuff, I feel like I'm always going to bring hate myself, but I think being a mom is the hardest job in the entire world. Without a shadow of a doubt, I think it really, it's like such an invisible job, but it's the hardest job in the world. And when you go back to work, like once you've had a baby, you really are working 2 jobs, because I actually view the weekend as like, oh, the weekend's coming up, I've got to brace myself for the weekend more than I do the week. We're just constantly tag-teaming it.
0: The businesswoman shares 2 children, Bambi and Midas, with her partner, Tommy Fury. Sydney Sweeney seems to have responded to criticism surrounding her latest campaign. Last week, the actress launched her campaign with US sports company Novig, where she was seen pretending to play sports nearly nude. It sparked backlash over claims the ad sexualized women's sports, with many athletes condemning the promotion. On Sunday night, she shared more pictures from the shoot and reposted pictures of other athletes in little clothing on her story, including Serena Williams and Megan Rapinoe. Charlie XCX has responded to fans' disappointment over her limited tour dates. The Brat singer announced new tour details for her music, fashion, film album on Friday, including a date in Dublin next year. In a post on Instagram, she said she sees the fans' frustration, but admits that she's finding tour emotionally and physically hard. She added, she's sorry if you feel I'm letting you down, but she's not built for that kind of touring right now. In June, Charlie said she was trying to step away from social media to prioritise her mental health. Lana Del Rey has teased a new song with Zach Bryan. The singer is gearing up to release her country album Stove, with 3 tracks already available. Lana has shared some behind the scenes of the project, including a selfie with Zach. The song is seemingly titled Whale. And people aged between 18 and 29 take the longest showers, with half taking 10 minutes at a cost of 60 cents. Gen Z take longer showers than any other group, despite being most anxious about climate change. 4 in 10 millennials admitted spending 10 minutes in the shower, with 3 in 10 Gen X and 16% of boomers spending that length of time. The issue is being highlighted by the conservation group Let's Save Water following drought conditions this summer, with standard showers using between 10 and 15 litres of water per minute.
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0: Outbreaks of rain will gradually clear eastwards, followed by a mix of scattered showers and clear spells, mist patches forming too. Lowest temperatures of 11 to 14 degrees. For more, follow with This Is iRadio on social.
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Asking OMK, August Clementine Douglas, Sarai Radio, Aaron Heha, Matthew Matthews on Shaw, Top Pink Chaksuas, La Trustfall, Alex Warren Freshen, Taraish Taman Pala, Nish, Shaw Loser.

0: Toss later in Shock to Us, like a throwback of Swedish House Mafia, fresh in, and Don't You Worry, Child. 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

0: CMAT, When a Good Man Cries, there I radio. 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
4: Hey, I'm Annalie. Here's what's happening. Love Island winner Yulia Mikrozak has unfollowed her ex, Lorenzo Alessi, following their split. Yulia confirmed this year's winners had broken up on Instagram on Thursday after they appeared at the NTAs together the night before. On Sunday, Lorenzo made his own statement along with a carousel of photos from the award ceremony. He said, "It's been a difficult time for me to process the end of this chapter." Sunday in the Park with George has been cancelled. The London revival of the show was planned for next year and was set to feature Ariana Grande and Jonathan Bailey. However, the Wicked co-stars exited the production as Ariana is stepping away from the spotlight, which led Jonathan Bailey exiting the role in solidarity. In a statement to Variety, they said they'll keep the rights in hopes of presenting the show in 2028. Meanwhile, Andrew Scott is returning to Seawall. The Irish actor first performed the one-man play written for him in 2008. Written by Simon Stevens, the 30-minute production follows a photographer whose idyllic life with his wife and young daughter is shattered by an unimaginable loss. He'll reprise the role in New York City with the first of its kind feature film shot across 19 performances. Barbie Ferreira says she looks up to Charlie XCX. They worked together in 2023 before Charlie's album Brat came out. The pop star plays Gabby alongside Barbie's character Margot in their film Faces of Death. Speaking to Metro Entertainment, the Euphoria actress says the cast went to her Brat show in Montreal the year after.
5: When I found out she was going to be in the movie, it's because she was her first acting job. What's interesting is like Rat came out the next year after that, and I brought every single person from the cast and crew to the show. Thank you, Charlie, for getting me like 25 tickets to the Montreal show. And I brought my mom. I really just look up to her and like her way of being like just so badass.
4: Joey King says she almost fainted when she was starring in Taylor Swift's music video. The actress features in two of the pop star's videos, Mean in 2011 and

0: set with her for that music. I mean, I thought I was like going to faint. I was so excited.
1: Joey also opened up about working with Sandra Bullock in the Practical Magic sequel. She said Sandra was her favorite actor growing up.
0: I found an interview, just speaking of childhood stuff, and the question was like, who are your favorite actors? And I said, Sandra Bullock was the first person I mentioned. And so, I mean, that was so crazy. I said Sandra Bullock, Tyler Perry, Morgan Freeman, and Queen Latifah. And so that was crazy. I got to work with two of those people so far. But Sandra was like so spectacular. I mean, she's just so nurturing, you know? She's just one of those people who like, if she knows you, she makes it a part of her life to check on you.
1: Courtney Cox says it's been a great experience to work with her daughter on her new film, Evil Genius. The Friends actress directs the crime thriller, which premiered at the Toronto International Film Festival this weekend. She shares daughter Coco Arquette with her ex David Arquette. Speaking to E! News, she said her daughter is a great actress.
2: I think everyone came out to support me. I feel so blessed. I had more friends, musicians, people that did favors for me. And then I was able to get this incredible cast. Of course, I loved having Coco on set. Everybody loved her. She's got such a, she's just a little force, but she's an incredible actor. I don't know, just this has been such a great experience. It's been hard and great.
1: And Titanic has been named as the most iconic on-screen love triangle. Rose and Jack, played by Kate Winslet and Leonardo DiCaprio, fall in love in the 1997 epic, despite Rose being engaged to Cal. Bridget Jones's Diary, The Twilight Saga, Gone with the Wind and Moulin Rouge also feature in the top 10 list compiled by Netflix.
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1: Outbreaks of rain will gradually clear eastwards, followed by a mix of scattered showers and clear spells. Mist patches forming too. Lowest temperatures of 11 to 14 degrees. For more, follow at This Is iRadio on socials.
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Feel So Close. So Calvin Harris, Sarai Radio, Aaron Ahiha, Lumps of Matthew Matthews, Araglan Le Sean Kiol, Tal Kings of Leonic, Chok Tsuas, Le Sex on Fire, Taresh Role Model and Ish. High Hopes.

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0: Jackie and Sock. Picture this. Things are different. Air I Radio. Lumps of Matthew Matthews. Raglan Le Sean Kiel. Ta Eminem at Choctsuas. Macklemore Freshen. August Kiel Nua Ofemi. August Khaki Kid Lakela. Fonlin.
1: Because Donald went and bought wax strips, and I said, under no circumstances are you to do it. Una starts to inch closer to Julia.
2: No! Don't give that to her. She's got no training. I tell you, no.
1: Una, don't.
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2: 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Oh, God, no.
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1: My heart rate has gone up to 94 beats per minute. 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
4: Hey, I'm Annalie. Here's what's happening. First, Justin Bieber has posted a series of photos with his wife Hailey to mark 8 years of marriage. He captioned the post 8 years until infinity and shared the words I love you baby, happy anniversary with his 286 million followers. The Canadian singer and US model are pictured playing pool and kissing as part of the carousel. The businesswoman responded with a light-hearted comment saying 8 years of me being horrendous at playing pool. The couple welcomed their first child Jack Blue.

0: Madison Square Garden earlier this year. The world's Conker Championships are at risk of extinction because of summer heat waves. Global temperatures could spell the end of the annual competition as extreme heat causes the nuts to shrink. Smaller Conkers shrink when drilled to insert laces, making them unusable. The Irish Independent reports that extreme temperatures becoming the norm has organisers concerned that the future of the competition may be hanging by a thread. Molly Mae Haig says being a mom is the hardest job in the world. She gave a life update on her YouTube channel, telling her 2 million subscribers that she feels like she works 2 jobs.
1: When maternity leave or you take time off, when that ends, you literally basically, you really are working, oh, wow, look at me, you really are working 2 jobs, because being a mom factually is, whenever I talk about mom stuff, I feel like I'm always going to bring hate myself, but I think being a mom is the hardest job in the entire world. Without a shadow of a doubt, I think it really, it's like such an invisible job, but it's the hardest job in the world. And when you go back to work, like once you've had a baby, you really are working 2 jobs, because I actually view the weekend as like, oh, the weekend's coming up, I've got to brace myself for the weekend more than I do the week. We're just constantly tag teaming it.
0: The businesswoman shares 2 children, Bambi and Midas, with her partner, Tommy Fury. Sydney Sweeney seems to have responded to criticism surrounding her latest campaign. Last week, the actress launched her campaign with US sports company Novig, where she was seen pretending to play sports nearly nude. It sparked backlash over claims the ad sexualized women's sports, with many athletes condemning the promotion. On Sunday night, she shared more pictures from the shoot and reposted pictures of other athletes in little clothing on her story, including Serena Williams and Megan Rapinoe. Charlie XCX has responded to fans' disappointment over her limited tour dates. The Brat singer announced new tour details for her music, fashion, film album on Friday, including a date in Dublin next year. In a post on Instagram, she said she sees the fans' frustration, but admits that she's finding tour emotionally and physically hard. She added, she's sorry if you feel I'm letting you down, but she's not built for that kind of touring right now. In June, Charlie said she was trying to step away from social media to prioritise her mental health. Lana Del Rey has teased a new song with Zach Bryan. The singer is gearing up to release her country album Stove, with 3 tracks already available. Lana has shared some behind the scenes of the project, including a selfie with Zach. The song is seemingly titled Whale. And people aged between 18 and 29 take the longest showers, with half taking 10 minutes at a cost of 60 cents. Gen Z take longer showers than any other group, despite being most anxious about climate change. 4 in 10 millennials admitted spending 10 minutes in the shower, with 3 in 10 Gen X and 16% of boomers spending that length of time. The issue is being highlighted by the conservation group Let's Save Water following drought conditions this summer, with standard showers using between 10 and 15 litres of water per minute.
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0: Outbreaks of rain will gradually clear eastwards, followed by a mix of scattered showers and clear spells, mist patches forming too, lowest temperatures of 11 to 14 degrees. 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
2: Hey, I'm Annalie. Here's what's happening. Love Island winner Yulia Mikrzak has unfollowed her ex, Lorenzo Alessi, following their split. Yulia confirmed this year's winners had broken up on Instagram on Thursday after they appeared at the NTAs together the night before. On Sunday, Lorenzo made his own statement along with a carousel of photos from the awards ceremony. He said, "It's been a difficult time for me to process the end of this chapter." Sunday in the Park with George has been cancelled. The London revival of the show was planned for next year and was set to feature Ariana Grande and Jonathan Bailey. However, the Wicked co-stars exited the production as Ariana is stepping away from the spotlight, which led to Jonathan Bailey exiting the role in solidarity. In a statement to Variety, they said they'll keep the rights in hopes of presenting the show in 2028. Meanwhile, Andrew Scott is returning to Seawall. The Irish actor first performed the one-man play written for him in 2008. Written by Simon Stevens, the 30-minute production follows a photographer whose idyllic life with his wife and young daughter is shattered by an unimaginable loss. He'll reprise the role in New York City with the first of its kind feature film shot across 19 performances. Barbie Ferreira says she looks up to Charlie XCX. They worked together in 2023 before Charlie's album Brat came out. The pop star plays Gabby alongside Barbie's character Margot in their film Faces of Death. Speaking to Metro Entertainment, the Euphoria actress says the cast went to her Brat show in Montreal the year after.
3: When I found out she was going to be in the movie, it's because she was her first acting job. What's interesting is like Rat came out the next year after that. And I brought every single person from the cast and crew to the show. Thank you, Charlie, for giving me like 25 tickets to the Montreal show. And I brought my mom. I really just look up to her and like her way of being like just a badass.
2: Joey King says she almost fainted when she was starring in Taylor Swift's music video. The actress features in two of the pop star's videos, Mean in 2011 and 2023's I Can See You. Speaking to Variety, she explains how the gig came about.
4: I'd worked on Ramona and Beezus, and Taylor did, Taylor and Selena, of course, are very close, and Taylor's song was in this part of the movie where I'm like running away from home. And when she saw the movie, I guess she was like, oh, Joey should be in my next music video. And that was like, that was really, really wild. And I'll never forget that. And she's just the coolest. Like, she's Taylor Swift. She's the coolest person. And she's just got the most incredible work ethic. And she's so inspiring. And just being on set with her for that music, I mean, I thought I was like going to faint. I was so excited.
2: Joey also opened up about working with Sandra Bullock in the Practical Magic sequel. She said Sandra was her favorite actor growing up.
4: I found an interview, just speaking of childhood stuff. And the question,

0: Chris directs the crime thriller, which premiered at the Toronto International Film Festival this weekend. She shares daughter Coco Arquette with her ex David Arquette. Speaking to E! News, she said her daughter is a great actress.
1: I think everyone came out to support me. I feel so blessed. I had more friends, musicians, people that did favors for me. And then I was able to get this incredible cast. Of course, I loved having Coco on set. Everybody loved her. She's got such a, she's just a little force, but she's an incredible actor. I don't know, just this has been such a great experience. It's been hard and great.
0: And Titanic has been named as the most iconic on-screen love triangle. Rose and Jack, played by Kate Winslet and Leonardo DiCaprio, fall in love in the 1997 epic, despite Rose being engaged to Cal. Bridget Jones's Diary, The Twilight Saga, Gone with the Wind and Moulin Rouge also feature in the top 10 list compiled by Netflix.
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0: Outbreaks of rain will gradually clear eastwards, followed by a mix of scattered showers and clear spells. Mist patches forming too. Lowest temperatures of 11 to 14 degrees. For more, follow at This Is iRadio on socials.
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5: Let's go. It is Tuesday morning with Cooper and Una. Lots of fun between now and 10 a.m. Right, let's kick it off. Gugel, Moving to the Sun.
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If you missed yesterday's mystery guest, you've got to go and check it out. 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Go check it out. 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
1: Get it off your chest this morning. 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
2: So this is from Ellie. She says, "Hey guys, I need to get something off my chest because my new stepmom is genuinely starting to drive me mad. I've just moved into my own apartment and I've been so excited getting it all done exactly how I want it. I picked everything out myself, organized the kitchen, decorated the place, and I finally feel like I have my own little space. The problem is my stepmom keeps coming over and every single time she does, she starts rearranging things. I'll have the kitchen cupboards organized a certain way and she'll move everything around because apparently it makes more sense her way. I'll have cushions and bits placed somewhere and she'll decide they look better somewhere else. She'll also leave things lying around and somehow I end up tidying up after her when she leaves. I know she probably thinks she's helping me, but it's my apartment, caps MY apartment. I've only just moved in and I want things the way I like them. I don't want to cause a row with my dad's missus, but how do I say something without offending her? And would you just bite your tongue, or is she kind of overstepping the mark, Ellie?"
1: Well, evil stepmoms, yeah.
2: Oh, come on now. She's not, no. She hasn't painted her like that at all. Actually, Ellie, I would love for someone to come over and sort my house like that. Okay, this looks better over here. It would make more sense to have the cutlery here. I'd sit back and let her do it. I'd be like, work away.
1: Hang on a sec, does your mum not come and do that anyway?
2: No, because she said she can't come anymore because it's too stressful because my house is so untidy and yeah. I put everything on the island and she says everything doesn't live on the island. They have a home, but I say the home is the island. So, yeah.
1: And that is that. Yeah, I don't know. Any advice on this? 087-1102-107, where you've had an intrusive, stepmother or stepfather who's been butting their nose in and making things. Maybe they're just trying to be helpful.
2: Well, obviously they are, but Ellie just, she's not liking it. I suppose she's finally gotten her independence and it's her place. And her stepmom was coming around and still, Ellie, I would actually love that. So I think you're kind of lucky to have your stepmom coming around and organising things.
1: Or maybe the stepmother's been kind of like showing, so like, don't forget, I still exist type thing and like leaving her mark.
2: Wow.
1: Do you know what I mean?
2: Oh. Well, I doubt she's going around peeing in her apartment. Do you know what I mean? Marking her territory or something.
1: But you said it.
2: Well, you inferred it. No, I think that's a... No, I think that you're going too dark with that train of thought now. I think the woman is just probably a nice woman. She's gone over and she's... I suppose, she might be a little bit like...
1: Would you not be infuriated, though, if you went and you opened up the cupboard where the oils are kept and suddenly there's, like, barbecue seasoning in there and just like, that's not where it's kept. That's not where the barbecue seasoning's kept.
2: Who has barbecue seasoning? Who has barbecue seasoning? Like, that is, like, at this time of year, no one has barbecue seasoning.
1: You barbecue all year round if you like, innit?
2: That's notions. You barbecue all year round because you have, like, this barbecue area in your house.
1: Outside.
2: Yeah.
1: The
2: outside.
1: Which, like, most people in this country do have a barbecue area.
2: Is it close to the arbor or the coach house?
1: No. You know the coach house is near the courtyard.
2: Sorry.
1: All right, 087-1102-107. I'd actually nearly prefer to talk about everybody having barbecues in this.
2: No one has barbecue seasoning at this time of year.
1: Of course they do.
2: What is barbecue seasoning? A bit of salt and pepper.
1: Jeez.
2: A bit of paprika. Go on, say it. I'm coming. Yeah, there you go. You want to say it, don't you?
1: No.
2: Well, I season my meat with a bit of salt and pepper, and that's good enough for me.
1: Because you're a basic.
2: You call me a basic. Oh, you did it.
3: You've heard the winners.
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0: This is iMornings with Cooper and Una. 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
1: Stepmother issues this morning.
2: Yeah, Ellie's stepmom keeps coming around to her new apartment and rearranging things and putting things in places that Ellie doesn't want them to be. And Ellie's kind of annoyed at this. She's like, it's my space. How dare you come in? I mean, you'd have to have, I suppose, a brass neck going into someone's house going, actually, no, the toaster should live here. Now, as I said, Ellie, I would love for someone to do that in my house because I'm not good at arranging things and I don't really mind which pillow goes where. Yeah. It's all good.
1: Your house is a tip, though, slightly.
2: It's not a tip.
1: No, but
2: how
1: you have things
2: you?
1: Your way, but it's all over
2: it's
1: the place.
2: It's called organised chaos, is what it's called. How right. dare you? A tip.
1: My mum comes around to my house.
3: Sorry, she like you just literally described that everything gets put on the island. An island is a sacred
2: yeah.
3: place.
2: Yeah.
3: And Donald described it as a tip,
2: the
3: and you get offended.
2: It's okay for me to say my house is a tip. That's what I'm saying. It's a tip.
1: Just
2: it's just the
1: you.
2: Island. But no, you can't say it. And a tip is not a nice. No, that's mean. You should just say that it's cluttered.
3: You're cluttered.
2: Yeah, I am.
3: Happy birthday, by the way.
1: Yeah, mum comes down to mine and you try and find something, you can't find it. Where's this? And dad's like, she's moving it again. Like, oh, God, right. Mum, stop. This is where this lives. And she's like, oh, right, okay, yeah. You have to reteach her every time she comes over where everything lives.
3: Do you ever have any friends or family friends that come over and yeah. just start cleaning?
2: I'd love that. So I need their numbers.
3: We've a family friend. She's absolutely wonderful. And when our two were very, very small, she would call around to see how Lisa was getting on. And Lisa would be upstairs, you know, trying to get them down to sleep. And she'd come downstairs and Dorothy would have cleaned the entire bottom of the house, as in, like, mopped the floor, swept. And I was like, please come round every day.
2: Everyone needs a Dorothy in their life.
3: Absolutely. Yeah.
2: My friends do empty out my handbag now from time to time. It just gets too much for them. They're like, no, this can't. What is this crud? This is ridiculous. A receipt from 2017. A lotto ticket from 2016. Come on.
3: Always hold them onto those lottery tickets.
2: Yeah.
3: All right, 087-1102-107. What should Ellie do about her stepmom who comes around and starts rearranging her new apartment?
4: Well, I would just say, listen, this is my place. You do your place whatever you want, way you want. And I'll do my place whatever way I want,
3: and you
4: leave my stuff alone.
3: Yeah, I suppose you're
2: going to put it out, right? It's hard, though, to have that conversation with your father's missus. That's confrontation.
3: Yeah. Well, all right, okay, so we don't know how long, yeah, she's been a stepmom. She could have been a stepmom for absolutely ages. She could have grown up with her as a stepmother. So, you know the way, when you first moved into your first place, did your parents come over and just, like, leave a mess? Do you know what I mean?
1: Oh, yeah.
3: Just in like, this is the way you treated our house growing up. This,
2: no.
3: It's kind of like, I cannot wait till Elizabeth gets her first car.
2: Why?
3: So I can slam the door.
2: Oh my God.
3: So stop slamming the door when you get out of the car. I'm not slamming the door when you get out because it's closing it normally. I'm like, no, this is how you close it normally. You're slamming the door.
2: You get your knickers in a twist about the silliest of things.
3: You better believe it. All right. 087-1102-107. What should Ellie do about her her stepmother who's coming over and rearranging and making her life an absolute nightmare with her new apartment? Well, it's not a nightmare too. No. She thinks it's great. Somebody's coming over and actually tidying up.
2: Yeah.
3: Because Una's house is disorganized.
2: Thank you. Thank you. It's not a tip, like Dola said. Yeah. Oh, rude. Right.
3: Yeah. He meant to kiss. This is iRadio's on.

0: And doing it.
1: Right, get it off your chest this morning. 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
2: So Ellie's been in touch. Her stepmom is driving her crazy because she keeps on going over to her new apartment and rearranging everything.
1: Mm.
2: Like putting cushions in a certain place and saying, oh, this would do better over here, and moving things. And Ellie doesn't want to be rude because she doesn't want to, you know, get on bad terms with her dad's missus. But she's like, this is my house.
1: See, Ellie could have had a feng shui expert come in. Do you know what I mean?
2: Oh my God, yeah. The stepmom could be a feng shui expert.
1: Is it feng or feng?
2: Feng shui, not feng shui.
1: I don't know. You obviously know because you're into the jewels and the stones and the crystals.
2: I am, but my house, I'd say, badly needs a good feng shui in.
1: I would imagine, you know the way there's like, the world is like completely mad at the moment? I reckon it's because your house and the feng shui that's going on in it.
2: Well, I'll give you a bit of advice.
1: What?
2: Never sleep with mirror facing you, because that you're going, mirrors or portals, you see. Anyway, that's the whole yeah, to another dimension. No, we don't have time for this. This is a podcast, because I'm not going to, no, but I'm just saying, it's a bit of feng shui advice.
1: You just said mirrors or portals to another dimension.
2: And yeah, I
1: wanted to talk to you about going to the Avengers movie. Once I mentioned dimensions, you're like,
2: no, that's different, because that's not a real dimension. I'm talking about the fifth dimension.
1: The fifth dimension?
2: Yeah.
1: All right.
2: I'll take your brain to another dimension. Pay close attention.
3: Oh, God.
2: Anyway, we're going.
1: I very much so appreciate a 90s prodigy song more than anybody.
2: Yeah.
1: Iconic anthem is this Friday, Saturday night, by the way.
2: Oh, okay. All right. So what are we going to do to help Ellie? She doesn't want to get in bad terms with her stepmom, but she doesn't want her coming in over to her apartment with the brass neck, just rearranging her life.
1: I think Ellie needs to go to her portal and say... Mirror, mirror on the wall, who is the fairest of them all? Okay.
4: Good morning, just a little message for Ellie.
1: Mm-hmm.
4: The Passiagiani in me would probably go around to her house, start rearranging stuff, and wait for her to say something, and then be like, oh, sorry, I thought this was just something we did in each other's houses. It's not. Oh, okay, no worries, I won't do it again. End of.
1: There you go.
2: I am sorry. Can we just take time to appreciate the term Passiagiani?
1: Yes.
2: Like, this is amazing. We
4: the Passiagiani.
2: Because Stephen Cooper is like a Passiagiani.
1: I'm a Passiagiani.
2: Oh, yeah. That's your style now, isn't it?
1: Passive aggressive.
2: Yeah. You're unbelievably passive aggressive.
1: But it's more of a fun. I wouldn't call it passive aggressive.
2: Oh,
1: it's just kind of fun.
2: But it's a good. That is actually. If done gently,
1: yes.
2: I think that is a good solution to Ellie's problem.
1: End of.
2: End of.
1: Or bring her to the portal and push her through it.
2: Okay, stop talking about the portal.
1: You brought it up.
2: Well, you asked me a question about feng shui, so I answered it.
1: You
2: are muddying the message in the waters here. I'll tell you that much for nothing.
1: Somebody did. Instead of you doing it. Anyway, if you'd like to get anything off your chest, and maybe you want to hear more about the portals. I wish we had time for that.

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Friday night mornings with Cooper and Una, 7 a.m. Well, it all kicked off yesterday, and that is Destination Unknown. Michal, Shane and Ella heading off somewhere, but where are they going? You've got to try and figure it out. You got all the details on the way, and you could win a 7-night stay somewhere. And that's the cool thing. We have this absolutely amazing holiday up for grabs, and you could be winning it. And it could happen at any time. We're very, very excited about this. We got more details on the way about it. We've already played Niall Horan. What am I doing? All right, okay. Right, what we're going to do is we're having a bit of a technical nightmare here at the moment, so we'll be back in a few minutes, all right? Get some Sigala on the way for you, and we'll have headlines for you in a few moments.

0: 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I think we're starting to iron out the kinks. We're going old school again this morning. Hold tight. We got last night's leftovers on the way.
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7: And this is what you need to know now.
8: Calls to make Aronavian compulsory in schools and Macklemore dropped from US tour. Here's what's happening. First, the National Ploughing Championships kick off today in County Offaly. Nearly 300,000 people are expected to descend on Tullamore for the event over the next 3 days. The event begins at 9 o'clock and those travelling to Tullamore this morning are asked to carpool or avail of shuttle buses from nearby towns when possible. This year's championship comes after a summer of drought conditions for farmers, with plenty of conversations expected about supports and what the sector will be looking for in Budget 2027. Opposition sports spokespersons will today call on the government to intervene to stop Ireland's Nations League games against Israel. Sinn Féin's Joanna Byrne will join other opposition representatives in submitting a letter to the sports minister. They'll gather at the Department of Sport in Dublin at 1 p.m. before addressing a stop the games demonstration. The protest has been organised by the Ireland-Palestine Solidarity Campaign. Calls are growing for Aronavian to be made compulsory part of the school curriculum. Aintu councillor Peter O'Donoghue wants every primary and secondary school student to learn the national anthem. The call comes as Ireland marks 100 years since it was officially adopted. And rapper Macklemore claims he's been dropped from Ed Sheeran's US tour over comments he made about the war in Gaza. He said Free Palestine during a concert in New Jersey earlier this month, which prompted a backlash, including from singer Pink. In a post on social media, the 43-year-old said he hopes this wouldn't be the end of his friendship with Ed.
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8: Starting with soccer, St. Pat's have moved level on points with Shamrock Rovers at the top of the League of Ireland Men's Premier Division. A 4-0 win at Dundalk last night sees Stephen Kenny's side ahead of the Hoops on goal difference, but they have played a game more than the defending champions.

0: Aidan Keane scored 2 goals and Ryan Edmondson and Ryan Sheridan were also on target for the Saints at Oriel Park. Sligo Rovers suffered another blow in their bid to stay in the top flight, losing 3-1 at home to Galway United. Sligo are now 11 points adrift of 9th place Drogheda United with 5 games to go. The Claret and Blues boosted their survival hopes by beating Shelburne 2-1 while Waterford and Derry drew 2-2. Dominic Calvert-Lewin scored twice as they hammered Newcastle 4-1 to maintain their unbeaten start to the season. And in rugby, Ronan O'Gara has extended speculation about his future by signing a 5-year extension at La Rochelle. The Munster and Ireland legends contract had been due to expire next summer, leading to reports linking him with the move to Leinster. But O'Gara will be staying in France until at least the summer of 2031 and says he believes deeply in La Rochelle's ambition to win more major trophies.
1: Wedding bells? Let us help bring your dream day to life. Claddagh Credit Union Limited is regulated by the Central Bank of Ireland.
0: In Offaly, Gardaí are urging anyone not heading to the National Ploughing Championships to avoid the N52 between Tullamore and Birr until Thursday evening, as well as the roads around the event site and Muckla Village. Traffic heading to the ploughing from the west should leave the M6 at Junction 6 Moat or Junction 5 Kilbeggan from the Dublin side. Exit the M7 at Junction 26 Nina South from Limerick and travel towards Borr Sacane or leave the M8 at Junction 6 Horse and Jockey from the Cork side. There's a travel time of 1 hour now from Dundalk to the M50 and it's currently taking 19 minutes from Athenry into Galway City.
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0: Fresh today with a mix of sunny spells and scattered passing showers, some of them heavy, highs of 14 to 18 or 19 degrees.
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3: And it's the home of Micheál, Shane and Ella driving you home weekdays from 3. And don't forget, we have kicked off our Destination Unknown. We're going to give you a chance to guess. Have a guess today. And see, can you win this holiday? 7 nights to where? Oh, well, that's the whole idea. You got to figure it out. All the details.

0: 7:18 in the 9 morning to Cooper Luna. iRadio's Last Night Leftovers. Well, look who we got here. Big things happening yesterday when it came to gig announcements and gigs and ticket sales. Extra days added for Harry Styles.
1: You got tickets?
0: Did get tickets. And we got... I was 17,000 in the queue for the two dates.
1: Yeah.
0: I just selected one at random. And then I was literally on Ticketmaster and it said... the pop-up came up and said, hey, extra dates just been added. Do you want to join that queue? I'm like... yeah. So I hopped in, got straight in, and I had first dibs on tickets, €45 each. Yo!
1: Oh, amazing.
0: Yeah.
1: Are you up in the nosebleeds, are you?
0: I'll put it this way, I'm not going. that's how high up it is. So I think it's a David stand, and it's right up against the wall. I literally picked the back.
1: Are you serious?
0: Yeah.
1: Oh.
0: See, I thought Elizabeth was really, really pushed to go. She's more interested in Oasis. She's just like, get them if you want, like, I'll go. And I'm like...
1: Are you serious?
0: Yeah.
1: So now you're going to have to get Oasis tickets for her as well.
0: Oh, I told her to get in the queue.
1: Get in the queue.
0: Yeah, this is mad.
1: So it happened yesterday, September 14th, 2026, the year of our Lord, and also my birthday, 4 p.m. Liam and Noah.
2: See you next year.
0: The excitement is real.
1: But why in the name of God do they make us jump through hoops? Oh, you got to register for your ticket. What? Do one, mate. Seriously, register. Just let me go on and buy the ticket now.
0: Yeah, look what happened last time. Deco, who's heard Wonderwall once and sang it at somebody's 21st, ended up getting your tickets in it.
1: That's true. But like, you know... asking if where you want to go, Slane. And then where else did I pick? I picked Glasgow.
0: Oh, I didn't pick a second one.
1: Well, that was silly.
0: No, it wasn't.
1: Yes, it was.
0: I don't think I can afford the tickets full set because I think the lowest price are 180 if you can get
1: those.
0: That's
1: the lowest, yeah. Which is shocking. That's bad. Like.
0: My budget for last year's was 150 and that's at a stretch.
1: I know. But look, you can... go and get a loan from someone. That's my plan.
0: Hey, Donald.
1: Hey, Donald.
3: You're looking at me for, yeah. No ticket money here.
0: Should have picked Manchester, Una. They're doing 11 dates at
3: my house.
0: Just sitting at Donald's mum's.
1: Oh, I'm going registering again and I'll put Manchester on. Can we do
3: three
1: that?
3: Three of us there, yeah. We've got enough space. That's all right. Yeah.
0: Enough space.
3: I'll tell mum in a bit.
0: Enough space in the manor.
3: Oh, man of my ass.
1: Yeah. So look, thank God anyway. At least we know what's happening. At least we know what's happening.
0: 2 dates in Slane as well. That's fantastic.
1: And it'll be criminal if I didn't get a ticket this time.
0: And you were really, really worried that they were going to go on sale yesterday. You were just like, Jesus Christ, payday isn't until the 25th.
1: Wait till the 25th.
0: Literally on the 25th is when the first batch of tickets get released as well.
1: Oh, they know what they're doing. Those lads.
0: Seriously, we did ask one of the hedge honchos in here yesterday. I said, will you please make sure Una gets tickets for the Oasis gig? And he laughed and says, because what happened last time?
1: Yeah, yeah.
0: Oh, that was fun, though.
1: Oh, God. No, it was not fun.
0: I can't deal with it anymore.
1: Is there a place to camp in Slane, I wonder? Can you go camping in Slane?
0: Maybe if you get a local in their back garden and stuff. We have a contingency plan because my mate Jigba.
1: Your mate Jigba?
0: Yeah, he lives in Slane. And the contingency plan is we're having a barbecue and he's getting his guitar out if we don't get tickets and we'll be able to hear it.
1: Oh, right. Can I stay with you at Jigba's house then?
0: Girls not allowed. Oh. Lads only go on the bars. Oh. Hell yeah. It's pretty cool. You want to talk about sandwiches, didn't you?
1: I do want to talk about sandwiches.
0: Well, and I'm here for the sandwiches, Una.
1: Ireland's favourite ever sandwich,
0: this
1: right?
0: These are the type of sandwiches we're bringing to Oasis with us.
1: It's been revealed.
0: All right.
1: Ireland's first ever sandwich census has taken place and the people have spoken.
0: Amazing.
1: The research surveyed more than 1,000 people and it was commissioned by the Irish Bread Bakers Association as part of the work, right?
0: Now, one of the most trustworthy associations in the country, by the way.
1: It's a bit of a controversial choice, and I have to say, I disagree.
0: Okay, well,
1: I am not good. With the majority of the people.
0: I'm here to hear what you have to say, and I'll say if I agree or disagree, and I'll give my opinion on it.
1: Coming in at number three.
0: You can do it, Una.
1: Number three. Chicken and stuffing. Solid. Love chicken and stuffing sandwich.
0: Wouldn't be in my top three.
1: With mayo, really good.
0: Actually, wouldn't be in my top five.
3: You've gone off chicken, though.
1: It is a solid sandwich now.
3: It is, yeah.
1: It is a good sandwich, especially we have to make sure the stuffing isn't too herby, though.
3: Chicken and stuffing, chicken and bacon. Mm.
1: Chicken and bacon, yeah. Mm. Club sandwich, that's not on here. Coming in at number two, we have the ham sandwich. Just ham on its own. Yeah.
3: It could be ham with anything else. It just a ham sandwich. Yeah.
0: Butter, mustard, what?
1: Oh no, I'm not a fan of mustard.
0: Oh, because it's got flavour. That's right.
1: No, it's too
0: mustardy,
1: and just it's like pungent is the word I'm looking for.
3: Oh yeah.
1: So coming in at number one.
0: Oh, here we go.
1: Coming in at number one.
4: The number one sandwich voted by people in the world.
1: Ireland's favourite sandwich is the crisp sandwich. Potato sandwich, love a potato sandwich. I do enjoy one, but it's not like, where's the toasty? Where's the toasted ham, cheese and onion?
3: Oh yeah.
1: That is a great sandwich. Toasted special, add in a tomato. A bit of tomato.
0: Oh God, no.
1: What?
0: Oh my God, no.
1: You don't like a toasted special?
0: I don't like a tomato in a sandwich or in a burger or anything like
3: if
0: that.
3: It's toasted,
1: you got no
3: it's
1: taste buds.
0: No, because it makes the bread soggy.
1: It doesn't make the bread soggy. It just adds.
0: I'm sorry. I must have misunderstood what was making it soggy. It's just all the juice coming from the tomato.
1: Exactly. It's delicious. It adds so much kick and flavor.
0: Nah.
1: Toasted special should be up there, or else just ham cheese or ham cheese and onion.
0: I'm going to give you what my favorite sandwich is at the moment. I go through different stages of sandwich. Sourdough toasted.
1: Right.
0: A little bit of Kerrygold. How are you doing? Won the lotto.
1: Yeah.
0: And then hummus. Wait for it. It's an open sandwich. All right. It's not closed. Hummus and a slice of cheese. And then just crunch down on that. I swear to God, Una. Your taste buds are having a party.
1: I'm going to be notiony now.
0: Wouldn't be like you.
1: For an open sandwich, yeah. I do enjoy smoked salmon and rocket on a brown.
0: Oh, she's done it now, hasn't she?
1: I've notioned.
0: Yeah, yeah.
1: I also enjoy a crab sandwich. Oh,
0: you
1: my God!
0: Peak notion, Juna.
1: Peak notion!
0: Hope you're happy with yourself. You've broken the show.
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0: have you heard how much the cash machine is on Friday? 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Tell you how to win it and invest. Good mornings with Cooper and Una. It's just gone 7:30. Let's get you up to date. 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
1: The National Ploughing Championships kick off today in County Offaly. Nearly 300,000 people are expected to descend on Tullamore for the event over the next 3 days. The event begins at 9 o'clock and those travelling to Tullamore this morning are asked to carpool or avail of shuttle buses from nearby towns where possible. Opposition sports spokespersons will today call on the government to intervene to stop Ireland's Nations League games against Israel. Sinn Féin's Dúranna Byrne will join other opposition representatives in submitting a letter to the sports minister. They'll gather at the Department of Sport in Dublin at 1 p.m. before addressing a stop the games demonstration. And calls are growing for Éireann na mBian to be made a compulsory part of the school curriculum. Into councillor Peter O'Donoghue wants every primary and secondary school student to learn the national anthem. Call comes as Ireland marks 100 years since it was officially adopted.
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1: In Offaly, there's solid traffic now on either side of the N52 at Muckla. Gardaí are urging anyone not attending the ploughing to avoid the Muckla area and not to rely on sat-nav, as it won't reflect designated routes and diversions that can be found on the Gardaí website. Traffic heading to the ploughing from the west should leave the M6 at Junction 6 Moat or Junction 5 Kilbeggan from the Dublin side. There is delays now on the N7 with the current travel time of 42 minutes from Naas to the M50 and it's currently taking 35 minutes from Headford into Galway City. Get a new lift home with Micheál Shane and LL weekdays from 3. 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

0: Role Model, High Hopes, 3009 Mornings with Cooper Luna. 3 o'clock this afternoon, Micheál, Shane and Nala. Will they have another clue for you for Destination Unknown? Oh, you know they will. And we're going to give you a chance to guess to see can you win that 7 nights holiday to that destination, all right?
1: iRadio's cash machine. Get
0: oh, my God. Our latest winner on the cash machine, Keane, said he couldn't wait to tell the kids that he cleared out the cash machine. He won big. 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Your entry must be in by 3pm this Friday, and the cash machine will then randomly pick a number, and it could be you that we call. If it is us... calling you. Answer within 5 rings. Tell us the prize amount of that cash is yours. And it's €250,000. That's €250,000. It's like, what? How long do you have to work to even save that? It's never going to happen. All right, listen. Very best of luck to you. I'm rooting for you to get that call on Friday.
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0: Love this culture. Trapped on I Mornings with Cooper and Una. It's 7:45. How's it going, producer Donald?
1: Yes, question today. What is the number one thing people do when the boss walks in the room?
0: Lock your phone. So he doesn't see what we're looking at.
2: Why are you looking on your phone? They would like your boss to see, huh?
0: Most of the stuff that I'd be looking at on my phone.
1: Just like scrolling social media, doing stuff that's not work, you mean?
0: Shopping.
1: Yeah.
0: What? Well, look, literally, open up my phone now. It's literally Oasis tickets, trying to register for them, which I did. Did you manage, Una? No.
2: To register for tickets?
0: Yeah.
2: Of course I did.
0: Did you?
2: I did,
0: How did you manage that?
2: I was able to do it.
0: Were you?
2: Yeah, I did. I put down Glasgow and Slane. And did I put down Barcelona as well? I don't remember.
3: Oh, Greedy Cuts over there.
0: Anyway, is it close your phone?
1: Not, that is on the top five. It's hiding what you, like what's on your phone, what you're searching and stuff.
0: Ooh, okay.
1: It's not the number one answer though, no.
0: Okay, need some guesses on 087-110-2107.
2: Is it put your headphones on and just kind of sink lower in the chair and just look straight at the screen? And just be like...
0: And then he thinks that you're doing your job. There she is now. Put her headphones on.
2: Yeah. Yeah, my headphones are they're like an emotional support tool that I use as well, you know.
0: Are they?
2: Yeah, they're great. There's a lot of people just kind of yapping in the office. It's great just to turn on, put the headphones on and just...
1: You've gotten a lot of emotional support things. Even yesterday, Una went, where's my emotional support pen? When she was going to record something in the studio. I thought, you don't need your pen. Oh, you want to hold it. Okay.
2: I have to. No, I can't. That's like my... Oh, what do you hold again? A talking stick?
0: What?
1: Do you mean a microphone?
2: No.
1: Back in the day,
2: tribal communities would have like a
1: stick.
2: Oh,
1: it's my turn to talk and they pass it around.
2: Yeah, and they pass it around. Yeah. So me holding the pen, it probably dates back to that. I probably still have that kind of cellular DNA in me. So I need the pen when I'm talking. Do you ever see me talk without a pen? Rarely. Don't do it. Always have the pen. Always. Watch for it now, you'll notice it.
0: Take the pen off,
2: right? No.
1: Oh,
2: no.
1: You have a breakdown.
2: No,
1: I have a breakdown.
2: No, you can't take the pen off me.
0: Is it a way of shutting you up?
2: Yes, it is.
1: It's not the answer, no.
0: Okay, right, we need some guesses on 087-110-2107. She's mid-flow, then suddenly, yoink.
1: Silence. What's the number one thing people do when the bus
0: so
1: walks
0: funny.
1: In
0: What's
1: the room?
0: The talkie stick? Microphone. Lads, please. All right, okay. Come on, snap out of it now. You grow up now.
2: Yeah,
0: you're
2: grow
0: very
2: up.
0: Immature.
2: I'm not passing you my talking stick.
0: 087-110-2107. The question is,
1: what's the number one thing people do when the bus walks in the room?
0: It's Teddy Swims. The Door. It's iRadio.

0: Hall, Shane and Ella. Where have they flown off to? Where have they landed? A chance for you to play just after 8 this morning. Okay, producer Donald.
1: Today, the question is, what's the number one thing people do when the boss walks in the room? You know when you kind of go, oh, he's going quick.
0: No.
1: You don't, do you not?
0: No. I don't fear my boss. you know he wasn't here. All right, guesses on 087-1102-107.
2: Ring our radio. I am positive the answer is put your vape away.
0: Put your vape away. You shouldn't have it out in the office or beyond it in the first place. Still, I mean,
1: that's not the answer. Oh. No.
3: Not too sure what other people do, but here, when our boss walks in, we drop the phone under the table. Nicky and Melissa got
1: it. Chuck it out the window.
4: Oh, my God.
1: Oh, nothing. I wasn't doing anything.
4: Can you not have your phone beside you?
0: Some places aren't allowed to have a phone.
4: Really?
0: Yeah, like if you're a surgeon, you're not allowed to just be on your phone, just like, you know.
4: Yeah, well, obviously, that's an exception.
0: You know, taking out someone's appendix.
4: Yeah, well.
0: Hang on a sec, hang on. Have you seen this cat video? Do you know what I mean?
4: Well, maybe there might be a YouTube video that they need to consult beforehand. Who knows?
0: Don't want that surgery.
1: They shouldn't be doing the job, yeah. No.
4: Joking. Yeah.
0: That's why the robots are going to take over, Una.
4: Don't say that.
0: That type of attitude.
4: No way.
0: Is that it?
1: It's not the answer.
0: Is it surgeons with mobile phones dropping it when the head of nursing comes in?
1: No, because right. They might drop it somewhere where they shouldn't.
0: What was the question again?
1: What's the number one thing people do when the boss walks into the room?
5: My go-to when the boss used to walk in the room was to look quite confused and like I was trying to figure something out on the computer, and then just click something and start typing and then look at it again. That was my go-to.
4: That's genius.
0: That is anyway.
4: Huh? Yeah, but I'm genuinely confused about something.
0: Very true. I was trying to get into my emails. Just trying to figure out how to get into your computer this morning.
4: No, well, to be fair, I have been locked out several times now in the past couple of weeks.
0: I always think that I'm genuinely part of a game show, and you're one of the tasks.
4: What do you mean I'm one of the tasks? What do you mean by that?
0: That eventually I can move on to the next level when you figure out how to do stuff.
4: Yeah, I'd say you'd be staying on the beginner's level for a while, kid.
0: I've been stuck in this level for a long time. Yeah. All right. Guesses on 087-1102-107.
1: What's the number one thing people do when the boss walks in the room?
0: All right, here's Olivia Rodrigo. Stupid song. 7:53. 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

0: Say. Only moments away from somebody having a go of Destination Unknown. Imagine we gave this away today.
1: Unbelievable.
0: Like with the clue that was given out yesterday, if you didn't hear it, we'd do it at 8. It was just like, if somebody gets it from that, like...
2: Well done. Yeah.
1: Yeah. You know, it could happen.
0: It could happen. You know what? The very best of luck to everybody. We have all the details on the way. Producer D-O-N-A-L.
2: What's the number one thing people do when the boss walks in the room?
3: I say hello. You know, you greet your boss when he comes in. I thought that one was obvious.
0: There you go. Greet your boss when they come in.
2: In the top five, greet your boss and ask them do they want anything is technically there, but it's not number one.
0: Is that so a different level of like, hello?
2: Hello. Can morning. I get you something? Do you want a coffee? The groveling kind of thing, yeah.
0: Snivelling brown nosers. What?
4: Morning. I think the answer is pretend to start working.
0: Yeah, I know.
1: What do you mean pretend to start working? I start work the minute I get in here in the morning.
0: You are like a Trojan horse.
1: I am.
0: You are.
1: I am.
0: With the hope that there's a whole lot of little people inside you to help you on your task.
1: Well, there's a lot of open tabs out there, yeah.
0: There certainly is.
1: Yes. Right,
2: so that is number two, pretending to be working.
0: It's not.
2: It is, yeah, but number one, do you want the answer?
0: Do I want the answer?
2: Do you?
0: All I know is that it's...
2: The number one thing people do when the boss walks in is sit up straight, and it's the posture that gets you. That's just like, you look like you're more ready for work when you go, oh, yeah, like sending to attention, like you're in the army, that really? Kind of thing. Yeah,
1: I do the opposite. I slouch down.
0: You're a sloucher.
1: I am. Yeah, I like a low chair. I don't like a high chair. I don't like my legs hanging.
0: Yeah. No, you don't.
1: No, I like
2: slouchy
1: to be low.
2: Slouchy plodder.
1: Yeah, the slouchy plodder.
0: Slouching plodding.
1: Slouching plodding. And
0: walking around knocking stuff over. All right, come here, listen. On the way, not only are we going to play Rhyme It, but also you could be coming on and guessing our destination for that absolutely amazing holiday.
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1: Called to make our own reviewing compulsory in schools and the big winners from this year's Emmys. Here's what's happening. First, as many as 80,000 people are expected to attend the opening day of the National Ploughing Championships today. The 95th edition of the event will be hosted by Screggan and Tullamore County Offaly for the next 3 days. Sheep shearing, welly throwing and brown bread making are among some of the competitions due to be held this week. This year's event is likely to hear discussions on some of the biggest issues facing farmers, including rising energy costs, succession and the fallout from a summer of drought conditions. The government is facing fresh pressure to prevent Ireland's upcoming Nations League fixtures against Israel from going ahead. A group of opposition sports spokespeople will deliver a joint letter to the sports minister today calling for intervention. They'll then join a Stop the Games demonstration outside the Department of Sport in Dublin. The protest gets underway at 1 p.m. The EU is set to propose restrictions on under-15s accessing social media. The plan is part of an EU Kids Act, which is due to be announced this week. It would also extend to AI chatbots and online games, according to a document seen by Reuters. Children between 13 and 14 can set up an introductory account with parental control, while accounts for anyone younger must be fully controlled by parents. Business editor Joe Lynham says there will be additional measures to combat doom-scrolling.
13: Safe by design. Meaning that they must reduce addictive features and remove mechanisms that encourage excessive use and the so-called doom scrolling that so many parents object to for their young people.
1: School children should be

0: our teachers to teach the national anthem.
1: Homeowners with solar panels are being warned payments for selling power back to the grid may be phased out. It comes as the unit rate customers get for selling excess energy is set to decrease. The Netherlands is scrapping its system from next year due to grid congestion. According to the Irish Independent, experts are warning the same step could be taken here. And Widows Bay was the big winner at this year's Emmy Awards, taking home 14 awards in total. Matthew Rhys made history as the first person to win two lead acting categories in the same year. Hack star Jean Smart became the first woman to win an Emmy for every season of a show. Kate O'Flynn won supporting actress in a comedy series for Widows Bay and thanked her family on stage.
2: This is the role of a lifetime. 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And Apple for saying yes. 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
1: Starting with soccer, St. Pat's are the new leaders of the League of Ireland Men's Premier Division. Aidan Keane scored twice as the Saints dished out a 4-0 hammering to Dundalk at Oriel Park. Manager Stephen Kenny believes his players properly grew into the game after half-time.
7: It wasn't comfortable in the first half. You know, Dundalk started very well and I think obviously we defended well in that period and the first goal was important and Aidan Keane scored a brilliant goal to take the lead.
1: They move ahead of Shamrock Rovers on goal difference, but the Hoops still have a game in hand. Elsewhere, bottom side Sligo Rovers are on the brink of relegation after a 3-1 defeat at home to Galway United. They're now 11 points adrift to Drogheda United, who picked up a 2-1 win at Shelburne. Waterford and Derry City shared the spoils in a 2-2 draw at the RSC. Leeds United are now up to third in the Premier League after a comfortable 4-1 win over Newcastle at Elland Road. Republic of Ireland international James Abankwa scored his first goal for Italian club Udinese. The Waterford native headed home the opener in their 5-3 defeat to Inter in Serie A. The FAI will find out today if they've been successful in their bid to host the 2029 Women's Champions League final. UEFA are meeting in Greece this morning with the venue for the showpiece decider on their agenda. Dublin's Aviva Stadium is in the running with the Principality Stadium in Cardiff, Lyon's Parc Olympique and St. Jacob Park in Basel. In rugby, Ronan O'Gara has ended speculation about his future by signing a 5-year extension at La Rochelle. The Munster and Ireland legend's contract had been due to expire next summer, leading to reports linking him with the move to Leinster. But O'Gara will be staying in France until at least the summer of 2031 and says he believes deeply in La Rochelle's ambition to win more major trophies. And in racing, the going is good at Punchestown this morning ahead of this afternoon's jumps meeting. There's a 20-2 start for the first of 8 races on the card.
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1: In Offaly, delays remain on either side of the N52 at Muckla. Gardaí are urging anyone not attending the ploughing to avoid the Muckla area and not to rely on SatNav as it won't reflect designated routes and diversions that can be found on the Gardaí website. Traffic heading to the ploughing from the west should leave the M6 at Junction 6 Moat or Junction 5 Kilbeggan from the Dublin side. There's some delays now on the N7 with a travel time of 57 minutes from Newbridge to the M50 and it's currently taking 27 minutes if you're travelling from Oranmore into Galway City.
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1: Fresh today with the mix of sunny spells and scattered passing showers, some of them heavy, highs of 14 to 19 degrees. 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
8: 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And you're going to follow their journey from the

0: airport right to the door of their hotel. Here's a dealio. All you have to do is collect the clues, guess the location of where they're staying, and get ready to have your guess. If you guess correct, you win a 7-night holiday to that very destination. So we're going to need the exact country and hotel for you to win. I absolutely love this. So if you'd like to have a go, you know what to do. WhatsApp unknown with your name and details to 087-1102-107. You ready for the clue?
1: Go for it.
2: Lads, I'm sick of these evenings getting darker. I'd love to head away on holidays. Will we take the Jeep and head off to the airport?
0: Between the lines, we know, Jim. Okay, if you want to have a go, we would love you to have a go. And do you know what? How amazing would this be if we gave it away on the first go on this 087-1102-107? You can get in and win. We need the exact country and hotel for you to win, and you can win that 7-night stay.
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Who knows who's going to win the contents of Una's drawers at the end of the week? 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And that's next after Kid Laroi and JB. It's Stay on iRadio.

0: quarter past eight. Did you know that? It's Tuesday morning. Here we go.
1: Think on the spot. You're up against the clock. Don't take the hint. You gotta rhyme it. Think on the spot. You're up against the clock. Don't take the hint. You gotta rhyme it.
0: Right now, sitting casually on their kitchen counter, Simone and Kildare, good morning.
2: Good morning.
0: Girl, how are you doing? You all right?
2: Yeah, I'm good.
0: Now, there's something magical about you that you represented your county in one of the most amazing competitions that this country's ever hosted, haven't
3: you?
0: Yeah.
3: Mm-hmm.
2: Well, not me personally, but my dog.
0: What? What do you mean?
2: My dog, Kevin, he represented Kildare in the Nose of Tralee.
0: Dodo! He's written down that you're in the Rose of Tralee here. I'm sorry, your dog, Kevin, was in the Nose of Tralee.
4: There's a big difference between the Rose and Nose.
0: Okay, what
4: well,
0: happened?
4: How did Kevin get on in the Nose of Tralee?
2: Well, he represented Kildare, but he didn't win the overall Ireland one, so he came out first in Kildare. So he's still the best dog in Kildare.
4: He is the best, the best boy. Yeah. He was robbed. He should have been the Nose of Tralee.
0: Did he have Kevin to do a particular talent? Like, was there like in the Rose at all?
2: Well, he just was about putting videos of him getting his treats, and he loves to jump through hoops, so he had videos of him jumping through hoops trying to get people to vote for him.
4: Oh my God.
2: And he told him he's such a brave dog that he's a blood donor.
4: Oh, stop.
0: He's a blood donor. Oh my God, that's amazing.
2: He saved a few dogs' lives already.
0: Well, that's so cool.
4: What an absolute hero. He needs to go on to the Late Late Toy Show. Seriously. Kevin should be on there representing.
0: Yeah. Well, you've got an in now there, don't you? Because with the nepotism and you trying to get your twins in, because we chatted to Patrick Keelty yesterday.
4: I can't get him in now because if I get...
2: Why about you now?
4: Yeah.
2: I also have, I'm a mother of twins.
4: Oh my God, twin mums. Oh, yeah. Snap.
0: Are yours humans or doggies?
2: Mine are a bit older than yours. Mine are 19.
4: Oh. Wow, okay, yeah. So, does it get easier or no, doesn't?
2: No,
4: just different. Different stages, different problems. But listen, we are warriors. You up the twin moms.
2: Absolutely.
0: You up the twin moms, all right. Well, let's see how you get on with playing Rhyme It this morning. The rules are very simple. You got 30 seconds to answer as many questions as you can with the word that we give you to rhyme with. And that word this morning is?
4: Tar. T-A-R, tar.
2: Perfect.
0: Okay. The score to beat is 6, which was won yesterday by Gráinne. Your 30 seconds start now.
4: These toy cows are small, but the ones out there are what?
2: Far.
4: I drive to work in my?
2: Car.
4: I make a wish upon a what?
2: Far.
4: In golf, the winner finished 4 under what?
2: Par.
4: I like to sing at home and play my what?
2: Guitar.
4: Clubs are all right, but I prefer going to the what?
2: Bar.
4: I cut myself, but hope it doesn't what?
2: Bar.
4: I thought I shut the door, but I left it slightly what?
0: Time is up.
4: Well done.
0: Why are you whispering to her like that?
4: That was on the nose. The Nose of Tralee.
0: You were still asking the question when the horn went off.
4: All right, okay.
0: All right,
4: you're very fussy about that horn. My God.
2: I didn't hear any horn. I don't know what you're talking about.
4: Exactly.
0: Typical now, you'll only hear it when you want to.
2: Okay, I'm here for the snacks, okay?
4: Purple snacks. Oh my God, I got so many purple snacks for my birthday yesterday. It was fabulous. And then I came in this morning and I forgot to bring them home. I left them, they were kind of surrounding my Colin the Caterpillar cake. When I came in, all the purple snacks were gone.
0: Where are they?
4: Yeah.
0: Donal. I didn't touch them. Oh my God.
4: Yeah.
0: So the score to beat, which was 6 yesterday from Gráinne. Simone?
2: Yeah?
0: You got 7!
4: Yay!
0: That's pretty good going, isn't
4: Amazing.
0: It?
4: Amazing, well done.
0: And it's something to be proud of. You and your lab called Kevin can celebrate right now today, knowing that you could be the ones to win the contents of Una's drawers if your score is not that.
4: I will replenish the drawers with purple snacks amongst other goodies.
2: Thank you, Una.
0: All right, thank you so much for playing and have an amazing day, all right?
2: Thanks. Bye, guys.
4: Bye, Simone. Bye, Twin Mom.
0: That's amazing. I did not know that there was a competition called
4: The Nose of Tralee. Yeah.
0: That's incredible. There's so much more I need to learn about our beautiful country.
4: All the best things happen in Kerry. I tell you that.
0: Is it actually on in Kerry?
4: I don't know.
0: Right. All right, if you'd like to play Rhyme It tomorrow, 087-110-207. Let's try and give away a holiday next after Prospect and Clooney. Free your mind. It's 20 past 8 on iRadio.

0: favourite moments at the moment when I'm DJing in it is that when I play that and once the lyrics drop in, the place goes off.
1: Banger.
0: Yeah, absolutely banger. Tell you what else is banging is a holiday. Where's this holiday? Well, we have the holiday of a lifetime for you and a friend. Michal, Shane and Ella have landed at a mystery destination and they're going to follow their journey to the airport. Guess the location of where they're staying and get ready to have your guess. If you guess it correct, you win a 7-night holiday to that very destination. We need the exact country and hotel for you to win. It's as simple as that. Playing this morning. First up to have a go at guessing, Aoife's in Kildare. Good morning, Aoife.
1: Hi, Aoife.
2: Hello, how are you?
0: Yeah, we're really good, thanks very much. You're currently on maternity leave. Who is the little person in your life?
2: Her name is Ayla. She's 9 months old.
0: Oh, Ayla, after my favourite trance tune.
1: Oh, that's a beautiful name. And a beautiful tune as well.
0: Yeah. We'll just play this, yeah?
1: Okay.
0: All right, so you're going to have a go at guessing. Do you want to hear the clue first?
2: Yeah, go ahead, yeah.
0: Okay.
3: Lads, I'm sick of these evenings getting darker. I'd love to head away on holidays. Will we take the Jeep and head off to the airport?
0: Okay. Aoife representing the Lily Whites now. Kildare's ears are now glued to the radio and they're rooting for you right now. So we need a country and hotel for you to win this 7-night stay. Aoife, we hand it over to you.
2: Okay. I'm going to guess somewhere out in the Canaries, like maybe Gran Canaria. And the hotel. I actually don't know of a hotel in Gran Canaria.
0: Okay.
1: That's okay.
2: Well, am I right with the location?
0: I need a hotel. That's the thing.
2: Oh, you need a hotel.
0: Yeah, I need a hotel.
2: Let me see. Servitor Barbados.
4: Ladies and gentlemen, may I have your attention, please?
3: Nope, we're not there.
5: We have another chance to win soon.
6: And it'll be amazing.
0: I don't like Ella's tone on that one. that is not correct, but thank you so much for coming on, Aoife. You absolute legend.
1: Lovely chatting to you, Aoife. Big love to Ayla.
0: Yeah.
1: Gorgeous name.
0: Ayla. Absolutely loving Ayla. Come on, everybody. Let's get the tunes going. Here we go. Yeah. Sorry. I'll get carried away at myself here.
1: He does.
0: All right. Cheers, Aoife.
1: Thanks, Aoife.
0: Bye-bye. Do you want to have a go at playing Destination Unknown? You know what to do. Send us a WhatsApp unknown with your name and details to 087-1102-107.
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0: hanging your rain jacket out to dry after all this rain today. Oh, God. 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
1: 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My name's Nate McHugh, and I'm from Fermanagh. The weather here is always raining.
0: Time mornings with Cooper and Una and McDonald's. Time is 8:30. Let's get you up to date. Here's Una.
2: As many as 80,000 people are expected to attend the opening day of the National Ploughing Championships today. The 95th edition of the event will be hosted by Screggan and Tullamore, County Offaly, for the next 3 days. Sheep shearing, welly throwing and brown bread making are among some of the competitions due to be held this week. The EU is set to propose restrictions on under-15s accessing social media. The plan is part of an EU Kids Act, which is due to be announced this week. It would also extend to AI chatbots and online games, according to a document seen by Reuters. And cocaine use is rising rapidly among young farmers. The Farmers Journal reports around 30% of young farmers are using the drug in the Midwest region. It comes amid concerns drug money is being laundered and used to purchase farming equipment.
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2: In Offaly, delays remain on either side of the N52 at Muckla. Gardaí are urging anyone not attending the ploughing to avoid the Muckla area and not to rely on sat-nav, as it won't reflect designated routes and diversions that can be found on the Garda website. Traffic heading to the ploughing from the west should leave the M6 at Junction 6 Moat or Junction 5 Kilbeggan from the Dublin side. In Galway, there's a queue now on the N6 inbound between Junction 19 Oranmore and Coolagrand. But the Bonar Drive westbound is busy from the Old Dublin Road Junction to Munavé Road Junction. There's a delay in Moycullen Road inbound from Barna Road Junction to Bushy Park. Barna Road eastbound is backed up from the post office to Kappa Road Junction. There's still some delays now on the N7 with a travel time of 37 minutes from Kill to the M50. Get a new lift home with Micheál, Shane and Ella weekdays from 3. 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

0: I've never seen Una more busy about doing something in my life. Like, literally, you've been working on something and you're keeping it very close to your heart. Mm-hmm. What's going on, lady?
1: So, because the ploughing starts today...
0: Love it.
1: And the new Irish Farmer calendar has been launched. Mm. The latest edition featuring another selection of agricultural workers posing shirtless beside haystacks and tractors. And
0: watch out, farmers. Una is feeling us right now.
1: And then producer Donal.
2: Oh, God.
0: His self-proclaimed farmer.
1: It's self-proclaimed farmer.
2: Yeah. And well, he does live on a farm.
1: He does have the ag look going on.
0: Does.
2: The ag look. Oh, yeah.
1: Okay. Agricultural.
2: So you meant Aggie.
1: Yeah, Aggie. Yeah, yeah. Yeah, well, that too. But no, he's got the agricultural vibe, you know, with the tight jeans, and he loves his brown boots.
0: Oh, loves
1: the long brown boots with the buckle. They're glorious.
0: They are.
1: A glorious sight to behold.
2: I need to get something off my chest again.
1: They are the goat of boots, they right? Are. So,
0: because. Is it goat leather, those boots, is it?
2: No, no, okay. It's not.
0: Go on,
2: no.
0: Una.
1: There's so much ag in the air. Mm. I have written a song.
0: Go on.
1: Okay?
0: Yeah.
1: And everyone's going to know the tune of the song because it's a banger, but I've changed the words. Sorry.
0: Sorry, everybody expects you at least to once a day to punch the
1: microphone. And it's for everyone going to the ploughing.
0: Okay.
1: And it's for all the farmers in the farmer calendar, and it's for Donal in honour of
2: it. It's for me.
1: It is for you.
2: I don't accept it because you just take the mick out of me in it, and you say lots of things that are offensive to me.
1: Offensive? I shouldn't have said that. All right, calm down there, kid. Right. Oh my God,
0: Donal, it's still like it's still double digit temperatures out there. You're going to melt out there, you big snowflake.
2: In my trainers that I've got on now.
0: He's got brown boots on.
1: He's got and the name of the song. What is the name of the song?
0: Oh, Jesus. Oh, yeah.
1: Brown boots.
0: Look at this was on live radio.
1: Yeah.
0: Radio's cash machine. Get. We're going to hear Brown Boots, the song from Una, in the next few moments. You do not want to miss
1: it. It's a banger. It is an absolute banger. Really proud of this one.
0: Are you pretty much saying that if anybody's got a brown boot wearer in their lives that they need to have this?
1: That's what I'm saying.
0: Okay. Make sure you don't miss it, all right? Hey, got €250,000 up for grabs on Friday. Did you know that? Tax-free, quarter of a million.
1: Tax-free.
0: Two ways you can enter the cash machine. 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Your entry must be in by 3 p.m. this Friday, and the cash machine will then randomly pick a number, and it could be your number that we call. Make sure you answer your phone within five rings. Tell us that prize amount, and the cash is yours. €250,000. Oh my God. Very best of luck to you. 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
11: With McDonald's. Best mornings start with a sausage and egg McMuffin. Served until 11 a.m. I'm moving through the sun. Yo, what's up, guys? This is...

0: the excitement is real. People are standing by the radios right now. People have stopped going into schools and colleges and work now because they are dying to hear your song that you have written. Why have you written this song, Una?
1: Because there's a new farmer calendar out with lovely farmers in doing lovely farmer poses.
0: Yeah.
1: And Donal lives on a farm.
0: He does.
1: And it's the start of the ploughing.
0: Mm.
1: Donal's going to the ploughing.
0: Yeah, he'll be there.
2: I've never said anything to you about that.
1: And he also wears brown boots with skinny jeans. So I felt inspired, and really the lyrics just kind of, they flow through me, you know, for Donal and his brown boots. So I've written a song and it's called Brown Boots.
0: Oh, you've remembered what it's called. I loved earlier on, you were trying to come up with like the name, because they're like brown boots.
1: I've had the same boots on for four weeks now.
0: Okay.
1: Yeah. Good. Yeah.
0: So
1: yeah.
0: Are you ready to sing it then?
1: I'm ready to sing it.
0: Okay. Well, listen, gather your brown boot fans and boot wearers all around the actual radio now, because Una is about to take it away. Very best of luck to you.
1: Thank you.

0: Oh my God!
1: How do you feel now?
0: That offended?
1: Would you stop?
2: Oh, you offended?
0: Mention the cousins all the time.
2: It's not my fault.
1: Yeah, you're the one who went kissing them.
2: Yeah, I thought just, that was a banger.
1: That was fantastic.
2: That was a banger.
0: It was beautiful.
2: I'm gonna play
0: well
2: it again.
0: Done,
1: all right, so we got "Get It Off Your Chest" next on iRadio. Well, you.

0: been a reaction to Una's song, by the way, which is all about brown boots.
1: I'm not making a fool of myself. Oh, I'm not making a fool of myself. So when you look in the mirror.
0: Messages coming in and saying about why would you let her sing? The View who did the original song are bringing you to court. You're in trouble. All right, there. It was fun. All right, come here. Let's move on. Get it off your chest this morning. We're looking for your opinions on this. This is taking a little bit of a last minute turn.
2: Yeah. So, guys, I need to get this off my chest because I heard you talking about this morning and I'm triggered. How is a crisp sandwich Ireland's number one sandwich? We were talking about this earlier on. A survey was conducted. It was done and it's official. The crisp sandwich is Ireland's favourite sandwich. Now, both you and I disagreed with this, but that's the findings. So Jack says, don't get me wrong. It's a good munch after a night out or whatever, but I'm not going to order one for my lunch. There's no substance.
0: Great point. When was the last time you went to a restaurant or a cafe and says, how's it going? Can I get a cappuccino, please, and a crisp sandwich?
2: Don't think I've ever ordered a crisp sandwich in a cafe.
0: Never done in my life. Donald would be...
3: No. Hell no.
0: Okay, go on.
2: The best sandwich of all time, and this is a sandwich now, not a roll, so don't come at me. But I know I'm right, and it's okay for you guys to be wrong.
0: Mm-hmm.
2: Drum roll for the best sandwich of all time, please. Hot chicken.
0: Go on.
2: Cheese. And red sauce.
0: All right, get in the sea.
2: Man, it is unbelievable. Unreal. The GOAT. Trust me on this. Go and eat one today. You can thank me later. I dare you to find a better sandwich. Jack.
0: Butter and with just nothing and bread is better than that. Ketchup.
2: Ketchup on and bread.
0: I love ketchup, but ketchup and chicken?
2: No.
0: Absolutely
2: I can't.
0: Not.
2: I can't. Sorry, Jack. That is not the GOAT. You're wrong. Like,
0: what is the GOAT of sandwiches then?
2: The GOAT of sandwiches, in my opinion.
0: Oh, you with the special, wasn't
2: the
0: it?
2: The toasted special. Yeah. Okay, all right. Okay. I'll leave out the tomato because you don't like the tomato, right? So I'll leave the tomato out.
0: No, this is for you. This is your sandwich.
2: Well, then I put the tomato in.
0: Okay.
2: A toasted special. Like done right.
0: Mm.
2: You know, when they put the butter on the outside as well.
0: Oh, yeah.
2: So it's so crispy and just decadent. If that toasted special is done right, without a doubt, deserves to be Ireland's number one sandwich.
0: I disagree.
2: Okay. What's your sandwich?
0: I just think maybe three different type of cheese.
2: Ah, no. Stop. Stop.
0: Grilled cheese. The best sandwich ever.
2: Just three different, with three different types of
0: cheddar,
2: cheese.
0: Cheddar, mozzarella, something special. I don't know, whatever. Even two. Just like on a fluffy, fluffy kind of sourdough. Just like, oh my God.
2: You're supposed to be lactose intolerant. How can you handle three types of cheese? You get a sniff of milk and you're like crying like a baby.
0: Hey, I take one for the team. If it comes to a cheese toasty unit, oh my God.
2: You ate too much cheese at Christmas and you were sick for 4 days.
0: Yeah, true. I ruined my sprint. All right, well, what is the ultimate sandwich then? Is that what we're looking for?
2: I think that's what we're looking for, yeah.
0: Yeah, I think Jack needs to...
2: Pull
0: back now with your chicken and ketchup.
2: Well, you go out, you taste that. You sample that today, Cooper, chicken, ketchup and cheese.
0: I know what it tastes like. I've had it before.
2: Are you serious?
0: Ketchup, yeah. Somebody put ketchup on your sandwich. It's like, Jesus.
2: Yeah, did anyone ever put brown sauce on your sandwich?
0: Love brown sauce.
2: My mother gave it to me when I was a child. Yeah, and I just, oh, God, no. Brown sauce on bread.
0: If you're doing like Plowman's or something like that, brown sauce is a good substitute.
2: Notions.
0: Why is that notions?
2: That's notiony. That is so notiony, a Plowman.
0: What
2: is it? A ham and cheese sandwich? Just call it what it is, the ham and cheese
0: Plowman's
2: sandwich.
0: Plowman's is just cheese with pickles. Pickled sauce. I don't think there's ham in it at all.
2: Really?
0: Yeah. 087
2: About your knowledge.
0: 087 110 2107. The ultimate sandwich. Because we need to reissue a press release on this one.
2: We
0: because
2: do.
0: That findings was absolutely ridiculous. They only surveyed 1,000 people. We've got at least 500,000 listening. Yeah.
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11: 300,000 people expected at the ploughing and the benefits of reading. Here's what's happening. First, a man has died in a four-vehicle crash in Tipperary. The collision involving a van and three cars happened at around 20 to 6 yesterday evening on the R688 at Cooper's Lot in Cashel. The driver of one of the cars, a man in his 60s, was pronounced dead at the scene. The van driver, a man in his 60s, has been treated for serious injuries while there were no other injuries reported. The road is closed and anyone with information is asked to contact Gardaí. The government is considering targeted measures to support households with the cost of home heating oil this winter. Budget 2027 negotiations are currently underway, with changes to income tax also being discussed. Public Expenditure Minister Jack Chambers says government is conscious energy costs are one of the central issues for families.
12: Home heating oil is being examined in the context of it being a specific issue, and it, you know, we know particularly going into the winter period, there's a particular price exposure there for families. So we're considering options on how we can potentially help with that in the context of the budget. But again, that's just under general consideration.
11: 300,000 people are expected to attend the National Ploughing Championships over the next 3 days. The 95th edition of the event gets underway in Scraggan and County Offaly this morning. It comes as one in three farmers say they plan to leave the industry over the next 5 years. Agriculture Minister Martin Hayden says that's something he wants to address.
13: Those survey results talk about a lot of people who don't have an identified successor. So whatever about an older farmer who reaches a stage where they want to take a step back from the farming enterprise, the barriers to the younger farmer taking over that farm is something I'm working as a top priority through.
11: New research shows the majority of drivers underestimate how much it costs to run their car. The ESRI study, which was commissioned by the Department of Transport, finds 7 in 10 motorists underestimate how much they spend each year by around 50%. Fuel was the highest expense, with a median cost of €1,560 a year. Senior research officer at the ESRI, Dr. Shane Timmons, says a nationally representative sample of more than 800 motorists took part in the study.
0: We first asked them to think about how much their car costs them and to give us their best guess. And then we walked through all of the possible costs that they might face. So your fuel, insurance, tax, but also servicing, repairs, tolls, parking, and so on. People think it costs them around €2,000 to run their car for a year, excluding any finance or the cost of the car depreciation, where in reality, all of those costs come up to €3,000, so 50% higher.
11: And picking up a book could do more than entertain people. Researchers at Cambridge University say reading for pleasure is linked to better mental health, brain function, and a lower risk of dementia. They found the benefits could be felt throughout a person's life. CEO of British charity The Queen's Reading Room, Vicky Perrin, says the power of reading can't be underestimated.
14: What you're doing is basically providing a spa day for your brain, because you're allowing it to do only one thing at one time, which is to imagine. And that is such a powerful and important thing for the brain to do, is to have this relaxation time.
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11: Starting with soccer, St. Pat's are the new leaders of the League of Ireland Men's Premier Division. Aidan Keenan scored twice as the Saints dished out a 4-0 hammering to Dundalk at Oriel Park. Manager Stephen Kenny believes his players properly grew into the game after halftime.
20: It wasn't comfortable in the first half. You know, Dundalk started very well, and I think obviously we defended well in that period, and the first goal was important. And Aidan Keenan scored a brilliant goal to take the lead.

0: Olympic and St. Jacob Park in Basel. In Gaelic Games, Tipperary hurling boss Liam Cahill has made a number of changes to his backroom team for 2027. Former Tip captain Brian O'Mara, Sean O'Mara and Paul O'Brien join as selectors, with Aidan Stakelum coming in as coaching support. Declan Laffin, TJ Ryan and Angelo Walsh have left their respective roles with the Premier County. And in racing, the going is good at Punchestown this morning ahead of this afternoon's jumps meeting. There is a 20-2 start for the first of 8 races on the card.
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0: In Galway, there's a queue now on the M6 inbound between Junction 19, Oranmore and Coolock Roundabout. The Bona Drive westbound is busy from the Old Dublin Road Junction to Munavay Road Junction. There is a delay in Moycullen Road inbound from Barna Road Junction to Bushy Park. Barna Road eastbound is backed up from the post office to Capa Road Junction. In Offaly, both sides of the N52 are busy at Muckla because of the ploughing, but delays are worst on the Burr side. Gardaí are urging anyone not attending the ploughing to avoid the Muckla area and not to rely on SatNav. It won't reflect designated routes and diversions that can be found on the Garda website. Traffic heading to the ploughing from the west should leave at the M6 at Junction 6 Moat or Junction 5 Kilbeggan from the Dublin side. And there is a current travel time now of 55 minutes if you're headed from Cavan to Monaghan.
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0: Fresh today with a mix of sunny spells and scattered passing showers, some of them heavy, highs of 14 to 19 degrees. 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
4: Had a very busy morning this morning, and our get it off your chest took a little bit of a twisty turn.
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4: That's you.
5: I'm not sure about the singing, but I'm definitely with you on the sandwich anyway.
4: All right, okay. Yes. So we revealed what was the number one sandwich in Ireland, and there's been a big disagreement to it. I don't think anybody has said, yeah, actually, that's the sandwich that I would actually order. Not one person that we've spoken to said that they would order a crisp sandwich if you went and had lunch.
0: No.
4: Can I have a crisp sandwich, please, if you wouldn't mind? What? No one's ever ordered that. You might get it at the afters of a wedding, maybe?
0: Yes.
4: That's the closest you get to ordering it. All right. We'll come back to that in the next few minutes. Got music, though, on the way from Calvin Harris after Ariana.
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0: type of sandwich Calvin Harris likes to have?
1: Haggis.
0: Haggis sandwich?
1: Yeah. Deep fried.
0: Deep fried haggis sandwich. Oh my God, Una.
1: What?
0: Get it off your chest this morning. It's taken a bit of a twist and a turn because a bit of research came out this morning about the number one sandwich in Ireland, which was revealed as...
1: A crisp sandwich.
0: No!
1: Yeah, I disagree as well.
0: Yeah.
1: But apparently, look, the research has been done and that's what they found. So Jack has been in touch and he's like, guys, I need to get this off my chest. I heard you talking about this morning and I am triggered. How is a crisp sandwich Ireland's number one sandwich? Don't get me wrong, it's a good munch after a night out or whatever.
0: It's a lovely munch.
1: It is, but yeah. I'm not going to order one for my lunch. And that's a good point, because I have never, thinking back, ordered one in a cafe, either of you.
0: Never once in my life have I ever, ever done it. And I've never even, like, how much would you even pay for a crisp sandwich?
1: €2.
0: €2 would be all right.
1: €2 would be all right. Yeah, like, if it was €2, I'd order one.
0: Probably
1: do you know?
0: Would, yeah.
1: But anyway, that I haven't seen that offer anywhere.
0: Okay, 087 1102 107.
2: Crisp sandwich is Ireland's number one because we have tato. Nowhere else has tato. However, did you ever try a banana sandwich?
0: Love a banana sandwich.
1: Yeah, but it has to be on toast with loads of butter melted in.
0: Butter and banana,
1: and honey drizzled over it. Don't knock it till you try it. It's really good. It's a really good, like,
0: If I had said toast with butter, honey and banana, I would have got the notion alarm off.
1: No.
0: 100%.
1: How is banana and a bit of bread and butter notion-y? It's
0: well,
1: not.
0: When you say it like that, Una. And then honey as well. Oh, let me guess. Do you go through your armour into your apiary to get your honey from your bees?
1: Well, you do. You do have an apiary?
0: Yeah, yeah.
1: Do you have one of those, sorry, now, do you have one of those suits that they wear, the beekeepers?
0: No, we tend to go in and just wearing our swimsuits for...
1: there's a tone of sarcasm if I do detect one.
0: Yeah, of course you've got bee suits.
1: I'd love to see you in one of those.
0: Hey. You've had enough thrills and kinks of seeing me in various different outfits and then whipping them off on stage.
1: Cooper did a burlesque performance at This Is I Radio, if you want to see it. It's amazing. Anyway, back to the sandwiches.
3: Hey, Una.
0: Hey, that's you.
3: I'm not sure about the singing, but I'm definitely with you on the sandwich anyway.
0: What was your sandwich that you said? It was the...
1: The toasted special. So...
0: Onion...
1: Onion, cheese, ham and tomato, but it needs to be real kind of crunchy and it needs to be buttered on the outside as well. That really, that going that extra mile makes the taste so much better.
0: It's a lot going on in there for sogginess to happen.
1: It's hard to get it right because in a lot of places it's not the same, but once you get an amazing toasted special, it is without doubt the top sandwich.
0: Some of the best places that you can ever get a toasted sandwich is in a very old Irish pub.
1: Yes. Where
0: it's not even advertised. It's not advertised, but you say, do soup and sandwiches? We do.
1: Yeah.
0: And it comes out.
1: Gorgeous.
0: And you're just like, Jesus, this is amazing.
1: Amazing. Mm-hmm.
0: Yeah. All right.
4: You need to pull back there with your chicken and ketchup.
5: Are you going for Una? You're both wrong.
0: We're both wrong, Una.
4: I know what it tastes like.
5: Egg sandwiches. Come on. Egg sandwich.
0: Egg sandwich.
1: I love an egg mayo sandwich. Oh, that is so good. Egg mayo sandwich, divine. With maybe some ham in there as well. Or an egg salad sandwich is really good too.
0: Yeah, egg salad, yeah.
1: Egg salad, yeah.
0: So, I love an egg salad sandwich, but I am so weird when it comes to eggs. I only like to... I won't buy an egg salad sandwich, or if there's an egg salad sandwich at a platter of food, I won't eat the egg salad sandwich. I'll only eat if it's me that's made it. It's really weird.
1: You are an odd man.
0: I'm not an odd man.
1: No,
0: I'm
1: you sure are.
0: There must be something that you'll only eat if you've made it.
1: No, I like it. Food tastes better when people serve it to me.
0: I disagree.
1: When someone else makes you a sandwich, it always tastes better. And that's scientifically proven, my friend.
0: And it has to be cut in triangles.
1: Oh, yes, definitely.
0: Because it genuinely does taste better.
1: It does taste better in triangles.
0: All right, 087-1102-107. We have to correct this research because they've said that the crisp sandwich is the number one sandwich. And we're here to make things right, Una. 087-1102-107. Olivia Rodrigo, Drop Dead. It's 9:17. It's Cooper and Una with you on iRadio.

0: drop dead.
1: Could somebody please go get a mop because we're all drooling in here.
0: Oh my God. So hungry now. What sandwich are we going to have afterwards? So forget it off your chest today. Jack heard earlier on that we were talking that it's official. Ireland's favourite sandwich is the crisp sandwich. And Jack doesn't agree with this either, do we? Jack says the best sandwich, in fact, he called it the goat of all time, is hot chicken, cheese and red sauce.
2: It was going good till he said the red sauce.
0: Nah, sorry now, Jack. That just ain't happening.
2: No.
0: It's just not. No.
2: 087-1102-107.
3: Has to be rasher.
2: Go on.
3: Bread.
0: Yeah.
3: And ketchup.
2: The way you said that now, we need to change that too. You ready?
3: Has to be rasher.
2: Rasher.
3: Bread.
2: Bread
3: and ketchup.
2: Nah.
0: No, there needs to be more in there. I would have it toasted and I would have butter and then, yeah, I'd add on
4: bacon
0: and
4: egg.
0: Oh, bacon and egg. Mm. Oh, yeah. Decent.
2: Bacon and egg.
4: Brown sauce.
2: Rasher. Brown sauce.
0: What oh, not you, brown sauce. No, man. Get away with red sauce and wedges.
2: Oh, yeah. You okay?
0: Yeah, sorry.
2: Your eyes just roll back in your head.
0: I know, yeah.
5: Could go old school ultimate sandwich, sort of, excuse the phrase. Well, I'm from the council estate over in the UK, so.
2: Okay.
5: Ham, egg and chips.
2: Ham, egg and chips.
4: Oh, yeah.
2: Ham, egg and chips in a sandwich?
4: It's basically the same. Bacon, egg and... Oh, no, ham and egg, like, gammon.
0: Oh, yeah.
4: Yeah.
0: Oh, no, I would do that. I would go for that.
4: Yeah,
0: that I would nice. Definitely have that with chips in there as well.
2: Even savage. Calling something gammon makes my stomach churn. Oh, crikey.
4: You don't like pork.
2: No.
0: Oh, you don't. Yeah.
2: No. All right.
0: Oh, that was a good one.
6: A crisp sandwich. Like, I had them as, you know, the snacks at my wedding at the disco part.
2: Oh, the potato sandwiches.
6: Yeah. Gin, and you have a few crisp sandwiches.
2: Mm.
6: But are we... not missing out on the chicken fillet roll, like a hot chicken fillet roll.
2: Okay, so chicken fillet roll hasn't got an awful lot of mentions here when it comes down to the ultimate sandwich, has it?
0: No.
4: No, true. Mm-mm. It's strong, though.
2: It is strong. So we're all now, our tummies have decided to go all rumbly jungly. So, like, what's your sandwich of choice now after the show? Because I right now, I will go sourdough as my base, yeah?
4: Mm.
2: Okay.
4: Strong.
0: What's wrong with just a normal sliced pan? Like, why do you have to go to the sourdough?
2: Because it's much better for you.
0: Right. Okay.
2: Eye roll once
0: if
2: again.
0: If you say kimchi on this, you're in trouble.
2: I'm
0: go
2: not
0: on.
2: Putting kimchi on it, you lunatic. I will put butter on it.
0: Right.
4: Mm. Mm-hmm.
2: I will hit it up with a little bit of Clonakilty black pudding.
0: Yes.
4: Oh, yeah.
2: Wait for it.
0: Yes.
2: And brie, and then melt it. I swear to God,
4: oh,
2: lads.
4: Yeah,
2: I swear to God.
4: That is good.
0: I don't know. You'll ask me at the brie. I'd be more of a purist now. I would have the black pudding with bacon.
2: No, you've ruined it.
0: Or you've maybe some egg in there
2: there's
0: as well.
2: Too much flavour with bacon and then the black pudding.
0: I think that the brie would be too rich with the black pudding.
2: Well, that's where I was going to add something else in there, but you would have done your, I'm a child. I was going to add in some Ballymaloe radish in there. So.
4: Oh, yeah. See?
0: Excuse me. Just because I don't like relish doesn't make me a child.
2: Ah, no, it does.
0: No, it doesn't. So loads of people don't like relish. Relish ruins sandwiches.
2: How very dare
0: it
2: you.
0: It does.
2: All right, 087-1102-107. 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
0: Oh, we have forgot one of the goats of the sandwich.
2: All right, well, hold that thought. We'll come back to it.
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13: You guys, what's up from...

0: you know, it doesn't go away. I thought maybe after it happened on Friday that maybe it's just like, you know, that's it. It's done. It's dusted. No, the burlesque performance that I did on Friday night.
1: Which was amazing.
0: Mm-hmm. And I want to talk to you about it in a few minutes, Una, if that's all right, just about what you made me do.
2: Look what you made me do. What do you mean, look at you? You're loving it. You're everywhere. People are loving your performance. You were iconic. People are sending the video of you around in WhatsApp groups.
0: In my children's school, it was the most talked about thing yesterday.
2: Because you're so good.
0: No, it was because my children are in the school.
2: It was sent into my friend's Pilates group as well. So, yeah. In Longford. Yeah.
0: On the Longford Pilates.
2: Yay!
0: Are we making a special appearance? How are you doing? Good to go.
2: So all back right. to the sandwiches.
0: Yeah, we got to wrap this up, yeah.
2: Okay, so Jack heard earlier on, we were talking about the crisp sandwich was crowned Ireland's favourite sandwich. And we were like, nah, bro, that can't be right. It can't happen.
0: No.
2: So Jack put forward his favourite sandwich, which was basically...
1: chicken.
2: Chicken, cheese and ketchup. Mm. Gank. Can't be having that, Jack.
0: No, absolutely
2: not.
0: I'm not going to mention a butter.
2: Butter. Oh, no. Yeah.
0: Yeah. I know somebody who has sandwiches and doesn't put butter on his bread.
2: Well, do they use mayo?
0: Yeah, but you still put butter on it.
1: Yeah, yeah.
2: No, you don't use butter and mayo, do you?
0: Yeah.
2: Jeez, that's a bit rich, no?
1: No, you put the butter on as a spread.
2: Rich? As in decadent, like as in a lot going on, as in like, you know, you've got the measure of butter.
0: Did you hear the amount of ingredients you listed out in sandwiches? Is that decadent?
2: Well, I mean, just I wouldn't mix the mayo and butter.
0: But they're completely different.
2: Exactly.
1: One's a spread and one's a sauce.
2: Yeah, so they don't mix well together. It's like oil and water. No?
0: One is oil-based and the other one is
2: I'll try it. I will go now after and I'll have mayonnaise and butter on a sandwich and a couple of chips in between it.
1: You
2: whatever.
1: Want my back?
0: A couple of chips.
2: Yeah.
3: I do have a crisp sandwich some evenings.
0: Yeah, but you don't order one in a cafe, do you?
3: No, the only thing is it has to be a cheese and onion potato.
0: Yeah.
3: With ham, butter, mm-hmm. and in a soft white loaf.
0: Oh, so hang on a second. So you're having a ham sandwich and then adding potato to it.
2: That's all right, yeah.
0: That's not having a crisp sandwich. That's different. Crisp sandwich is literally butter, bread, crisps.
2: You're having a ham sandwich, you're shoving some crisps in there, yeah.
0: That's
2: I like it.
0: Yeah,
3: but I also, if I go out like to a deli or something, I will order a chip sandwich.
2: Oh, yes.
3: And people, if there's anyone else around me or in the queue behind me, they're nearly looking like, what the actual... when I order a chip sandwich.
0: Could you please say one more time, please, if you wouldn't mind, because it's floating me boat, if you wouldn't mind. And that is...
3: chip sandwich.
0: Sandwich, love that. Absolutely love it.
2: What would you get in the chip sandwich, though? Would you have mayo or ketchup or butter and ketchup? Mm.
1: Butter and sauce of choice.
0: Chipper chips, butter, mayo, or garlic mayo, actually.
2: Oh, garlic mayo. Yeah, great shout. Yeah. Great shout.
0: Thank you very much. Yep.
4: Morning, Cooper and Una.
0: Hello.
4: I know this is going to sound terrible, but I love a funeral sandwich. Oh, my God. I love, especially the little chicken and stuffing ones. Oh, I love a funeral sandwich.
0: I'm not going to lie to you. Funeral sandwiches and funeral soup are pretty fast.
2: They're pretty good, mm-hmm. yeah.
0: Good shout.
5: Lads, all I can think about now is trying an egg and crisp sandwich. I got to be class.
2: What? Cake and crisp? Egg. Is that what I heard? Yeah. Oh, egg and crisp. Mm. I'd be on for that, yeah.
0: Egg and crisp.
2: Yeah.
0: Okay.
2: Yeah.
0: Mm-hmm. Brace yourselves for this one.
3: Definitely the best is ham, banana and cheese and onion crisps. Oh. Yummy, yummy.
2: Oh, stop. God. I know. Can't be having that, lads.
0: Ham, banana and cheese. Did you say just let me play that again?
3: Definitely the best is ham, banana and cheese and onion crisps.
0: Oh, God.
2: Did you mean to say banana?
0: So, can you check in on that person? See if you're all right.
2: Ham and banana. Oh, no.
1: Ham, banana and crisps.
6: Yeah, there's a cafe in Buncrana, the Fisherman's Wharf. And every day they're flat out selling their Pringle sandwiches.
0: Stop.
6: For all the school weans.
0: School weans going in getting Pringle sandwiches.
2: Oh. Pringle Sambo. Yeah. There's better than that out there, though.
0: There is.
2: Yeah.
7: Ham, cheese, a banana on fresh bread. Sarah and Sligo.
2: What is going on with the bananas? So, and the cheese.
0: Okay, so ham, cheese, and banana has been the most popular vote so far as the number one sandwich.
2: I tell you what, we're going to have to try it after the show.
0: Ham, cheese, and banana.
2: Okay, yeah.
0: No, all right. Come here, still to come. I want to have a word with you about what you made me do on Friday. And also, your song. If anybody missed it, I think it definitely deserves another play about Donal and his
2: brown boots.
0: Yeah.
2: And the ploughing.
0: And the ploughing. You're right, Donal.
1: Oh, yeah.
0: It's Gracie Abrams. I love you. I'm sorry. It's iRadio.

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18: 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With Mac.

0: Oh my goodness gracious me. If I thought something was going to go away quickly, it definitely didn't. And that was when Una told me in May when we met Memphis Shell, who is a burlesque performer and instructor and the owner and the creator of the Heart of Ireland Burlesque Festival, that I would be performing as a burlesque dancer in front of a live audience, and completely kind of didn't really dawn on me that it was going to be videoed either. And there it is, up online.
1: And I mean, it's seriously impressive stuff. You were outstanding.
0: I feel like I'm being pranked now.
1: You're not. Everyone is saying it to you. You see all the messages of love and support online. You did something out of your comfort zone and you nailed it. And you had a great time doing it as well.
0: Yeah, like, I did have a great time doing it. It was brilliant. And it was good to get out of my comfort zone. And never once in my life did I ever think that I would stand on the stage, do a rehearsed performance dance, and whip my trousers off with, like, stripper trousers.
1: Yeah.
0: And that you would scream as well. The joy in your voice. You had such a good time setting me up for this.
1: I did.
0: And like, it's so funny. Like, you have set me up when you were meant to be doing things. Like, I think the biggest one that everybody like talks to me about is when you lost a challenge. That challenge forfeit was that you had to climb Kirkpatrick. Mm. On Reek Sunday. And myself and Donal, we put on extra I-team staff, so that costs money.
1: Oh, here we go. The guilt now.
0: Yeah.
1: Go on.
0: And then listeners from all over drove to the base of Kirkpatrick.
1: But that was a misunderstanding, because I said I was going to climb Croker, but I meant Croke Park, because Kerry were in the All-Ireland that year.
0: So
1: I climbed the steps of Croke Park.
0: You only said that on the day. When I rang you, and I'm like, where are you? And you're like, Croker. And then you started laughing in my face. So I'm just like,
1: but didn't I laughing in your face? I was there. I loved me county. What can I say? I was there to support me county.
0: Yeah, the one match you only ever turn up to is when they're ever in the final.
1: Oh, burn.
0: Sorry, that's it.
1: No, said like a true dub.
0: So you then set me up and got this, but I was like, where's she getting the time to come up with stuff like this?
1: Yeah.
0: So, just to let you know, after the show this morning, we're probably going to go and eat some food after talking about it all day. We have a meeting that I need you to attend, because we're doing something and you need to be told about it.
1: Right.
0: Okay, and that's all I'm telling you. You will find out what we're doing at that meeting after the show. And then tomorrow on the show, we will then reveal to everybody what you've been told.
1: Why are you looking so shady?
0: Because it's pretty shady and I don't want to give anything away.
1: Okay, right. I'm weirded out now. Why is Donal smiling?
0: Put it this way, because Donal's been working so hard in the background that it's so, what is happening is so locked in place that you cannot, I'm not saying anymore, but you cannot get out of it. That's all I'm saying. Yeah. There's no way of you to,
2: I'm going to see the guy.
0: There's none of that. There's none of that going on. Put it this way. This is so locked into place. There's too many people and bodies involved in this.
1: You're scaring me.
0: Good.
1: Go on.
0: Yeah, good. So after the show, at 10 o'clock, I have to get out of news. I would like to see you in the boardroom of that. Here's Sienna Spyro. Great Expectation is what we've got to have for Una and iRadio.

0: 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More chances for you to get more clues for a destination unknown. 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Sharon might have more clues for you. 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Michal, Shane and Anna back on your radio at 3 o'clock today. Before we get out of here though, Una has done something and I'm going to hand it over to you because this is yours and this is you.
1: There's so much agriculture in the air. I'm loving it. The ploughing, right? There's a new farmer's calendar out. We're trying to get Donal involved in next year's one because of his tight jeans and his long brown boots with a big old buckle. They've got a big old buckle those boots have.
0: It's
1: right?
0: So funny. You know when Donal's coming, you can hear the clink, clink.
1: Yeah, of
0: clink,
1: the buckle.
0: Clink. Yeah, it's mad. Can you not fasten the buckle?
2: No, it's part of the shoe. I've got my trainers on now anyway.
0: You don't. Stop lying.
1: So because of all that, I felt inspired to write a song. And my song is called Brown Boots. You!
0: Sing along if you know the words.
1: Yeah.
0: Here we go, come on.
3: I've had the same boots on for 4 weeks now. I look like a farmer gearing up for the plow. You! Everybody's dressing up. I'm dressing brown.

0: Yup the boots.
1: Yup the cousins.
2: Oh my God.
3: Thanks for Dodal.
4: Wow. Thanks so much.
0: That was lovely.
3: Thanks so much.
4: Beautiful. Yeah.
3: It's a banger, isn't it?
0: There's a video to accompany us as well. We're going to have a meeting after the show, and we will reveal to everybody what that meeting was about. Just remember what Una has put me through over the last, I'd say, 18 months.
3: Stop looking for the sympathy vote.
0: Not looking for a sympathy vote. All I know is that you're going to be amazing.
1: We've got some huge artists coming up next. 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
3: 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Almost at 10 o'clock, it's Sharon in with Dua Lipa and kicking off the hits with Coulter next. And can we get you one step closer to a big holiday?
5: 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And this is what you need to know now.
15: 80,000 people expected at the ploughing today and the latest edition of the Irish Farmers Calendar. Here's what's happening. First, a man has died in a road crash in County Cork. The single vehicle collision happened between 10 o'clock last night and 10 past 2 this morning on the Lee Road. The man in his 50s was pronounced dead at the scene. Meanwhile, a man in his 60s has died in a four vehicle crash near Cashel in Tipperary. The collision involving a van and three cars happened at Cooper's Lot around 20 to 6 yesterday evening. The road is closed for a technical exam and anyone with this information is asked to contact Gardaí. The government is considering targeted measures to support households with the cost of home heating oil this winter. Budget 2027 negotiations are currently underway with changes to income tax also being discussed. Public Expenditure Minister Jack Chambers says government is conscious energy costs are one of the central issues for families.
16: Home heating oil is being examined
2: in the context of it being a specific issue, and it, you know, we know particularly going into the winter period, there's a particular price exposure there for families. So we're considering options on how we can potentially help with that in the context of the budget. But again, that's just under general consideration.
15: The European Commission is set to propose a raft of measures to protect children online this week. An EU Kids Act will likely include a limit on access to social media for children who are under 15. 13 and 14-year-olds will be able to set up an account with parental control. Philip Arneil, Head of Communications at Research at CyberSafe Kids, says there are welcome moves in relation to other online activities.
16: Really positive stuff in terms of gaming being included. You know, we know that for 8 to 12 year olds, over 50% of them spend most of their time online gaming. So we're bringing that into the tent rather than this continued fixation on social media. It's great to hear the language of safety by design. This is something that we've been calling for as well. So these kind of features around things like infinite scroll, for example, and the recommender algorithms.
15: 300,000 people are expected to attend the National Ploughing Championships over the next 3 days. The 95th edition of the events gets underway in Screggan and County Offaly this morning. It comes as one in three farmers say they plan to leave the industry over the next 5 years. Agriculture Minister Martin Hayden says that's something he wants to address.
17: Those survey results talk about a lot of people who don't have an identified successor. So whatever about an older farmer who reaches a stage where they want to take a step back from the farming enterprise, the barriers to the younger farmer taking over that farm is something I'm working as a top priority through.
15: And the new Irish Farmer calendar has been launched. The latest edition features another selection of agricultural workers posing shirtless beside haystacks and tractors. The first Irish tradesman calendar has also been launched, with workwear brand Snickers coming on board as sponsor. Both calendars are available to pre-order and are raising funds for Movember to increase awareness for men's health.
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15: Starting with soccer, the third round of the English League Cup continues this evening. Andy Robertson returns to Anfield as Liverpool take on Tottenham. There's another old Premier League clash, with Ipswich hosting last season beaten finalist Arsenal. Fulham go to West Ham for a London derby. Peterborough host Barnsley, and Brentford go to Reading hoping to avoid an upset against the third tier side. Keith Andrews' side are unbeaten this season, but the manager was not impressed with what he saw at Bournemouth on Saturday despite getting a 2-2 draw. Andrews says it wasn't their best display.
22: Try and improve and try and tweak and nudge the general performance, whatever it may have been, in a more positive direction. I think that's rocket science. From Saturday, we turned over the ball a bit often. We weren't smart enough with our play. Felt like we were putting ourselves under more pressure than we should have.
15: Middlesbrough have the chance to go top of the Championship with a win against Millwall tonight, while Lincoln City make the trip to Bristol City. In the Scottish Premiership, third place Hearts go to Falkirk. Hibs welcome Kilmarnock to Easter Road, and Motherwell take on Aberdeen. The FAI will find out today if they've been successful in their bid to host the 2029 Women's Champions League final. UEFA are meeting in Greece this morning with the venue for the showpiece decider on their agenda. Dublin's Aviva Stadium is in the running with the Principality Stadium in Cardiff, Lyon's Parc Olympique and St Jacob Park's in Basel. In Gaelic games, a two-time All-Ireland winner Owen Kelly has been appointed manager of the Tipperary Hurlers. The Mullinamone clubman previously worked with the Premier's senior coaching setup and was a selector under Davy Fitzgerald at Waterford. Kelly captained Tip to Liam McCarthy in 2010 and claimed six All-Stars before his retirement in 2014. And in racing, the going is good at Punchestown this morning ahead of this afternoon's jumps meeting. There is a 20-2 start for the first of eight races on the card.
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15: Fresh today with a mix of sunny spells and scattered passing showers, some of them heavy, highs of 14 to 19 degrees. 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

morning. 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We'll get round to a guest very shortly for Destination Unknown. I've got the man who had a real pinch me moment over the summer when he played two massive Aviva Stadium shows. He's on the way after Eliza Rose now on iRadio.

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0: Yeah, here at iRadio, we want to sort you and a friend out with a huge holiday. But to win big, you got to figure out one thing. Where have Micheál, Shane and Ella landed? It's Destination Unknown. Cuiva's on to give it a go. Cuiva, how's your Tuesday going?
3: Just at work, yeah.
0: And would you love a little break from it?
3: Yeah, definitely.
0: Massive holiday, you and a pal. Let's hear your guess. Where do you think Micheál, Shane and Ella have landed?
3: Shane? I was thinking.
0: Okay, Spain, let's have a little listen.
4: Ladies and gentlemen, may I have your attention, please?
5: Nope, we're not there.
6: We have another chance to win soon.
7: And it'll be amazing.
0: Okay, incorrect. But I do need to reiterate here, we are looking for the exact location, including the hotel that Micheál, Shane and Ella are in. We need to get specific, guys. But not to worry, Cuiva, you can do another guess a little later in the show, all right?
3: Yeah, that's great. Thank you.
0: Thanks a mil for coming on. And you know what? There are so many chances to win and to enter and to get your guess in across the day. And of course, we will have another clue with Micheál, Shane and Ella at 3 o'clock today. I've got the man who actually holidayed here in Ireland not that long ago before he played his two massive Croke Park shows. He's on the way shortly, and Bella Kay next.

0: Elevated.
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13: As many as 80,000 people are attending the opening day of the National Ploughing Championships today. The 95th edition of the event will be hosted by Screggan and Tullamore County Offaly for the next 3 days. Sheep shearing, welly throwing and brown bread making are among some of the competitions due to be held this week. New research shows the majority of drivers underestimate how much it costs to run their car. The ESRI study, which was commissioned by the Department of Transport, finds 7 in 10 motorists underestimate how much they spend each year by around 50%. Fuel was the highest expense, with a median cost of €1,560 a year. And picking up a book could do more than entertain people. Researchers at Cambridge University say reading for pleasure is linked to better mental health, brain function and a lower risk of dementia. They found the benefits could be felt throughout a person's life. And for more stories, you can follow at This Is I Radio on socials. Baby,
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0: iRadio Daytimes with Burger King, Cat's Eye and Silver Bumpa next. And if you're a bit down in the dumps this Tuesday morning, I have got this gorgeous positive hit from one of our favourite pop stars. It's on the way.
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0: The National Ploughing Championships kicking off today. Lots of people heading down there between now and Thursday to Screggan in County Offaly. There's lots of big machinery on sale there. And if you're going down with empty pockets, probably not ideal. We could have a little look at the machinery this week. And then on Friday, if you win big on iRadio's Cash Machine, guess what? That could be in the back of your house. €250,000 exactly. That's in iRadio's Cash Machine right now. Even though the farmers, they don't need money, do they? You can enter by heading over to iradio.ie/cash machine. 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You got to be over 18. You're playing across the Go Loud network of stations. Full T's and C's, you find those on iradio.ie. 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After that time, what happens? Well, the magic. The cash machine will randomly pick a number. We'll do the call. If we ring you, answer your phone within 5 rings. Tell us the prize amount, and the cash is yours. €250,000 if you don't mind, aka €250,000 exactly. Good luck.
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2: She's flat out touring around the States this autumn, but if you get a chance to see Ray a little bit closer to home, honestly do, because she has this gorgeous stage presence and fun, positive, upbeat songs like this. It's new Ray alongside her sisters Emma and Absolutely Joy on

0: Time the next couple of minutes as iRadio Old School at 11 kicks off a full hour of huge throwback hits that you haven't heard in quite some time. Today we're going back to when gym class heroes, Professor Green, remember him? And Snow Patrol were dominating the charts, but can you get the year right? iRadio Old School at 11 next. Are you down
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16: And this is what you need to know now.
17: The Ploughing Championships officially underway, and a My Little Pony collection has galloped into the records. Here's what's happening. First, a man has died in a road crash in County Cork. The single vehicle collision happened between 10 o'clock last night and 10 past 2 this morning on the Lee Road. The man in his 50s was pronounced dead at the scene. Meanwhile, a man in his 60s has died in a four-vehicle crash near Cashel in County Tipperary. The collision involving a van and three cars happened at Cooper's Lot around 20 to 6 yesterday evening. The driver of one of the cars was pronounced dead at the scene. The European Commission is set to propose a raft of measures to protect children online this week. An EU Kids Act will likely include a limit on access to social media for children who are under 15. 13 and 14-year-olds will be able to set up an account with parental control. Targeted measures to address the rising cost of home heating oil are being considered as part of Budget 2027. Negotiations for the budget are currently underway, with the government also looking at changes to income tax. Public Expenditure Minister Jack Chambers says the focus is on supporting families.
18: We're very conscious that energy costs is one of the central issues for families right across the country, and particularly the rise in home heating oil has been a specific consideration by government. So we're examining options around that specific issue. to in the context of Budget 2027, and also other targeted supports using our social protection system to support families through the winter period.
17: Experts are warning payments for selling solar power back to the grid could be phased out. The unit rate customers get for selling excess energy is set to decrease, while some countries are already bringing the system to an end. Homeowners with solar panels are being warned similar measures could be brought in here. Lisa Ryan, professor in energy economics at University College Dublin, says energy companies are already overpaying for the excess power.
19: 38 cents that we pay, about 10 cents of that actually is the cost of the electricity generated. So in fact, we're already being overpaid usually with our 19 cents kilowatt hour. We're getting more than what it would cost the electricity suppliers to buy it on the market.
17: The National Ploughing Championships are officially underway in County Offaly. Around 80,000 people are expected to attend the first day of the event in Screggan. It comes amid reports of poor mental health and increased cocaine use among farmers. Agriculture Minister Martin Hayden says the mindset towards farming needs to change.
20: Some farmers have been of a mindset that you have to be on the farm 7 days a week, 365 days a year. We have to change that mindset. We should have a better quality of life. It's a solitary, isolated living if you're full-time farming on your own, not seeing as many people. Some people having a different view, and the next generation have a different view on quality of life.
17: And a woman in England has broken the world record for the largest collection of My Little Ponies. Miranda Warby has been collecting the colourful horses since she was 3 years old and now has 7,700 of the figurines, which are worth more than €50,000. The 42-year-old artist even bought a new house so she could display her collection in a dedicated pony room and also keeps them in a separate storage unit. Her first pony, a pink figure named Snowflake, is still in her collection.
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17: Starting with soccer, the third round of the English League Cup continues this evening. Andy Robertson returns to Anfield as Liverpool take on Tottenham. There's another old Premier League clash with Ipswich hosting last season beaten finalist Arsenal. Fulham go to West Ham for a London derby. Peterborough host Barnsley and Brentford go to Reading, hoping to avoid an upset against the third-tier side. Keith Andrews' side are unbeaten this season, but the manager was not impressed with what he saw at Bournemouth on Saturday despite getting a 2-2 draw.
24: Try and improve and try and tweak and nudge the general performance, whatever it may have been, in a more positive direction. I don't think that's rocket science. From Saturday, we turned over the ball a bit often. We weren't smart enough with our play. Felt like we were putting ourselves under more pressure than we should have.
17: Middlesbrough have the chance to go top of the Championship with a win against Millwall tonight, while Lincoln City make the trip to Bristol City. In the Scottish Premiership, third place Hearts go to Falkirk. Hibs welcome Kilmarnock to Easter Road, and Motherwell take on Aberdeen. The FAI will find out today if they've been successful in their bid to host the 2029 Women's Champions League final. UEFA are meeting in Greece this morning with the venue for the showpiece decider on their agenda. Dublin's Aviva Stadium is in the running with the Principality Stadium in Cardiff, Lyon's Parc Olympique and St. Jacob Park in Basel. In Gaelic games, two-time All-Ireland winner Owen Kelly has been appointed manager of the Tipperary Minor Hurlers. The Mullinamone Owen clubman previously worked at the Premier Senior Coaching setup and was a selector under Davy Fitzgerald at Waterford. Kelly captained Tip to Liam McCarthy in 2010 and claimed six All-Stars before his retirement in 2014. And in racing, the going is good at Punchestown this morning ahead of this afternoon's jumps meeting. There is a 20-2 start for the first of eight races on the card.
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17: Fresh today with a mix of sunny spells and scattered showers, some of them heavy, highs of 14 to 19 degrees. 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

0: Here we go. Just gone 11 o'clock on your Tuesday morning. It's time for a full hour of nothing but big throwback hits. The songs that you're going to hear between now and 12 midday were all in the charts in Ireland in one particular year. What one? You have to tell me. 087-1102-107 is the number to send in your guess. It was a year that the final ever Harry Potter film hit cinemas. We spent our days planking as that craze took over, and this was the big showbiz story at the time.
1: Beyonce then unsnapped her vest, a pregnancy announcement like no other.
0: Oh yeah, how could you forget the Video Music Awards in this year when Beyonce, after her performance of this exact song, dropped her microphone, unbuttoned her blazer, and rubbed her pregnant belly. What an announcement. Beyonce kicks us off. It's iRadio Old School.

0: Gym Class Heroes. It's iRadio Old School at 11. But what's the year that we've dipped into today? Well, do you know what? I'll give you a clue that I feel might help you along. This lady was actually in Dublin last night doing a show. But in this particular year, after 25 seasons, over 4,500 episodes, and countless thought-provoking, entertaining, and some downright bonkers interviewees, this lady did her last ever talk show.
1: From you, whose names I will never know, I learned what love is. You and this show have been the great love of my life.
0: Oprah, the legend that is, did her very last talk show in this year. Does that trigger a memory for you? If so, get your guests in. I'll go through a few of them very shortly. Got a huge throwback hit from David Guetta and Usher on the way. Snow Patrol 2 after Nadia Ali, now Pressure. It's iRadio Old School at 11.

So good hearing that. David Guetta and Usher, Without You. It's iRadio Old School at 11. What is our year today, though? Do you know what? There's plenty coming through with the right answer. Fair play. Some very early correct guesses in. But let's rule out a few of the wrong ones just to help you along if you're still stuck. Tracy Allen in Sligo reckons 2010. Tracy, you're very, very close, but it's not 2010. Marco and PJ say they're working in Mullingar. I beg to differ, lads. Going with 2014. Not 2014. But definitely on the right mark with the 2010s. 087-1102-107, the number to send in your guess. Winter Gordon and Professor Green on the way after Snow Patrol now. 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

0: There's something about Emily Sandé's voice, isn't there? Alongside Professor Green there, and read all about it. It's iRadio Old School at 11. What's our year today? Are you any closer to figuring it out? Well, let me try and help you along with another big clue. Let's look at huge TV shows in this year. It's the one that made Meghan Markle a household name. Suits came out.
1: We need people who think on their feet, not another Harvard clone with a rod up his ass.
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0: Yeah, we first met characters like Mike Ross and Harvey Specter as the very first episode of Suits came out in this year. Have you watched it recently? Because if so, the year might be fresh in your head, because I know Netflix and the streaming services do always put the year up. 087-1102-107 to get your guessing. Got Man and 50 Cent on the way. 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

0: Man and 50 Cent were buzzing, but in what year? It's your final chance to lock in your guess. Ronan has it right, as is Rena Sutton. Fair play. Jake and Mayo going with 2009, not 09, Jake. 2013, that's Lisa and Ferg who are on the way to Dublin. It's not 2013 either. Final chance. Lock in that guess now. 087-1102-107 on WhatsApp voice note, please and thanks. Answer revealed inside the next couple of minutes, and I still have time for huge hits from Calvin Harris and Labyrinth. Remember him, just ahead.
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10: As many as 80,000 people are attending the opening day of the National Ploughing Championships today. The 95th edition of the event will be hosted by Screggan and Tullamore County Offaly for the next 3 days. Sheep shearing, welly throwing and brown bread making are among some of the competitions due to be held this week. New research shows the majority of drivers underestimate how much it costs to run their car. The ESRI study, which was commissioned by the Department of Transport, finds 7 in 10 motorists underestimate how much they spend each year by around 50%. Fuel was the highest expense, with a median cost of €1,560 a year. And picking up a book could do more than entertain people. Researchers at Cambridge University say reading for pleasure is linked to better mental health, brain function and a lower risk of dementia. They found the benefits could be felt throughout a person's life. And for more stories, you can follow at This Is I Radio on socials.

0: Labyrinth and Tiny Tempa and Earthquake are wrapping up iRadio Old School at 11 today. What was our year? It triggered a lot of memories, actually. Lots of people coming in with the right answer in the end, including Christine, Dunica, Quinn, fair play. Fiona and Galway as well getting it right. But let's hand over to the gang on WhatsApp voice notes. Fill us in here. What is the year, pals?
1: 2011.
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3: 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And the year is 2011. Thanks, bye, love the show.
0: Ah, Deborah, thank you. 2011, the year that I was looking for today. Deborah, Alison, Aisling and Offaly and Ronan coming through there on WhatsApp voice notes to give us the year. It was, of course, 2011. We'll do a different year tomorrow, just after 12 midday. Let's find out if you get it right then. iRadio Old School at 11 every weekday morning at 11 o'clock. The most hit music for your workday coming through after 12 midday. Got Charlie XCX in there, Somber as well. And one of the big surprises for me when he played Electric Picnic against Rob Alley not that long ago. He's on the way in just a bit.
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11: And this is what you need to know now.
12: Two fatal crashes in under 24 hours and Michael J. Fox honoured at the Emmys. I'm Gemma. Here's what's happening. First, targeted measures to address the rising cost of home heating oil are being considered as part of Budget 2027. Negotiations are underway for the budget, with the government also looking at changes to income tax. Public Expenditure Minister Jack Chambers says the focus is on supporting families.
13: We're very conscious that energy costs is one of the central issues for families right across the country, and particularly the rise in home heating oil has been a specific consideration by government. So we're examining options around that specific issue in the context of Budget 2027, and also other targeted supports using our social protection system to support families through the winter period.
12: The central bank is engaging with Revolut following a personal data breach. The company has confirmed it passed data on to an unauthorised third party after receiving fraudulent requests from a government agency domain email. A spokesperson for the central bank says it can't comment on its engagement with individual firms, but says customers can expect the root cause to be addressed. A man has died in a road crash in County Cork. The single vehicle collision happened between 10 o'clock last night and 10 past 2 this morning on the Lee Road. The man in his 50s was pronounced dead at the scene. Meanwhile, a man in his 60s has died in a four vehicle crash near Cashel, County Tipperary. The collision involving a van and three cars happened at Cooper's Lot at around 5:40 p.m. yesterday evening. The driver of one of the cars was pronounced dead at the scene. Drivers are underestimating how much it costs to keep a car on the road. Research from the ESRI shows motorists estimated they spend €2,000 a year when the actual cost is closer to €3,000. Diesel cars are the most expensive to run, with a median annual cost of just over €3,500. Petrol cars cost around €2,700 to keep on the road, compared to annual costs of €1,560 a year for electric cars. Here's Senior Research Officer at the ESRI, Dr. Shane Timmins.
14: Average car in Ireland is about 9 years old, so then the median depreciation comes in at about €800. So that people are substantially underestimating how much their car is actually costing them. And this excludes the cost of purchasing the car or any finance you might have on it. So if anyone is paying finance, you need to add that again on top of it.
12: The National Ploughing Championships are officially underway in County Offaly. Around 80,000 people are expected to attend the first day of the event in Screggan. It comes amid reports of poor mental health and increased cocaine use among farmers. Agriculture Minister Martin Hayden has this.
15: Some farmers have been of a mindset that you have to be on the farm 7 days a week, 365 days of the year. We have to change that mindset. We should have a better quality of life. It's a solitary, isolated living if you're full-time farming on your own, not seeing as many people. So people having a different view, and the next generation have a different view on quality of life.
12: And Michael J. Fox has been awarded a humanitarian Emmy for his work advocating for those with Parkinson's. The 65-year-old Canadian-American actor revealed his early onset diagnosis, aged just 29, and founded the Michael J. Fox Foundation 9 years later. It's raised more than €1.7 billion towards Parkinson's research.
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12: Starting with soccer, Arsenal underage player Cadhg O'Neill will continue to play for Northern Ireland at international level. The FAI had been hoping to convince the Derry native to switch allegiance to the Republic of Ireland. The 18-year-old already has two senior caps for Northern Ireland, and manager Michael O'Neill has named him in his squad for the upcoming Nations League window. The FAI have lost out in their bid to host the 2029 Women's Champions League final. UEFA have confirmed that Principality Stadium in Cardiff will be the venue for the European showpiece instead. The third round of the English League Cup continues this evening. Andy Robertson returns to Anfield as Liverpool take on Tottenham. There's another all-Premier League clash, with Ipswich hosting last season's beaten finalists Arsenal. Fulham go to West Ham for a London derby. Peterborough host Barnsley. And Keith Andrews' Brentford go to Reading, hoping to avoid an upset against the third-tier side. Middlesbrough have the chance to go top of the Championship with a win against Millwall tonight, while Lincoln City make the trip to Bristol City. In the Scottish Premiership, third place's Hearts go to Falkirk, and Hibs welcome Kilmarnock to Easter Road, and Motherwell take on Aberdeen. To GAA, legendary Offaly hurling manager Andy Gallagher has died at the age of 89. The Tullamore man guided the faithful county to their first ever All-Ireland hurling title in 1981 and was a selector for their 1985 and 1994 triumphs. As a player, Gallagher spent much of the 60s as Offaly's first choice goalkeeper and served as treasurer to the county board. Meanwhile, two-time All-Ireland winner Owen Kelly has been appointed manager of the Tipperary Minor Hurlers. The Mullinamone clubman previously worked with the Premier's senior coaching setup and was a selector under Davy Fitzgerald at Waterford. Kelly captained Tip to Liam McCarthy in 2010 and claimed six All-Stars before his retirement in 2014. And in racing, the going is good at Punchestown this morning ahead of this afternoon's jumps meeting. There's a 20-2 start for the first of eight races on the card.
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12: Fresh today with a mix of sunny spells and scattered showers. Some heavy, coolest in the northwest and mildest in the southeast, with highest temperatures of 14 to 19 degrees. 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
9: Got two of the big names you may have seen live in County Leash last month. Ariana Grande in there too after this huge hit from Shakira. Now.

Hits on Radio, where hit music lives. And between Harry and Oasis, it's been a whirlwind of huge 2027 gig announcements recently. I've got the man who is ahead of the pack, probably one of the first to announce his outdoor show at Malahide Castle for June next summer. He plays after Ariana Grande.

0: not, but we're ready at iRadio for another juicy prank call tomorrow morning. Wind up Wednesday with Cooper and Una. This was the moment last week when poor Jane copped who was behind a very strange call from the hospital.
1: Are you joking?
2: No.
1: Are you having a laugh? No. I'm literally shaking. I'm like, I didn't get to.
0: I'm so sorry. She's not sorry. Una absolutely loves doing them and she'll do another one tomorrow morning. Wind up Wednesday. Cooper and Una are in and on with you from 6. I got Kygo on the way very shortly. Sienna Spyro as well. And the lady who's still in the middle of September is holding out for some good weather. I think that's what she's singing about. That's next. I'm
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14: As many as 80,000 people are attending the opening day of the National Ploughing Championships today. The 95th edition of the event will be hosted by Screggan and Tullamore County Offaly for the next 3 days. Sheep shearing, welly throwing and brown bread making are among some of the competitions due to be held this week. New research shows the majority of drivers underestimate how much it costs to run their car. The ESRI study, which was commissioned by the Department of Transport, finds 7 in 10 motorists underestimate how much they spend each year by around 50%. Fuel was the highest expense, with a median cost of €1,560 a year. And picking up a book could do more than entertain people. Researchers at Cambridge University say reading for pleasure is linked to better mental health, brain function and a lower risk of dementia. They found the benefits could be felt throughout a person's life. And for more stories, you can follow at This Is I Radio on socials.
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Speaking of new music, these are three Irish artists who are absolutely killing it individually in their own right. Collectively, they've come together for a really fun, upbeat tune. It's Femi, Khaki Kid and Brick Nasty. Take a trip on Irish.

0: It's iRadio. I see plenty of questions and messages in that are along the lines of this. What's the first clue for Destination Unknown again? I missed it. Hang tight. I'll run through what we know so far in about 20 minutes or so. A huge holiday for you and a friend. You could be winning it here on iRadio with Destination Unknown. Info coming through in just a little bit. Got Fontaine's DC to play for you as well. Selena Gomez is in there. And a man who played Palmerstown Estate in County Kildare just last Friday night. He's next.
1: 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Cash Machine.
0: But never mind last Friday night. How about this Friday? Getting a bank account topped up with €250,000 exactly. A quarter of a million. That's a real brag, isn't it? I'm a quarter of a millionaire. Could be something you could be saying on Friday. Someone will be saying that on Friday. It's not the guaranteed payout that we're talking about of that amount. iRadio.ie/cash machine to enter this online. You can play by text too. That's yes to 57557. That text will cost €2.50. 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You got to be over 18. You're playing across the Go Loud network of stations. Full T's and C's are up on the website too, iRadio.ie. Lines close 3 p.m. Friday, so make sure your entry is in by that time. Because after that time, Cash Machine going to do its thing. It randomly picks a number. Barry Dunn is ready for yet another life-changing call. If they happen to ring you, make sure you answer that phone lively within five rings. Tell us back the exact prize amount, €250,000 exactly. You won't forget that. Say it right. The cash is yours. Best luck. The call happening on Friday. I have, as I said, Fontaine's DC on the way. Hang tight.
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Ping Monday morning. He announced a huge Irish show. He's going to be playing Three Arena in Dublin on February 24th. The tickets are on sale this Friday at 9 a.m. It's new Malcolm Todd earrings on iRadio.

0: It's almost lunchtime on iRadio, and this lunch hour could be getting you one step closer to the holiday of a lifetime. I'll bring you up to speed on what we know so far with Destination Unknown, so hang tight for that. Alex Warren on the way to Mr. Harry Styles. He recently announced a third date at Croke Park. He's on the way and just ahead too. They're in the middle of that huge world tour right now with the two band members down. It's not stopping Cat's Eye. Animal plays inside the next couple of minutes on iRadio.
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20: Access to social media for under 15s to be restricted, and Macklemore doubles down on recent comments. I'm Gemma. Here's what's happening. First, two men have died on the roads in separate crashes in the last 24 hours. The incidents happened in County Tipperary and County Cork. Jane McNamara has the details.
21: First of the two crashes happened yesterday evening at around 5:40 at Cooper's Lot near Cashel, County Tipperary. A man in his 60s died in the four-vehicle crash, which involved a van and three cars. He was the driver of one of the cars and was pronounced dead at the scene. The van driver, a man in his 60s, is being treated for serious injuries, while there are no other injuries reported. Separately, a man has died in a single-vehicle crash in County Cork last night. It happened between 10 p.m. and 2:10 this morning on the Lee Road. The van driver, a man in his 50s, was pronounced dead at the the scene. Anyone with any information on either crash is asked to contact Gardaí.
20: Up to 80,000 people are expected to attend the first day of the National Ploughing Championships today. The 95th edition of the event is underway in Scraggan in County Offaly. It comes as reports show one in three farmers are planning to leave the industry over the next 5 years and increased cocaine use among those in the sector. Agriculture Minister Martin Hayden says trends seen across the country are bound to be reported among farmers too.
2: Like all challenges in society, we all have to work together to address them and to highlight to people the dangers associated with drug use, the impact it has on our health and well-being. And so much of what I want to do is to support farmers with their health and well-being. And as I say, I am conscious it is a job that is a solitary role. And so from that perspective, we have a series of measures in there supporting farmers with positive mental health and living a healthy lifestyle.
20: Garda management will be questioned on how they're developing policies to tackle dangerous and wrong-way driving today. 7 incidents of wrong-way driving were recorded on motorways during just a 2-week period in August. Senior Garda officers and members of the Garda Representative Association will appear before the Oireachtas Justice Committee and will be pressed on how it's planning to tackle the issues. Access to social media for children under 15 is set to be restricted under a new plan from the European Commission. An EU Kids Act will be unveiled this week, outlining a range of measures to protect children online. Rules will apply to social media platforms, video sharing websites, online games and AI chatbots. Philip Arneil from CyberSafe Kids welcomes the planned changes.
3: And I think this just really indicates overall a shift that we're really moving in the right direction. And as ever, with these things, the devil is in the details. So once it's been announced and discussed, then it's got to be obviously brought into law. And that's where we'll really see whether or not this enforcement and this responsibility being put back on these companies really takes place.
20: The sale of excess solar energy back to the grid could soon be a thing of the past. Homeowners with solar panels are being warned the system could be phased out after the Netherlands has already taken the step to do so. It comes as the unit rate customers get for selling excess energy is set to decrease. Lisa Ryan, professor in energy economics at University College Dublin, says it's preferred for people to use all the power they generate. And Macklemore has doubled down on his call for a free Palestine, despite being removed from Ed Sheeran's US tour. In a social media post, the rapper echoed the statement he made during shows in New Jersey, saying there is no neutral position between the oppressor and the oppressed. Macklemore claimed Ed Sheeran was under pressure from stadium owners who threatened to cancel his tour dates over the comments. Niall Byrne, founder of music site and podcast Niler 9, says Ed's neutral position has cost him.
4: It's an opportunity for somebody like Ed Sheeran, one of the biggest artists on the planet, actually make a statement and actually say something and do something and show solidarity. And he doesn't need the money and he could have moved the tour to somewhere else. I'm sure there would have been other people who have taken those tour dates and I'm sure he could have worked something out. But it would have made a bigger statement. In the end, what's happened is he just ends up looking quite cowardly and not standing up for his friend, first of all.
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20: Starting with GAA, two-time All-Ireland winner Owen Kelly has been appointed manager of the Tipperary Minor Hurlers. The Mullinahone clubman previously worked with the Premier's senior coaching setup and was a selector under Davy Fitzgerald at Waterford. Kelly captained Tip to Liam McCarthy in 2010 and claimed 6 All-Stars before his retirement in 2014. In athletics, Nairobi has been confirmed as the host city for the 2029 World Athletics Championships. The Kenyan capital saw off rival bids from Rome and London, with the showpiece event set to take place in Africa for the first time. And Munich will host the championships in 2031. To football, Arsenal underage player Keadach O'Neill will continue to play for Northern Ireland at international level. The FAI had been hoping to convince the Derry native to switch allegiance to the Republic of Ireland. The 18-year-old already has 2 senior caps for Northern Ireland, and manager Michael O'Neill has named him in his squad for the upcoming Nations League window. The FAI have lost out in their bid to host the 2029 Women's Champions League final. The UEFA have confirmed that Principality Stadium in Cardiff will be the venue for the European showpiece instead. The third round of the English League Cup continues this evening. Andy Robertson returns to Anfield as Liverpool take on Tottenham. There's another All-Premier League clash with Ipswich hosting last season's beaten finalist Arsenal. Fulham go to West Ham for a London derby. Peterborough host Barnsley. And Keith Andrews' Brentford go to Reading, hoping to avoid an upset against the third-tier side. Middlesbrough have the chance to go to top of the Championship with a win against Millwall tonight, while Lincoln City make the trip to Bristol City. And in the Scottish Premiership, third-place Hearts go to Falkirk, while Hibs welcome Kilmarnock to Easter Road and Motherwell take on Aberdeen.
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20: It was all eyes on the Emmys last night. Widow's Bay broke records with 14 awards. The show took home Best Comedy Series and 3 acting wins for Matthew Rhys, Stephen Root and Kate O'Flynn. The Pitt was named Best Drama Series for the second year in a row, with star Noah Wiley picking up Best Actor. Matthew Rhys also picked up an award for The Beast in Me, making him the first person to win 2 lead actor categories in the same year.
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20: Fresh today with a mix of sunny spells and scattered showers, some heavy, coolest in the northwest and mildest in the southeast, with highest temperatures of 14 to 19 degrees. 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
12: Here's the crack. It's a huge holiday. You and a friend could be away for 7 nights on us. But there's a teeny tiny catch right now. We haven't a breeze where you're off to. You got to follow Michal, Shane and Ella's journey. Figure out the mystery location. You need the exact country and hotel to win. 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The exact country and hotel to win. 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
23: Lads, I'm sick of these evenings getting darker. 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
12: Oh, vague, isn't it? 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Your chance to guess now. You WhatsApp unknown to 087-1102-107. I could be bringing you on. 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

she kicks off her latest Unravel tour at the end of this month. So no Irish dates, but it does include that massive five-night stint at the O2 Arena in London. It's Olivia Rodrigo on iRadio. I know.

0: It's iRadio where hit music lives. I got new Miley on the way in just a little bit. Alex Warren too. And the lady who got married at the start of the summer, but instead of going on this gorgeous, extravagant honeymoon that we know of, they've instead adopted a dog. She plays next.
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0: This is a 7-night breakaway for you and a mate on us. But where? That's what we're trying to figure out here. A new clue every afternoon at 3 with Micheál, Shane and Ella as we figure out where on earth have they landed. Ronan's in Mayo. Ronan, you up for giving this a go?
2: Yeah, just texted in. I was listening at work and I was kind of like, go on, I'll give it a go.
0: Go on, because you never know unless you try. What are you at today? Where's work?
2: I'm in a pharmacy here in Castlebar, Moran's Pharmacy. It's my own place.
0: Okay, lovely. Ronan, a lovely, friendly face to call into if you're ever around Castlebar. Do you need a holiday from that, especially when you're self-employed?
2: Oh, well, it'd be lovely, wouldn't it?
0: Who wouldn't want a holiday? Ronan, go. I need a hotel and the exact country. It really is a stab in the dark. What you got?
2: The Copacabana. It's in America. It's in Miami, isn't it?
0: Oh, okay. Interesting. Hotel Cabana in Miami. Let's see.
3: Ladies and gentlemen, may I have your attention, please?
4: Nope, we're not there. We have another chance to win soon.
5: And it'll be amazing.
0: All right, they're not there, Ronan. But you know what? Well worth giving it a go and at least whittling it down maybe for some people.
2: Just stab in the dark, sure, look.
0: Well, that's
2: some
0: what
2: people
0: we want.
2: Are lucky, you know.
0: Another clue coming at 3 o'clock, and hopefully that'll get us one step closer. All right, try again.
2: Thanks. Bye bye.
0: Oh, we're really just throwing everything out there right now and seeing what sticks. The next clue and your next chance to guess with Micheál, Shane, and Ella from 3 today on iRadio.
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12: As many as 80,000 people are attending the opening day of the National Ploughing Championships today. The 95th edition of the event will be hosted by Screggan and Tullamore County Offaly for the next 3 days. Sheep shearing, welly throwing and brown bread making are among some of the competitions due to be held this week. New research shows the majority of drivers underestimate how much it costs to run their car. The ESRI study, which was commissioned by the Department of Transport, finds 7 in 10 motorists underestimate how much they spend each year by around 50%. Fuel was the highest expense with a median cost of €1,560 a year. And picking up a book could do more than entertain people. Researchers at Cambridge University say reading for pleasure is linked to better mental health, brain function and a lower risk of dementia. They found the benefits could be felt throughout a person's life. And for more stories, you can follow at This Is I Radio on socials.
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2: She's done the odd festival slot since, but it has been a full 12 years since she last did a massive arena tour. Hopefully with a brand new album and a brand new era and a brand new name, she might be tempted to pick up the touring bug once more. It's new Miley, Bass Persuades.

0: Russell on the way, a huge dance hit from Prospa and Clooney as well. And one of the most searched songs on Shazam this year. 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
1: 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Get
0: a quarter of a million. Have you ever seen the likes of it? Maybe not in your bank account. You might have seen it in writing. Write that down, actually, if you can. 250,000 euro exactly. Have a good long look at it, because the entire lot could be in your bank account by Friday evening. 250,000 euro exactly. That will be the case for someone. You might listen to me and be like, Sharon, you're daft. I mean, that's an awful amount of money. Someone somewhere right now, that is the reality on Friday, okay? It's a guaranteed payout of 250,000 euro exactly. It might very well be you who gets that call that everyone wants. Of course, to be in a chance at getting the call, you got to enter. You can do so by heading over to iradio.ie/cash machine. 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That's yes to 57557. That text will cost €2.50 plus your standard message rate. That'll be over 18 for this. 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Full T's and C's, you can read through them on iradio.ie. 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After that time, the cash machine will randomly pick a number and we'll do the call. You know the crack at this stage. If we ring you, answer your phone within 5 rings. Tell us the exact prize amount and it's yours. 250,000 euro exactly. It's a lot of money. Good luck.
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0: iRadio Daytimes with Burger King. Got new Jenny and Ariana on the way. I've got the man who seems to be a part-time farmer, full-time DJ. He's in there too. And just ahead, if you need motivation to do something, whether that's a big project in work or maybe it's to go out for a run or the gym, this is the kind of song that makes me feel like I've run through walls for. It's new Florence Rose, 7563. It plays in full inside the next couple of minutes.
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0: Almost 2 o'clock, got a huge Calvin Harris hit in there for you, and we kick it off next with a lady who's actually on hiatus from music and public appearances right now.
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13: Taoiseach's comments on a united Ireland, and Bean takes over Beano. I'm Gemma, here's what's happening. First, two men have died in separate road crashes. The incidents happened in the last 24 hours in Tipperary and Cork. Jane McNamara reports.
14: At around 5:40 yesterday evening at Cooper's Lot near Cashel in Tipperary, the driver of a car, a man in his 60s, died in a four-vehicle crash involving a van and three cars. The driver of the van, a man in his 40s, was brought to hospital for treatment of serious injuries. Separately, sometime between 10 p.m. last night and 10 past 2 this morning on the Lee Road in County Cork, a van driver in his 50s died in a single-vehicle crash. Gardaí are appealing to anyone who may have witnessed either crash to come forward. They're also asking any road users who may have been travelling in the areas at the time of the incident and who may have camera footage, including dash cam, to contact them.
13: The Taoiseach says Sinn Féin has set back Irish unity by collaborating with Wales and Scotland on the issue. It comes 24 hours after the heads of Northern Ireland, Scotland and Wales, along with Sinn Féin leader Mary Lou MacDonald, agreed to work together toward independence from Downing Street. They announced Westminster's time was coming to an end, with Northern Ireland's First Minister saying the end goal was a united Ireland. Speaking at the National Ploughing Championships in County Offaly, Micheál Martin criticised the move.
15: Would make the point that strategically we have never embroiled Northern Ireland in British politics. We've always identified the North as exceptional, as being an issue in terms of the partition of Ireland. And I think strategically I'm not clear that Sinn Féin is on the right track at all, and may even set back unity by that move that they've made.
13: Meanwhile, up to 80,000 people are expected to attend the first day of the National Ploughing Championships today. The 95th edition of the event is underway. It comes as reports reveal one in three farmers plans to leave the industry and increased cocaine use among those in the sector. Here's Agriculture Minister Martin Hayden.
16: Like all challenges in society, we all have to work together to address them and to highlight to people the dangers associated with drug use, the impact it has on our health and well-being. And so much of what I want to do is to support farmers with their health and well-being. And as I say, I am conscious it is a job that is a solitary role. And so from that perspective, we have a series of measures in there supporting farmers with positive mental health and living a healthy lifestyle.
13: New enforcement procedures to protect children online in Europe are due to be unveiled this week. They'll form part of European Commission proposals under an EU Kids Act. They'll include restrictions on under-15s access to social media platforms, as well as gaming sites and video sharing platforms. Garda Management is examining whether officers involved in high-speed pursuits need additional legal protections. Senior Gardaí representatives of the Garda Representative Association are appearing before the Oireachtas Justice Committee this afternoon. The committee is expected to hear pursuit training alone will not prevent motorists from driving the wrong way on motorways. And Mr Bean is taking over Beano for a special four-issue crossover. Joining forces with Dennis the Menace and the Bash Street Kids, Rowan Atkinson's character will become the comic's guest editor, with Beano even renamed Mr Beano. The first issue hits shelves tomorrow.
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13: Starting with GAA, two-time All-Ireland winner Owen Kelly has been appointed manager of the Tipperary Minor Hurlers. The Mullinahone clubman previously worked with the Premier's senior coaching setup and was a selector under Davy Fitzgerald at Waterford. Kelly captained Tip to Liam McCarthy in 2010 and claimed six All-Stars before his retirement in 2014. To football, Arsenal underage player Ciadoc O'Neill has been included in Northern Ireland squad for the Nations League. The FAI had reportedly been hoping to convince the Derry native to switch allegiance to the Republic of Ireland. The 18-year-old already has two senior caps for Northern Ireland, and two more would rule him out of transferring to the Republic. Dublin has missed out on hosting the 2029 Women's Champions League final. UEFA have instead picked Cardiff's Principality Stadium for the showpiece decider. The FAI's CEO, David Correll, says it's a disappointing outcome for the association. The third round of the English League Cup continues this evening. Andy Robertson returns to Anfield as Liverpool take on Tottenham. There's another All-Premier League clash, with Ipswich hosting last season's beaten finalist Arsenal. Fulham go to West Ham for a London derby. Peterborough host Barnsley. And Keith Andrews' Brentford go to Reading, hoping to avoid an upset against the third-tier side. Middlesbrough have the chance to move to the top of the Championship table then tonight. They'd go above West Ham and Swansea with a victory at home to Millwall. And to athletics, Nairobi has been confirmed as the host city for the 2029 World Athletics Championships. The Kenyan capital saw off rival bids from Rome and London, with the showpiece event set to take place in Africa for the first time. And Munich will host the championships in 2031.
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13: Fresh today with a mix of sunny spells and scattered showers, some heavy, highest temperatures of 14 to 19 degrees. 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

0: radio, and the question on everyone's lips right now: where have Micheál, Shane and Ella landed? Get that right, the exact country and location, and a gorgeous holiday for you and a pal for 7 nights on us. Destination unknown, your next clue is coming through at 3 o'clock with Micheál, Shane and Ella when they're in and on with you. I got Ella Langley on the way very shortly, Adela as well, and the man who has just had a completely life-changing summer. I'll explain why and play him inside the next couple of minutes on iRadio.
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11: New procedures to protect children online in Europe are due to be unveiled this week. They'll form part of the European Commission proposals under an EU Kids Act. There'll be restrictions on under 15's access to social media platforms, as well as gaming sites and video sharing platforms. Up to 80,000 people are expected to attend the first day of the National Ploughing Championships today. The 95th edition of the event is underway in Skregan and County Offaly. It comes amid reports of 1 in 3 farmers planning to leave the industry and increased cocaine use among those in the sector. And Ed Sheeran is facing backlash after kicking Macklemore off his US tour. It follows a speech the rapper made on the New Jersey tour stop calling for a free Palestine. In a lengthy response on Instagram, Macklemore said Ed was facing pressure from the venues and couldn't get past his public-facing I don't take sides mentality. And for more stories, you can follow at This Is iRadio on socials.
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Sky Radio, and this man is testament to just how much can change in a year. Summer 2025, he was working hard, grinding, playing in pubs up and down the country. 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

0: Alea Della, I'm afraid. We're in Ireland, where I think I can call it right now. It's officially the time of year where you need to leave the house in a jumper or a cardigan. Leaving in a t-shirt? Silly, silly business, as I found out this morning. It's iRadio with Kingfisher on the way, Jack Harlow too. And actually, let's go back to early this summer when one tune was absolutely everywhere because of a giant tournament. That plays next.
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0: Get. And let's look to the future, because this Friday, you could be making the summer extend by just a little bit longer with €250,000 in your back pocket. I'm always jealous of these artists that you see doing an Australian and New Zealand tour in around maybe December, January time when their weather is absolutely glorious. 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Because after that time, Cash Machine will randomly pick a number and we'll do the call. 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It's all yours on Friday. Good luck.
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She's fast becoming one of the most recognised voices when it comes to huge dance bangers. This is new Clementine Douglas out on her own with this one. 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

0: radio, where I'm handing you over to Micheál, Shane and Ella next. And stick your radio on loud. The next clue for Destination Unknown. It could be the clue that sorts you out with a 7-night holiday. That's coming through at 3 o'clock. And of course, on a Tuesday, they're tucking into something with a Tuesday treat. What are they munching on today? We'll find out shortly. Micheál, Shane and Ella next on iRadio. Are you down
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0: Changes to solar power and hints at Taylor Swift's next project. But first, the Taoiseach says Sinn Féin has set back Irish unity by collaborating with Wales and Scotland on the issue. It comes 24 hours after the heads of Northern Ireland, Scotland and Wales, along with Sinn Féin leader Mary Lou MacDonald, agreed to work together toward independence from Downing Street. They announced Westminster's time was coming to an end, with the Northern Ireland's First Minister saying a united Ireland was the end goal. Speaking at the Ploughing and County Offaly, Micheál Martin criticised the move.
12: I would make the point that strategically we have never embroiled Northern Ireland in British politics. We've always identified the North as exceptional, has been an issue in terms of the partition of Ireland, and I think strategically I'm not clear that Sinn Féin is on the right track at all, and may even set back unity by that move that they've made.
0: Two men have died in separate road crashes. The incidents happened in the last 24 hours in County Tipperary and County Cork. Jane McNamara has more.
13: At around 5:40 yesterday evening at Cooper's Lot near Cashel in Tipperary, the driver of a car, a man in his 60s, died in a four-vehicle crash involving a van and three cars. The driver of the van, a man in his 40s, was brought to hospital for treatment of serious injuries. Separately, sometime between 10pm last night and 10 past 2 this morning on the Lee Road in County Cork, a van driver in his 50s died in a single-vehicle crash. Gardaí are appealing to anyone who may have witnessed either crash to come forward. They're also asking any road users who may have been travelling in the areas at the time of the incident and who may have camera footage, including dash cam, to contact them.
0: Them. Changes could be on the way for the sale of excess solar power to the grid. Experts are warning homeowners with solar panel payments for selling power back to the grid may be phased out. The Netherlands is bringing an end to a similar system there from next year due to congestion issues. Lisa Ryan, professor in energy economics at UCD, says the reasoning here would be different.
14: I think the main reason in Ireland that they would, you know, be reducing this tariff would be just for efficiency in the system, to try and encourage people to use their electricity that they generate during, you know, in their own houses during the middle of the day, rather than shipping it out to the grid when we don't need it.
0: An increasing number of young farmers are reporting cocaine addiction issues, according to a new investigation. The Farmers Journal has found an estimated 3 in 10 young people in the sector in the Midwest are using the drug. Agriculture Minister Martin Hayden says we all have to work together to highlight the risks associated with drug use.
15: We have 133,000 farmers around the country, so whatever is a trend in normal Irish society will be reflected in farming, and agriculture is not going to be different to that. We know there's prevalent drug use all across Ireland. It's not just in our cities and our big towns, it's everywhere. So I'm not surprised by it.
0: And Taylor Swift did not attend the Emmys last night, but left an Easter egg-filled cameo for fans. The pop star took part in a sketch with the cast of Law & Order SVU to find out why Taylor couldn't be at the event. Mariska Hargitay, who plays Olivia Benson in the show, encouraged her crew to think like a Swiftie and put clues together on a crime board. Some of the clues, which include Taylor's lucky number 13, have led fans to believe she might be releasing debut TV this year.
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0: Starting with soccer, Brentford boss Keith Andrews wants his team to go on a run in the English League Cup. They go to Reading this evening, looking to avoid an upset against third flight side. Tottenham manager Roberto De Zerbi says he's likely to heavily rotate for their trip to Anfield. Premier League leaders Arsenal make the trip to Ipswich. West Ham take on Fulham in a London derby, and Peterborough face Barnsley. There are three Scottish Premiership games too. Hearts will go second if they avoid defeat at Falkirk. Man United youngster JJ Gabriel has asked to leave the club. The 15-year-old was part of United's pre-season squad this summer and featured in a first-team friendly against Atletico Madrid. He's been recently linked with Barcelona. Cadoc O'Neill looks set to commit his international future to Northern Ireland. The Arsenal Academy star, who's reportedly attracting interest from the FAI, has been named in Michael O'Neill's squad for the upcoming Nations League games. O'Neill has already been capped twice by Northern Ireland, and if he plays two more matches, it would rule out any change of allegiance. The Aviva Stadium has missed out on the 2029 Women's Champions League final. UEFA has today confirmed that the Principality Stadium in Cardiff has won the race to host the game. Munich's Allianz Arena will be the venue for the 2028 Champions League final, with the new camp hosting the 2029 final. In golf, John Rahm thinks the DP World Tour can gain some strength from LIV Golf's financial issues. The Breakaway Tour faces an uncertain future after filing for bankruptcy in the wake of Saudi Arabia's public investment fund winding down their financial backing. Rahm, who is one of LIV's highest profile signings, says the situation is an opportunity the DP World Tour to attract players to join. And in athletics, Nairobi will be the first African city to host the World Athletics Championships. They've been announced as the venue for the 2029 edition, with Munich to host the championship 2 years later.
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0: A mix of sunny spells and scattered showers, and highest temperatures of 14 to 19 degrees. 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
18: We've got the holiday of a lifetime for you and your pal to win a 7-night holiday at a destination that Micheál Sin and Ella have landed at.
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18: Where do you think the hotel is? If you've got an idea, You WhatsApp the word unknown to 087-110-2107. We might give you a call. You come on and you tell us the exact country and the exact hotel. Should we give another clue?
19: We should. Love these 3 p.m. check-ins. 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
18: Okay.
20: I have to stop in Boots, guys. I forgot my sun cream and we need to get face masks for the plane.
21: Ella, while you're at it, I'm going to download something to watch. Oppenheimer, maybe. I'll have a little time to nap after.
18: That's a better clue today, if I do say so.
0: Yeah, yesterday was quite vague, but sun cream and Oppenheimer, who knows?
19: Yeah, I think we've given the whole game away. We'll call you just after four and see if you can guess exactly what country and what hotel we're staying in.
18: WhatsApp the word unknown right now to 087-110-2107. It is Michal Shenanella. And in the next few minutes, we'll play a game of the Wrong Way Around quiz with you. But we, most importantly, need to fill you in on what we got up to this morning. We were down the country.
19: We were at the, I'm going to say, third largest festival in Europe.
0: Yeah, and it was the Ploughing Championship.
18: Can't wait to tell you about it right after Benson Boone. But first, it's Coulter. This is Trapped on iRadio.

0: These beautiful things that I've got.
1: Benson Boone and Beautiful Things. This is iRadio. It is Micheál Shinanella, and this is TikTopical, where we go onto our TikTok For You page and we share what is happening in our world.
2: Yes, all over my For You page, I imagine a lot of others, is a lot of talk about this man.
3: The problem isn't the protest, it's what they're protesting. It goes against what our country is funding.
2: Yes, that is Macklemore, and he has made headlines along with Ed Sheeran because both of them were on tour together, but Ed has since kicked Macklemore off the US tour. He kicked him off the tour because Macklemore made a speech on the New Jersey tour stop calling for a free Palestine. In a lengthy response on Instagram, Macklemore got on, he explained the situation. He said himself and Ed have been friends for 13 years and that he hopes that their friendship doesn't end over this.
4: And that Instagram post is after getting a lot of support. It's sitting right now on 5.4 million likes. And a lot of Irish artists are actually backing him as well, with the likes of C-Mat and Keane DeCrow both commenting Free Palestine on that post.
1: I'm very interested to see what Ed Sheeran's statement is going to be. Another thing that is coming up on my For You page is something big happening down the country that we actually attended this morning. The National Ploughing Championships 2026. We were down there and chatting to the people about where they were from and how long it took to get there.
4: Where are you from, lads?
5: Galway.
4: Galway. How long was it getting into the ploughing today?
5: It was like 2.5 hours, right?
4: 2.5 hours, a load of us.
5: Abby Dorney in Kerry.
6: How far did you travel here to the ploughing championships?
5: About three hours? 3.5 hours?
7: Kilkenny. It's like 2.5 hours.
6: What is your name and where are you from?
8: I'm Sarah and I'm from San Francisco.
9: I'm Ali, I'm from Texas.
4: Okay, so you guys are from Cork. How long did it take you to get here today?
10: We left at 6.
4: At 6 in the morning?
2: Where are you coming from today?
8: Leitrim.
11: Cavan. Sligo.
2: Okay, how long, wait, did you all come together? How long did it take you to get here?
8: Just over 2 hours, I think, but
12: roughly 2 hours.
8: Yeah.
2: Okay. So were you up early this morning then?
8: 5 a.m.
2: Oh, Jesus.
4: Right, it's Micheál Shinanella. We're live from the ploughing. Who are we here with?
13: Peter from Waterford.
4: Peter, so you came from Waterford. How long was the drive then?
13: About 2.5 hours.
4: 2.5 hours and 2.5 hours back.
1: A lot of people up very early this morning and a big drive ahead of them this evening as well.
4: And so were we. It wasn't just the people there. We were up early and we got ourselves down to the ploughing 9 a.m. sharp.
2: Respect to people travelling for like 2.5, 3 hours, but more respect to the girls from America. Taking catching flights to come to ploughing.
4: But now I think that they are actually still here.

0: here. We were chatting to them from the Rose of Tralee, so they've stuck that distance out and now went to the Plowin.
1: I would question the people who go to the Plowin every single day, as in like go up the country to the Plowin, back down home tonight, back up in the morning, back down tomorrow and the next day.
2: Yeah, I think the Plowin, unless you've like horses or livestock or like, I don't know, machinery there, it's a one and done kind of day.
0: I think we've covered a lot on this thick topical, wide ranging, and this is no different.
3: Unlike you did not. I actually didn't.
4: Well, let's go home. Good night, Dolly. Yeah, yeah, thank you for the dance. What?
3: Did you murder me?
4: No.
0: I've got actual chills. Did anyone else watch a Traitors episode last night?
2: Straight up, no. But I saw that clip all over my For You page. There was like was there a murder?
0: So, again, I don't want to spoil anyone who's catching up, particularly because it was just yesterday, but the traitors were asked to kill in plain sight, and it was actually the most dramatic episode. We're waiting for the season to kick into life, and it really did yesterday.
1: Is this the reason to start watching Traitors Ireland? Because before this, it didn't seem that dramatic. It didn't seem very entertaining.
0: It felt like two different games. The Faithfuls were really, really good at the start and got a traitor nearly every night, but now it's getting really serious. We've built all our characters, and I am bet into it.
1: Excellent. Might start that. Sam Fender reined me in on the way very shortly. Also, we need to distinguish, how do you spot a townie from a culchy? Let's do that right after Olivia Rodrigo. This is Stupid Song. This is iRadio. Micheál Sin and Ella.

0: This is iRadio, where hit music lives. We were at the Ploughing Championships 2026 this morning. We had a swell time. We were there at 9 o'clock this morning. Left at what time the house?
1: Oh, out the house, I'd say it was 5:30 in the morning and I was gone.
2: Oh, mine was 7, I think.
1: Oh, God.
2: 7:15?
1: Rookie numbers.
0: Yeah. I was out of the bed at 6:45. Out the house at 7:15, I think. We had a great time, didn't we? And we got to meet a lot of people. One of the things that we were questioning was, how do you spot a townie at the Ploughing Championships?
2: This question made me laugh because, okay, all three of us, we aren't technically townies, but I feel like at the Ploughing, we were townies.
1: Yeah, we wanted specifically to find out so we wouldn't do those things and stand out like a sore thumb.
0: Do you know how I spotted a townie today? The townies were in no rush at all.
2: Yeah.
0: The culchies were running for their lives towards the next stall. Oh my God, they were all over the shop. Whereas the townies were just sauntering around. The townies didn't leave the picnic benches.
2: Yeah.
1: This just popped into my head of how we really looked at townies at the picnic. There was about a 10-minute spell where Micheál and I were staring at a map. Not one culchie there looked at a map for the whole time. We were out here holding it upside down.
0: A fella came in, it was as soon as we got in the gate, and the fella came up to us and he was like, "Where did you get the map, lads?" And we were like, "We brought it from home." I'd say he thought we were the biggest saps there.
1: Our own map from home.
2: No, I feel like this one is probably more towards the ladies, but I feel like I was spotting the townies judging the women who brought their shoulder bags, their handbags with them. Like, everyone was going around with rucksacks or school bags or cool camp bags even, but the one with the coach handbag on their shoulder, I was like, you are probably a townie.
1: One more for the townies is anyone who brought an umbrella today, because the weather was unbelievable. All the culchies, they licked their fingers, stuck in the air and knew that it was not raining today, and they were dead right.
2: Well, thank God none of us were carrying an umbrella for the whole day.
0: Culchies walk straight through the mud as well. The townies go around, don't they? Yeah. They make sure that their shoes and their socks don't get wet, don't get dirty. 087-1102-107. How would you distinguish between a townie and a culchie? Are there any distinguishable features? Let us know in a WhatsApp, a text or a voice note. 087-1102-107. And we'll get back to it after the Wrong Way Around quiz.
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14: New procedures to protect children online in Europe are due to be unveiled this week. They'll form part of the European Commission proposals under an EU Kids Act. There'll be restrictions on under 15's access to social media platforms, as well as gaming sites and video sharing platforms. Up to 80,000 people are expected to attend the first day of the National Ploughing Championships today. The 95th edition of the event is underway in Screggan and County Offaly. It comes amid reports of one in three farmers planning to leave the industry and increased cocaine use among those in the sector. And Ed Sheeran is facing backlash after kicking Macklemore off his US tour. It follows a speech the rapper made on the New Jersey tour stop calling for a free Palestine. In a lengthy response on Instagram, Macklemore said Ed was facing pressure from the venues and couldn't get past his public-facing I don't take sides mentality. And for more stories, you can follow at This Is iRadio on socials.
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0: Cat and Woman. This is iRadio, where hit music lives. It is Micheál Chenanella. And this is the Wrong Way Around quiz, where I give you the answer and you come up with the question on 087-1102-107. Are you guys ready to play today?
1: We are. Yes, this game never gets old.
0: Let's go. 087-1102-107 is the number to get in touch if Chenanella don't get it today.
2: Which they won't. Chuck, harsh, but true.
0: The answer on the Wrong Way Around quiz today is bread. But what is the question? Go.
1: What were people using bananas to make during COVID?
0: No.
3: What is the name of Molly May's cat?
0: Brett.
3: Yeah.
0: Incorrect.
1: What winner is the person who brings home the money?
0: Breadwinner, no.
3: What with butter is a great pudding?
0: It is, but it's wrong.
1: What do they sell in Tesco?
0: No, it's not bread.
3: What crumbled up is the main component for stuffing?
0: That's good, Ella, no.
1: What will some doctors say is bad for you?
0: What the hell?
1: Yeah, you're not supposed to eat bread.
0: Interesting, no.
3: What do you get if you mix flour, yeast, soiled oil and water and throw it into the oven?
1: Soiled oil?
3: Salt, oil and water and throw it into the oven.
0: No.
1: Cade aron asperla.
0: Bread, incorrect though.
3: What food you get at mass?
0: Bread, that's good.
1: What's lovely and cosy without the ore? Bed.
0: That's good as well, no.
3: What goes really well with soup?
0: Bread.
1: What can you get a loaf of?
0: Bread.
3: What is the main component of a good sandwich?
0: Bread. Wrong.
3: Okay, we gave you really good ones there.
0: Yeah, but there's a more obvious answer today. 087-1102-107. The answer on the Wrong Way Around quiz today is bread. But what is the question? Get in touch with a text or a voice note on 087-1102-107.

0: Dublin, High Hopes 3000. This is iRadio. And this is the Wrong Way Around quiz, where I give you the answer. You come up with the question on 087-1102-107. The answer today is bread. But what is the question?
1: Dervla wants to give it a go.
2: What do you put in the toaster?
1: Ah, very clever. You love that.
0: That's really good. That's thinking outside the box, and yeah, we love that here on the show.
3: Because bread makes toast.
0: Correct.
1: Indeed. Is it the right answer, though?
0: Yeah. It's incorrect, unfortunately.
3: Okay, what about Mia?
4: What is the lyric after the a drink with jam and?
0: That is probably, I'm going to say this now, I'm going to go out on a whim, that is probably the most intelligent answer we've ever had on the Wrong Way Around quiz.
1: And therefore, it is definitely wrong because Michal didn't come up with that.
0: No way. No way, Jose. Tea, a drink with jam and bread, that will bring us back to dough.
3: Wow, guys.
0: Thanks. It was a little bit flat for me and Shane, but incorrect, unfortunately. I'm so sorry that that's not the answer today.
3: Okay, nothing got to do with tea and a drink of jam and bread, and nothing got to do with toasters.
0: No. I'm going to say that we were at a massive event earlier on this afternoon, and the clue today is competition.
3: Oopsies.
1: He said it.
0: 087-1102-107. The answer is bread. What is the question? Get in touch in a text or a voice note. We'll get back to it after this.
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0: We went to the Plowing Championships, as I said already, and we were having a look. I think the entry fee today was €35. 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
1: A big part of the Plowing Championships is getting all the free stuff. 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
3: You could go to the Plowing all day today, all day tomorrow, all day the next day, and possibly buy a house in Offaly.
1: You could throw on the Plowing an extra few days. 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
0: Or what about setting up your own stall for 2027? 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Barry Dunn, we can give him your phone number. He can give you a call. You have to answer him within the five rings and tell him the prize amount of €250,000. Or as you said yesterday, Shane, it sounds a little bit better when you say what?
1: €250,000.
0: Text yes to 57557 or enter online at iradio.ie. We've got Vembi on the way, Cat's Eye as well. And the answer to the Wrong Way Around quiz today is bread. What is the question?
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6: A group of friends from Tipperary have scooped an €8 million lotto jackpot. They stopped at the Obama Plaza in Moneygall in County Offaly to grab some food along with a quick pick ticket and ended up winning the top prize. The syndicate says the €8.2 million win has opened up a world of possibilities and they can start planning holidays in places we've always dreamed about visiting. 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

0: Cat's Eye Animal, this is iRadio. It is Mihol Shetanela. And this is the Wrong Way Around quiz. If you aren't familiar, I give you the answer. You come up with the question on 087-1102-107. The answer today was very simply bread. What is the question, though?
1: Fatel has got in touch.
0: Hello.
2: Something is really good. It's said to be better than sliced what?
3: Fidelmatch.
1: Yeah, so good.
3: We've the smartest listeners in the world. Do you think that? Or do you actually think that for a fact?
1: 100%.
0: Yes, I would agree. The noise that came out of Shane when he first heard that voice note, he
3: just,
0: was like,
3: I was just so impressed. Genuinely, Fidelma, well done you.
1: Is it correct?
0: It's incorrect, sorry.
3: That's my biggest issue with this game. My biggest issue with this game, you can be the smartest person in the world. You're not just playing the question. You're playing the man sitting across me over here, Mihol. You have to get what's in his head.
0: Get on my level. Get on my level. Stoop to my level or get onto it.
3: Can Christian get on your level, though?
4: What is the past tense of breed?
0: He's so can, you know. That is so my level of intelligence.
3: No.
1: Breed, bread.
3: Genius. We've a bunch of geniuses listen to us.
0: Yeah, I agree. Christian, I can reveal. It's also wrong.
1: That's actually filthy, Mihol.
0: Who else have we got here?
5: What is there a competition for at the ploughing? Brown what?
6: What brown competition is running at the ploughing championships?
7: What competition is running at the ploughing?
8: Where is the bread making competition on?
0: Yeah, you won't believe it. It's correct! Porrick, Dion, Claire and Dervla, as well as everyone else that got in touch.
1: To recap, the answer was bread and the question, I'm pointing at you.
0: What brown competition is ongoing at the Ploughing Championships 2026?
3: If you got anything to do with the ploughing, if you got anything to do with brown bread making, congratulations today. Or if your name is Fidelma, a special congratulations goes out to you. Well done today.
0: Shane loves Fidelma.
3: It's just intelligence. Challenge is very attractive.
0: Fantastic. Here's Fontaine's DC. This is Marianne for all the winners of the Wrong Way Around quiz today.

0: Fontaine's DC and Marianne, this is iRadio. It is Micheál Chenanella. In about 15 minutes time, we are going to be giving someone a call. It could be you, and we could be sending you to a mystery location for a 7-night trip. Details on that very shortly. Also Dermot Kennedy in there, and we have got a competition that we heard about over in Asia that could really suit you. Are you a fan of having a quick nap in a lecture hall? Maybe you come home from work and you like a quick snooze. This comp could certainly be for you in South Korea. We'll tell about it next.
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12: Supports in the upcoming budget and Big Brother facing backlash. But first, the Taoiseach claims Sinn Féin isn't on the right track at all with Irish unity. It comes after the party joined forces with Scotland and Wales to call for the North independence from Westminster. Northern Ireland's First Minister Michelle O'Neill and Sinn Féin leader Mary Lou MacDonald travelled to Cardiff yesterday to sign a memorandum of understanding, saying Irish unity was the end goal. Speaking at the National Ploughing Championships in County Offaly, Micheál Martin claimed the party has pushed back the possibility of a united Ireland.
13: I have to deal with the British government and will engage and meet with Prime Minister Burnham. And again, just as we did over the last 30 years, work with the British government on advancing and making progress in respect to the British-Irish relationship, the North-South relationship and between the two traditions within the North. That's how the Good Friday Agreement came about.
12: Also, the government looks likely to introduce support for some home heating oil in the upcoming budget. Taoiseach and Finance Minister Simon Harris say there's rising energy bills are hitting some people harder than others. Speaking at the ploughing as well, he says discussions on the issue are taking place.
14: We want to have those conversations with colleagues across government, and we want to have these conversations in the round. We can't insulate people fully from energy costs, But the energy costs aren't levelled equally on all citizens. There are some people, they're disproportionately older people, they're disproportionately low-income families, they're disproportionately in rural Ireland, who are really feeling the pinch when it comes to the cost of filling home heating oil.
12: Gardaí are continuing to appeal for witnesses after the deaths of two men in two separate road crashes. Yesterday evening on the R688 at Cooper's Lot in Cashel, County Tipperary, the driver of a car, a man in his 60s, died in a collision involving a van and three cars. The driver of the van, a man in his 40s, was brought to hospital for treatment of serious injuries. Separately on the Lee Road in County Cork, last night a van driver in his 50s died in a single vehicle crash. Anyone with any information is asked to come forward. A jury in Belfast has found police failings didn't lead to the death of a schoolboy 6 years ago, but there were issues with their investigation into his disappearance. Noah Donoghue disappeared in the city in June 2020. His body was found 6 days later in an underground water tunnel. His inquest has concluded there were failings by a Stormont department responsible for that system. Changes could be on the way for the sale of excess solar power to the grid. Experts are warning homeowners with solar panel payments for selling power back to the grid may be phased out. The Netherlands is bringing an end to a similar system there from next year due to congestion issues. Lisa Ryan, Professor in Energy Economics at UCD, says the reasoning here would be different.
8: I think the main reason in Ireland that they would, you know, be reducing this tariff would be just for efficiency in the system, to try and encourage people to use their electricity that they generate during, you know, in their own houses during the middle of the day, rather than shipping it out to the grid when we don't need it.
12: And Big Brother is facing backlash over the treatment of one of its new housemates. 18-year-old Charlotte, a student from Oxford and a quadruple amputee, had to remove her prosthetic legs during her live entrance after her shoe broke. Viewers questioned whether the entrance was accessible for her. ITV says a ramp has been offered and the house has since been adapted to meet Charlotte's needs.
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12: Starting with soccer, Brentford boss Keith Andrews wants his team to go on a run in the English League Cup. They go to Reading this evening, looking to avoid an upset against the third flight side. Tottenham manager Roberto De Zerbi says he's likely to heavily rotate for their trip to Anfield. Premier League leaders Arsenal make the trip to Ipswich. West Ham take on Fulham in a London derby and Peterborough face Barnsley. There are three Scottish Premiership games too. Hearts will go second if they avoid defeat at Falkirk. Man United youngster JJ Gabriel has asked to leave the club. The 15-year-old was part of United's pre-season squad this summer and featured in a first-team friendly against Atletico Madrid. He's been linked with Barcelona in recent weeks. Cadoc O'Neill looks set to commit his international future to Northern Ireland. The Arsenal Academy star, who is reportedly attracting interest from the FAI, has been named in Michael O'Neill's squad for the upcoming Nations League games. O'Neill has already been capped twice by Northern Ireland, and if he plays two more matches, it would rule out any change of allegiance. The Aviva Stadium has missed out on the 2029 Women's Champions League final. UEFA has today confirmed that the Principality Stadium in Cardiff has won the race to host the game. Munich's Allianz Arena will be the venue for the 2028 Champions League final, with the new camp hosting the 2029 final. In golf, John Rahm thinks the DP World Tour can gain some strength from LIV Golf's financial issues. The breakaway tour faces an uncertain future after filing for bankruptcy in the wake of Saudi Arabia's public investment fund winding down their financial backing. Rahm, who is one of LIV's highest profile signings, says the situation is an opportunity the DP World Tour to attract players to join. And in athletics, Nairobi will be the first African city to host the World Athletics Championship. They've been announced as the venue for the 2029 edition, with Munich to host the championships 2 years later.
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12: In Meath, the M4 westbound is closed between Junction 9 Enfield and the service station junction because of a collision, with delays there of up to 21 minutes, so take care while driving. And in Galway, Seamus Quirk Road westbound is busy from Brown Roundabout to Circular Road. Thomas Hines Road northbound is backed up between Fairlands Park and Newcastle Road. And there's a queue on the Old Dublin Road eastbound from Joyce Roundabout to the Skerritt Roundabout.
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12: A mix of sunny spells and scattered showers and highest temperatures of 14 to 19 degrees. You are on the home of iMornings with Cooper and Una. 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
0: It's day two and nobody has cracked the clues yet. 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
0: Yeah, yesterday's one was extremely vague. 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
17: I have to stop in Boots, guys. I forgot my sun cream and we need to get face masks for the plane.
18: Ella, while you're at it, I'm going to download something to watch. Oppenheimer, maybe. I'll have a little time to nap after.
0: Surely there's a little hint in there for you. 087 1102107. The word unknown. And we could be calling you after this. We also need to tell you about a competition that is going on in South Korea that we think you would be very good at. Let's tell you about that after Hugel. Moving to the sun, this is iRadio, Michal Shen.

0: Hugel moved into the sun. This is iRadio. It is Micheál Shane, Ella, and I came across a competition over in South Korea that I think will interest you, Shane, you, Ella, and also probably everyone in Ireland. There is a power nap contest going on in South Korea.
1: Oh, we could do with that here after being up early for the plowing, as I'm sure most people were.
2: Yeah, we've all been sat here yawning for a few minutes, but please enlighten us into what this competition involves.
0: So it happened at 7 a.m. this morning, Irish time. It's because South Koreans are really sleep deprived at the minute because they're overworking. A bit like us over in Ireland, I would say.
1: God, when are we not working over here?

0: your pajamas.
1: Got geared up, pillow under one arm, duvet under the other arm.
2: Yeah, so people are showing up in these onesies, they're showing up in panda pajamas, all that.
0: I feel like, I was going to say, I think we'd give this competition a go. However, if you're like me, if you know you have to do something, your brain just like won't allow you to do it. Like if I knew I had to sleep, I'd be wide awake.
1: It's watching the clock. It's to know, oh wow, I've 8 hours left to sleep. Oh no, I've 7 hours to get left to sleep. Oh no, I've only 4 hours and I need to be asleep.
2: That fear is unbelievable. Do you want to know who the winner was?
1: Go on. I doubt I'll know them.
0: Yeah, I don't know them on a personal level.
1: Sharon Linsky outside, which I'd be very surprised.
2: Lads, it was a man in his 80s.
0: Well, that's not surprising to anybody.
2: Really? I was so shocked at that.
1: Did he not need to get up to go for a piss, though? I feel like once you get to that age, you just have to go. You know?
2: The bladder's a little bit weakened. Yeah. No, the runner-up was a 37-year-old office worker as well. Called, do you want
1: go
2: me to
1: on,
2: butcher the name?
1: Go
2: Juan Du Seong.
1: That was
0: actually really good.
2: Thanks very much.
1: He's a native.
0: Wait, how long did the 80-year-old sleep for then? Oh my God, he woke up.
1: Thank God. Yes, so did anyone fall asleep and not wake up? Because then it gets a lot more
0: that
1: morbid.
0: Story
2: that would be quite worrying.
1: Well, technically, they could still be sleeping. When that you check, because you wouldn't want to go wake them up because you don't want them to lose their 12 and a half grand.
2: I am not quite sure how long he slept for.
0: But he now has 12 and a half grand.
2: I think we could give him a good challenge, to be quite
1: honest. Give him a go. We could take him.
2: Seriously now. I want to bring it to Ireland. Maybe we can set up one with Micheál Sentinella next year. Here's Casso Prada on iRadio.

0: 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It's Micheál, Shane and Della.
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1: How even for our destination, I still don't know.
0: We want to send you and a mate on a very special trip away to a mystery destination.
3: We've the holiday of a lifetime. 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
4: And you could be in the chance to win a 7-night stay somewhere. We don't know where.
0: It's time to call someone. Who's on the line? Hello.
5: Hello.
0: Hello, this is Micheál, Shane and Ella from iRadio. Who are we talking to?
5: Anya.
0: Anya, how's things? Whereabouts in the country are you?
5: I am in Drogheda.
0: Okay, you weren't at the Ploughing Championship today. Were you down? Are you going down there tomorrow or the next day? Any plans to?
5: No, unfortunately not. I'm just over a broken knee, so I won't be doing anything.
3: What did you do to yourself? Oh no.
5: The horse got notions and nearly mangled me.
3: The horse. Oh, there's nothing worse. It landed on you, I'd say.
5: No, just decided she didn't want me on him any longer.
4: Oh my God, Anya. Well, do you know what? You sound like you're in good form, regardless of your injury.
5: Ah, sure. Nothing we can do about it now.
0: And Anya, you sound like you're in the mood for a 7-night holiday to a mystery location. Is that right?
5: I would be delighted with the 7-night holiday to a mystery location.
0: Okay, so the crack is, myself, Shane and Ella, we were at a mystery destination. You had to follow our journey from the airport all the way to the hotel. And we need to know from you today where the country is exactly and the exact hotel that we were staying in. Do you have any idea?
5: I am guessing New Mexico and the Hampton Inn Hotel.
3: And was there any reason for that specific guess? What led you that way, or is it a shot in the dark?
5: When you said Oppenheimer.
3: Oppenheimer, where he set off the bomb.
0: Okay, let's see if you are right or if you are wrong.
6: Ladies and gentlemen, may I have your attention, please?
0: Nope, we're not there.
7: We have another chance to win soon.
4: And it'll be amazing.
0: Anya, unlucky. I'm so sorry, you're not correct today.
5: Sure, it was worth a try.
4: I really respect you really reading into our clues, though, because there is stuff hidden in between the lines.
5: Well, we shall try again tomorrow with the next clue.
0: You will. Anya, thank you so much for taking part in Destination Unknown. We'll chat to you again.
5: Thanks, guys.
0: If you're screaming at the radio right now and saying, Anya, how do you not know where it is already? You've got another chance to guess from 6 p.m. this evening.
3: You do, and from 3 p.m. tomorrow, we're going to give away a new clue. We don't like to go backwards in clues, so you're going to want to be there at that time.
4: And we're also not going to speculate or give any more hints, so I'm going to stop talking.
0: Lovely. Slater, dance, it plays next.
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12: Because there's a new farmer calendar out with lovely farmers.
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1: Shinanella, we've got Great Expectation from Sienna Spiro on the way. Also, details on how you can be a quarter of a millionaire after your headlines.
2: The health minister says her department is always mindful of the costs associated with attending a hospital as the HSE reviews parking charges. The country's hospitals generated over 73 million euro between 2020 and 2025, with the income up by around 140% in 5 years. The INMO today hit out at the charges, which it describes as another cost burden for nurses and midwives. And Ed Sheeran says he's not complicit in the devastating conflict between Israel and Palestine, and the decision to remove Macklemore from his tour was not his. The singer has posted a lengthy statement online saying Macklemore's contract was with the promoter, not him, adding he would never cancel a tour and let down fans and those who work for him. He also said he does not use his professional platform for politics, as his audience includes people of all backgrounds, and that there are different approaches to being an advocate for change. Macklemore was removed from Ed's US tour following his call for Free Palestine at MetLife Stadium in New Jersey. The rapper claimed venues were threatening to cancel shows if he wasn't dropped. To sport in soccer, Brentford boss Keith Andrews wants his team to go on a run in the English League Cup. They go to Reading this evening, looking to avoid an upset against the third flight side. Tottenham manager Roberto De Zerbi says he's likely to heavily rotate for their trip to Anfield. Premier League leaders Arsenal make the trip to Ipswich. West Ham take on Fulham in a London derby, and Peterborough face Barnsley. And there are three Scottish Premiership games too. Hearts will go second if they avoid defeat at Falkirk. Cadach O'Neill looks set to commit his international future to Northern Ireland. The Arsenal Academy star, who's reportedly attracting interest from the FAI, has been named in Michael O'Neill's squad for the upcoming Nations League games. O'Neill has already been capped twice by Northern Ireland, and if he plays two more matches, it would rule out any change of allegiance. And the Aviva Stadium has missed out on the 2029 Women's Champions League final. UEFA has today confirmed that the Principality Stadium in Cardiff has won the race to host the game. Munich's Allianz Arena will be the venue for the 2028 Champions League final, with the new camp hosting the 2029 final.
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2: In Meath, the M4 westbound is closed between Junction 9 Enfield and the service station because of a collision, so take care while driving.
3: 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With Avonmore Mooju, new honeycomb chocolate flavour is now in store. 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
2: A mix of sunny spells and scattered showers, and highest temperatures of 14 to 19 degrees. 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

0: you.
1: Sienna Spiral, Great Expectation. We've got something very fun happening inside the next few minutes. A game called Choose to Treat. 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
1: Blue tractors, red tractors, diggers, the whole shebang. We saw them at the Ploughing Championships earlier, but my God, you need money for that.
0: Yeah, you do. To be honest, I didn't grow up on a farm. I'm not exactly sure how much a tractor costs, but I'm going to say, if you want €250,000 in the cash machine, you could buy...
1: Two tractors.
3: Depends now. Elan, which tractors are the green ones, to be clear?
0: John Deere.
3: On the spot.
1: There's farmers on the way home from the Ploughing Championships that are rolling their eyes at us right now.
3: No, but she got it right, thank God.
1: But Let us tell you that there's €250,000 inside the cash machine. 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Ariana Grande plays shortly, Ella Henderson too, and producer Leah and Ella have been to the shop. Tuesday treat, what is it?
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4: Trending. A group of friends from Tipperary have scooped an €8 million lotto jackpot. They stopped at the Obama Plaza in Moneygall in County Offaly to grab some food along with a quick pick ticket and ended up winning the top prize. The syndicate says the €8.2 million win has opened up a world of possibilities, and they can start planning holidays in places we've always dreamed about visiting. 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

0: Ariana Grande, Hate That I Made You Love Me. This is iRadio. I love when I hear this sound.
1: Tuesday, everyone, you made it. I know Monday was only one day, but it is the perfect time to break up the week with a Tuesday treat.
2: And it was my turn, Ella, that's my name, to go, not to be confused with Micheál or Shane, to go to the shop and get the Tuesday treat. And yeah. Micheál, by the, do you not like it? You can see it.
0: I do.
2: Yeah, okay.
0: It's a funny shape of a Tuesday treat.
1: It is the only of this shape in Tuesday Tree history and possibly in the world.
0: What is Tuesday Treat?
1: Tuesday Treat is a game that Micheál's going to explain now because I cut across him. Apologies.
0: Sorry. One of us goes to the shop every Tuesday. We pick up a little snack. We share it amongst ourselves. We break bread. Well, it's not bread today, just to let you know.
1: Oh, imagine you gave it away.
2: Yeah.
0: And you have to guess what the Tuesday Treat is.
2: And if you're like, why would I guess? Because if you get the Tuesday Treat correct, you get yourself a Tuesday treat.
1: You absolutely do. You will have earned it. You will have put in the work and then get yourself your own Tuesday treat from the cupboard. Well done, you. Will we get the sounds out of the way?
0: Yes. Can you please open up the packaging in 3, 2, 1?
1: So you're popping off one layer.
2: Yeah.
1: And then the next layer is kind of covered in a...
2: a foil? Oh.
0: Yeah.
1: I get so stressed we make it too easy every time.
0: No, foil is fine. Foil is fine. Foil, it's not too obvious.
2: Yeah, there's a cardboard box and foil.
1: And it is fairly well segmented into exactly how much you're going to bite.
2: Exactly.
0: There's
1: segment.
0: I'm just pretending that I can't see the Tuesday treat in front of me right now, and I know exactly what everyone is going to guess.
1: The smell of that.
2: Can I say something about this Tuesday treat?
1: If it's shrinkflation, I want you to keep it to yourself.
2: No, I basically would usually, this kind of treat, I like to keep in the fridge because I think it tastes really nice. However, I think if you put this in the fridge and took a chunk out of it, you would break all of your teeth. Do you get me? From one of the ingredients.
1: If it's rock solid.
2: Yeah, that would literally do damage.
1: I want to give it a clue, but it could make it really easy. A lot of people would bring this...
0: Oh, you've given it away.
2: Yeah.
1: A lot of people would bring this treat home from an extremely specific location.
0: You've said too much.
2: Oh, yay. I
1: got my teeth. Will you give it a bite?
0: Yeah. 3, 2, 1... That's not great, is it? There's not much of a crunch.
1: There's not, but there are bits and pieces inside, as you might hear at the very, very end.
2: I personally would also really associate this kind of treat with Christmas as well.
1: Really?
2: Yeah, I feel like they're always like a good like present, especially big ones.
1: I've seen them come in other flavours. This is the original though, isn't it, Ella?
2: Yeah, original flavour. Unusual shape, cardboard box, foil underneath. Bring them home from a specific location. If you put this in the fridge, you'd probably break your teeth.
0: Mountainous.
1: I actually hate you so much. I hate you. Disregard everything that man has said.
0: Mountainous.
1: Stop talking. Stop. It's actually not funny.
2: I was going to say as well, there's...
1: what?
2: Is there 9 pieces in it?
1: Oh, I actually don't know. Well,
2: I think there is.
1: Last clue.
0: One.
1: Stop. There's way more than... Oh, wait.
2: It gets spells.
1: There's the letters on it.
2: Yeah,
1: I never noticed that before, ever.
0: It's also a massive treat.
2: Oh, yeah. These can be big mamas if
1: was
2: you really want them to
1: expensive?
2: Be.
1: Expensive?
2: I'm not going to lie. These treats are kind of spendy.
1: Oh,
2: three
1: thanks,
2: of them for
1: Ella.
2: €7.50. Now...
0: 087-1102-107. What is today's Tuesday treat? Would you like to give it one last bite? 3, 2, 1. 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WhatsApp. A voice note if you can. 087-1102-107. 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
2: I ring Daniel and let him know that he's been unlucky in his latest agriculture exam. Poor Daniel.

0: David Guetta, Anne-Marie, Coi Leray. That is Baby Don't Hurt Me. This is iRadio. And this is Tuesday Treat.
1: Mm-hmm. We went to the shop. We've got something to eat on air. And if you know what we're eating, you can guess on 087-1102-107.
2: We're getting berated for giving away too many clues. So all we're going to do right now is take a bite out of Ella and give your last answers in over on WhatsApp, 087-1102-107.
1: Can you hear that?
0: You were giving out to me for giving it away. Someone, anyway, I'm not even getting
2: into
1: it. No, go on, stick your
2: truth. It is, your Tuesday Treat gets feisty sometimes.
0: Yeah, someone else said foil at the very start. There's foil in the packaging. Give
1: yeah,
0: away.
1: But
0: foil
1: doesn't give it away.
2: There's foil everywhere.
0: Mountain doesn't give it away either.
1: Ah, does Christmas?
2: My heart.
3: Tuesday's treat is Toblerone.
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10: Toblerone all day long. Too many clues, guys.
0: You know when you say Toblerone a million times, it just begins to sound a little bit silly, doesn't it? But it's correct.
2: Woo! Well done to Glenn, Nelly, Michael, Donna, Eva, Charlotte, Darlene, Wendy, Eileen, Carl, Brona, Michelle, Eva, Alana, Catherine, Robin, Scott, Megan, and everyone else who even thought of the word Toblerone.
0: Oh, well done.
1: And if you think it's too easy, guys, next Tuesday we're literally just going to lick it and you're going to have to guess it then.
2: But if you did get it correct today, go get yourself your Tuesday treat. You deserve it.
0: Shakira on the way, also a big one from Olivia Rodrigo, and we want you to have the final say. How do you tell a townie apart from a culchie? Let's get back to it next.
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1: Changes to solar power and Ed Sheeran speaks out. But first, the Taoiseach claims Sinn Féin isn't on the right track at all with Irish unity. It comes after the party joined forces with Scotland and Wales to call for the North's independence from Westminster. Northern Ireland's First Minister Michelle O'Neill and Sinn Féin leader Mary Lou MacDonald travelled to Cardiff yesterday to sign a memorandum of understanding, saying Irish unity was the end goal. Speaking at the ploughing championships in County Offaly, Micheál Martin claimed the party has pushed back the possibility of a united Ireland.
14: I have to deal with the British government and will engage and meet with Prime Minister Burnham, and again, just as we did over the last 30 years, work with the British government on advancing and making progress in respect to the British-Irish relationship, the North-South relationship, and between the two traditions within the North. That's how the Good Friday Agreement came about.
1: Meanwhile, President Catherine Connolly has criticised Ireland's lack of action on climate change. She opened the ploughing championship today and spoke on a number of topics, including food trade and extreme weather events in Europe. President Connolly referenced multiple academic papers and environmental reports which outline concerns about climate change.
15: More specifically, it concluded that climate change threats to human health and survival continue breaking record while delayed and oftentimes reversed actions exacerbate the threats on health and survival. In my opinion, we ignore these warnings at our peril.
1: Changes could be on the way for the sale of excess solar power to the grid. Experts are warning homeowners with solar panel payments for selling power back to the grid may be phased out. The Netherlands is bringing an end to a similar system there from next year due to congestion issues. Lisa Ryan, professor in energy economics at UCD, says the reasoning here would be different.
16: I think the main reason in Ireland that they would, you know, be reducing this tariff would be just for efficiency in the system, to try and encourage people to use their electricity that they generate during, you know, in their own houses during the middle of the day, rather than shipping it out to the grid when we don't need it.
1: Ed Sheeran says he's not complicit in the devastating conflict between Israel and Palestine, and the decision to remove Macklemore from his tour was not his. The singer has posted a lengthy statement online saying Macklemore's contract was with the promoter, not him, adding he would never cancel a tour and let down fans and those who work for him. Macklemore was removed from Ed's US tour following his call for a free Palestine at MetLife Stadium in New Jersey. Daniel Lambert, activist and manager of NECAP, says Macklemore was thrown under a bus.
18: He's been really fair in his comments, and actually when you read his comments, he actually speaks directly to the Jewish community in the US, and he says that in criticism of Israel is not anti-Semitic, which it isn't, but it's not surprising. The US, you know, it's a place where you can't say anything that's critical of Israel in any way, despite there being no laws to support this action.
1: And Netflix hit rom-com Nobody Wants This is returning for season 3 on October 22nd. Kristen Bell and Adam Brody are back as Joanne and Noah, who are taking the next big step in their relationship by moving in together. Comedian Sarah Silverman and Andrew Rannells are among the new guest stars, with all 10 episodes dropping on Netflix on the same day.
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2: Starting with soccer, Northern Ireland manager Michael O'Neill has hit out at the FAI over their pursuit of Kieran O'Neill. The Arsenal Academy player, who is currently injured, has been included in Northern Ireland's squad for the upcoming Nations League matches. The Northern Ireland boss says he's upset that the FAI approached a teenager about a potential switch to the Republic of Ireland. O'Neill has already been capped twice by Northern Ireland, and he'd no longer be able to change allegiance if he features twice more. Tottenham will look to cast their Premier League struggles to one side when they travel to Liverpool in the third round of the English League Cup tonight. Elsewhere, Arsenal put their 100% record across all competitions on the line away to Ipswich Town. Keith Andrews' Brentford are on the road to League One side Reading. West Ham take on Fulham and Peterborough face Barnsley. In Gaelic games, Eamon O'Shea and Gerard Manley will manage the Irish teams in the upcoming Shinty Internationals against Scotland. Ireland will face Scotland in both hurling and camogie games in a doubleheader at Cork Super Value Park, Yquive, on the 24th of October. Former tip boss O'Shea says the hurling game will be a chance for his players to showcase their skills and in an exciting game of skill, while Cork manager Manley will hope to lead the team to back-to-back win over the Scots. And in rugby, Munster will be without their out half, JJ Hanrahan, for their pre-season game against Leicester this weekend. He sustained a concussion, will go through the return to play protocols. It'll be the Reds' last run out before the start of the new URC season.
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2: In Meath, the M4 westbound is closed between Junction 9 Enfield and Junction 10 Kinnegad East because of a collision. Westbound traffic on the Enfield Kinnegad Road is solid at Leinster Bridge. And in Offaly, both sides of the N52 are busy at Mucklagh because of the ploughing, with delays of up to 16 minutes.
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2: A mix of sunny spells and scattered showers with highest temperatures of 14 to 19 degrees. 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
3: That would take longer to explain to those people than to actually just wait in the traffic. 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Tell Barry Dunn there's a quarter of a million euro in there and that cash is yours. We've got Seamus D on the way, also Shakira and a game of Gimme 5. Wanna play? Go.

0: Ian like that. This is iRadio, and it's time for this. How exciting! We got 5 yesterday on a Gimme Gimme 5 with our wonderful listener. And now it is up to you two again today to test the game out.
1: The 5 yesterday was snuck in just at the buzzer, though, so there's always a chance you can come on and do it even quicker.
2: Shane and I will give you an example, and then you can play with Michal.
0: Okie dokie.
1: Lucky.
0: I think Shane went first yesterday, is that correct?
1: Yes, it is correct.
0: Okay, so Shane, it's your turn again.
1: Ah, no, I'm joking. I'm joking. Thank you.
0: I'm joking.
2: Oh, wow, okay.
0: Ella, are you right?
2: No.
0: You should get this.
2: So you stop saying that because every time you say that, I never get this.
0: Sorry, I believe you can get this.
1: Oh, that's nice.
2: Oh, okay.
1: He's laughing.
2: I won't tell them what you said off air, so.
0: She should get this. In 10 seconds or less, Ella, could you please give me 5 businesses who have stalls at the ploughing? Go.
2: Zurich, O'Donnell's, Blaburger, is that a business? O'Neill's and O'Reilly's? Is that what it's called?
1: Oh, was that 5? That's the most nonchalant 5.
0: Is a food stall. Yeah.
2: Yeah.
0: I was just about to say, is it a food stall? Yeah, it is.
1: Maybe that's a testament to everyone who comes on Gimme 5. Just stay calm, nice and easy, and you'll get where you need to be.
2: Yeah, I just had to think. I was like, photographic memory from what I saw today. Okay, I'm chuffed now.
0: Yeah, well done, Ella. Thank 5 you. Out of 5. 5. On the other hand, Shane, are you ready?
1: I was born in the darkness, ready to play a game of Gimme 5.
0: You haven't a Scooby-Doo. You won't have a clue of this.
1: I have been Googling ploughing terms for this because I know it's going to be something to do with the ploughing.
0: Okay, in 10 seconds or less, Shane, could you please give me 5 tractor manufacturers? Go.
1: John Deere, Massey Ferguson, Fendt, Zetor, and Lamborghini. It's on Clarkson's farm. Look it up. Case, if you want, also.
2: Wow, we're so good.
1: My dad literally sells machines. Get wrecked. Farming machinery. Literally gets so wrecked, Michal.
2: How did you forget about the machinery business?
1: How did you? At some stage, we're going to have to flip the table and let us give Michal Gimme 5.
0: No.
2: Yeah.
1: Because we're getting too good.
0: No, yeah. I love the power.
1: Are you not wielding it with responsibility?
0: I'm just raging. I was going to swap them around. I was going to give you the tractor and you give the business.
2: Yeah, I absolutely should have. Sure, yeah. Literally earlier on in the show, you asked me what's a green tractor and I literally was like, and then I forgot it was

0: John Deere.
1: Yeah, but I was only being nice to you. 087-1102-107. Would you like to play a Gimme Gimme 5 today? Send a thumbs up right now in a WhatsApp. That number again. 087-1102-107. We want to call you after Olivia Rodrigo on I. I know.

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But what is that location? The exact country, the exact hotel. We need it from you. Get your guests in from 6 p.m. today with Valerie McHugh. Here's picture this, LA House Party. We're playing Gimme Five after.

0: this party from Picture This. This is iRadio. It is Micheál, Shane and Ella. All of my categories for Shane and Ella today were to do with the Playing Championships 2026.
1: And we nailed them.
2: Well. Some would call us obsessed with the ploughing on this show. And as we should be, it is three of the greatest days in Irish history.
1: Yes to ploughing.
0: Any of the farmers listening would know that we are not obsessed with the ploughing because we know very little about it. Who have we got on the line today to play? Hello.
3: Hello.
0: Hello, this is Micheál, Shane and Ella from iRadio. What is your name, sir?
3: Thomas Whelan.
0: Thomas, are you? You seem to be in the car at the minute. You wouldn't be on the way back from the Ploughing Championships, would you?
3: Just on my way home from work here.
2: On your way. Where do you work as? What are you up to?
3: Down Letterkenny, driving a dumper.
0: The Ploughing Championships would be up your alley, would they?
3: Oh, they would be. They would be, yeah.
1: Are you going to make it down to Offaly at any stage?
3: Unfortunately, I'm not going to get this year. I've been down the past 3 years, but I'm not going to get down this year.
0: They'll miss you an awful lot.
3: They will.
0: Come here, would you like to play a game and give me five with us today?
3: I would.
4: Five.
0: Fantastic. Okay, we're going to put 10 seconds on a timer. I'm going to give you a topic. You give us five things to do with that topic within the 10 seconds. Are you ready?
3: I am, yeah.
0: In 10 seconds or less, could you please give us five towns or villages in Offaly? Go.
3: Tullamore, Stradbally, Mullingar.
0: Tough question today, tough. I would say.
3: Good Donegal, man, you see. What's going down that direction?
0: Yeah, it's a little bit far for you, isn't it?
2: You've no need to know down that direction. You know Donegal, and that's enough.
3: Yes, that's true.
0: You could have had Clara, where Shane Lowry is from, Eden Derry.
3: Oh, and Clara Horsley.
0: Oh, Burr, Banagher, Shannon Harbour for Ban. So sorry, unfortunately, we have only got a score of one today on Gimme Five. But thank you so much for listening to iRadio.
3: Thank you.
0: Thomas, an absolute gentleman, and just didn't quite suit him today.
2: A Donegal man asked to talk about Offaly. I nearly respect the way he didn't want to give it any more press than it needed to be.
1: What's the beef with Offaly?
2: Nothing. Great. Love Shane Lowry and the ploughing.
0: Do you not know about the rivalry between Donegal and Offaly?
1: Surely there's not.
2: Does Donegal massive. Know about the rivalry between Donegal and Offaly?
1: Yeah.
0: It's huge. We've got Niall Horan and Slow Hands on the way. Also, the Kid Leroy plays. And how can you tell a Colchi and a Townie apart?
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13: New procedures to protect children online in Europe are due to be unveiled this week. They'll form part of the European Commission proposals under an EU Kids Act. 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Up to 80,000 people are expected to attend the first day of the National Ploughing Championships today. The 95th edition of the event is underway in Screggan and County Offaly. It comes amid reports of 1 in 3 farmers planning to leave the industry and increased cocaine use among those in the sector. And Ed Sheeran is facing backlash after kicking Macklemore off his US tour. It follows a speech the rapper made on the New Jersey tour stop calling for a free Palestine. In a lengthy response on Instagram, Macklemore said Ed was facing pressure from the venues and couldn't get past his public-facing I don't take sides mentality. And for more stories, you can follow at This Is iRadio on socials.

0: Hi, Radio, it is Micheál Shinanella, and earlier on we were at the National Ploughing Championships in County Offaly, and we were trying to distinguish the difference between a townie and a culchie.
1: Yeah, we were. It's not easy at the best of times, so when you keep your eyes peeled for specific tweaks, it becomes a lot easier.
2: So we asked the people at the ploughing themselves.
0: How would you spot a townie at the ploughing championships?
3: There's more townies here than culchies.
0: Yeah, how would you know?
3: The outfit.
0: What are they wearing?
3: Mondrian, like this flat.
2: How would you spot a townie here today?
4: No boots.
2: No boots? Brown boots? Wellies?
4: No boots, no wellies.
5: Bucket hats and sunglasses. Yeah.
0: How would you spot a townie at the ploughing championships?
6: Brand new wellies, I think. And, I don't know, overdressed.
0: Are they brand new wellies on you? Are you a bit of a townie?
6: No. They've been GP, so they're used.
2: How would you spot a townie here today?
7: Hoodies, tracksuit ends, bright wellies.
8: Yeah, just like...
7: And I'm not wearing dubs anyway.
8: Like really dark tan. And like really, really long lashes.
1: How do you spot the townies?
9: Fake wellies.
10: Just... You'd be tell by them, like. Tell by the head on them. Just like if not wearing like farming shoes or that, like I can't say much myself, but sure look.
11: North Face, Jack.
2: How would you spot a townie here?
12: Oh, sure, there's books there wearing Monterey and sh. Yeah, that's definitely one way.
13: Not wearing boots.
2: Like as in hearing their runners?
13: Yeah.
2: No wellies?
13: No wellies at all.
2: Okay.
14: The up row trim.
2: The what?
14: The up row trim.
2: What's the up row trim?
14: Like, do you know on the fringes, just going to the side.
2: Fringe side, okay.
15: Wearing a watch that's too big for you.
16: White shoes, white clothes.
1: But how would you spot a townie?
17: The coloured Wellingtons. Lovely pink ones and yellow ones and polka dot ones. And maybe the ones who look clean. So they have these lovely jackets, but they're spotless. See the worn clothes on other people. Oh, lots of mullets.
1: Are you saying that's culchie or that's townie, the mullets?
17: See, I think it's seeping into the town.
2: How would you spot a townie here today?
7: Runners.
2: Oh, I was going to say that. Shoes, white runners.
1: How do you find a townie? How do you spot the townies from the culchies?
10: I think it's easier to spot a culchie, so if he doesn't look like a culchie, he's a townie. Okay. And that's coming from a culchie.
0: Some very interesting answers earlier on from the National Ploughing Championships.
1: I think the one that resonated most was wearing anything white. If you go to the Ploughing Championships in anything white, you're not a culchie.
2: No, in fairness, today it wasn't as messy. But like you could really spot a culchie when all of their clothes were already worn in versus a townie who came with the brand new wellies and the brand new shoes.
0: Yeah, I love the thought of the brand new wellies with the polka dots on it. Pure townie, hadn't you? 087-1102-107. How would you be able to spot a townie at the National Ploughing Championships? We would love you to get involved in this. A text or a voice note to 087-1102-107. Here's Prosper, Free Your Mind on iRadio.

0: Prosper, free your mind. This is iRadio. It's me, Al Shinanella. We were trying to differentiate between a Culchie and a townie at the National Ploughing Championships. How do you tell someone is a townie?
1: We headed out there yesterday and... yesterday. It was on today, Shane. Today feels like two different days, doesn't it?
0: It does.
1: I am wrecked. Asked the people there. They were on about the wellies. They were on about wearing white. But then we asked you guys on WhatsApp for your opinions.
0: Yeah, Blana got in touch. Culchies bring the packed lunch. Culchies spended all their money at the burger van.
2: Culchies spend at the burger van and townies bring the packed lunch?
0: Townies spend all their money at the burger van, I think Blana meant, sorry.
1: I had one extremely similar to that. Anyone getting a Mexican is not a Culchie at the ploughing. That's from Adele in Galway. Wow. In fairness, I wouldn't be walking around with a burrito at the ploughing.
2: Yeah, fair. It's not really ploughing core.
1: It just doesn't feel like it fits in, you know?
0: Yeah, it's all fair.
1: Even with the 14 blah burgers that are there.
2: David got in touch and he said, usually you can spot a townie because they've bought the most things at the ploughing.
0: Oh,
2: so it's
0: really?
2: Like not the free stuff. It's people going around with like 100 bags as if like everything from the ploughing is a souvenir is what I presume he means. Mm.
1: You see a child walk out of a shop or one of the stalls with four hurls. Are they a Culchie or are they a townie?
2: Oh.
0: Culchie. Townies don't play hurling. Give over. Stop the lights. Florence Road on the way and Coulter Trap to play the next.
3: What's trending? A group of friends from Tipperary have scooped an €8 million lotto jackpot. They stopped at the Obama Plaza in Moneygall in County Offaly to grab some food along with a quick pick ticket and ended up winning the top prize. The syndicate says the €8.2 million win has opened up a world of possibilities and they can start planning holidays in places we've always dreamed about visiting. 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

0: Snowden 7563. This is iRadio. It is Micheál Chinanella, and joining us in the studio is Valerie from iRadio's group chat. Good evening.
1: Hello, how are we?
0: Very well. What is coming up in the show?
1: Well, since the ploughing is nearly at the end of day one now, over a quarter of a million people expected in Skrekken over the next couple of days, which is wild. We want to get people's views on how about we officially make mark that we're going to move more events outside of the capital.
0: Oh, I love this.
1: Yeah.
0: We need another arena right in the middle of the country.
2: Where would you put it? Go on.
0: I was going to say at Lawn. Even like, even...
3: Leitrim.
0: Okay, Leitrim, I like it.
1: Honestly, anywhere outside of the capital would suit me, but the Midlands is where you'd go.
0: Even the likes of Mullingar. Mullingar isn't too far from the Dub, and it's only a quick out spin from most places.
2: Name it after Niall Horan. The Niall Horan Arena in Mullingar.
0: Okay.
1: I think this is an excellent idea. That being said, someone has commented on socials where we've put the question up already to say, do the ploughing on Stephen's Green next year, and I just can't tell. Are we joking? Because I think that'd be a great idea. Imagine.
0: Stop it right there, Valerie. More on this on iRadio's group chat from 6 p.m. Thank you very much, Valerie. Here's Silva Bumpa. It's on tonight. This is iRadio with Micheál, Shane and Ella.

0: Silva Bumpa on tonight. This is iRadio, and that's all from Micheál Shenanella today. We're not going to the play-in tomorrow.
1: We are not, but we did ask some questions today that we decided to keep for tomorrow, and they're very interesting.
2: We're also going to have another clue on Destination Unknown.
0: Correct. You could win a 7-night holiday at a mystery destination. Not only tomorrow, you can actually win it from 6 p.m. tonight, because Valerie is going to give you one final opportunity today to go and enter. Where the hell are we? Oh, someone has to get it soon. Valerie's on the way next.
3: Coming up next. Here's what's coming up next.
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2: Pursue training and lengthy statements. But first, the cap budget, high fuel costs and extreme weather conditions have dominated conversations at day one of the National Ploughing Championships. President Catherine Connolly was amongst near 80,000 people in attendance for the event in County Offaly. These farmers told us what the biggest issues are for them.
13: I'd say probably the cap at the minute is probably, I would feel, is probably the biggest.
14: The price of milk has gone down this year, and I mean fertiliser and feed, fodder, has all gone up.
15: Overregulation of farming is now the biggest bugbear that's there for younger farmers.
16: The uncertainty for farmers in terms of the weather.
2: Meanwhile, the Taoiseach is indicating the government will address rising home heating oil costs in this year's budget. It follows figures from the CSO last week showing home heating oil prices were up 44% in the last year. It understands any support or tax measures on oil will be separate to fuel and petrol. Micheál Martin says the coalition is looking at doing something.
17: We've more or less focused in on the idea of decoupling that kerosene issue and making sure that we give alleviation to people in their homes, in particular home heating, over the winter period, because we've looked at the figures in terms of the impact is particularly significant there. And yes, we are looking at doing something there.
2: It could be years before Manny Gardaí receives specialist pursuit training. Garda Management, the Garda Representative Association and the Association of Garda Sergeants and Inspectors have appeared before the Oireachtas Justice Committee following last month's M9 crash in which five teenage boys died. Justice Minister Jim O'Callaghan subsequently pledged that Gardaí would receive pursuit training before the end of this year. However, GRA members told Social Democrats TD Gary Gannon that it could be years before rank and file members receive training.
5: Don't see big numbers being trained in 2027 and you're moving into 2028 and 2029.
18: Do you anticipate any of your members being trained in pursuit training in 2026?
19: Honestly, I think that's highly unlikely considering our requirements under the EU presidency and the policing of that event, which is intense to say the least, up until the end of this year.
2: And Ed Sheeran says he's not complicit in the devastating conflict between Israel and Palestine, and the decision to remove Macklemore from his tour was not his. The singer has posted a lengthy statement online saying Macklemore's contract was with the promoter, not him, adding he would never cancel a tour and let down fans and those who work for him. Macklemore was removed from Ed's US tour following his call for a free Palestine at MetLife Stadium in New Jersey. Daniel Lambert, activist and manager of NECAP, says Macklemore was thrown under a bus.
20: He's been really fair in his comments, and actually when you read his comments, he actually speaks directly to the Jewish community in the US, and he says that in criticism of Israel is not anti-Semitic, which it isn't. But it's not surprising. The US, it's a place where you can't say anything that's critical of Israel in any way, despite there being no laws to support this action.
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2: Starting with soccer, Northern Ireland manager Michael O'Neill says he's upset about the approach from the FAI for Cadoc O'Neill. The Arsenal teenager featured twice for Northern Ireland this summer and he's been named in their squad for the Nations League games later this month. O'Neill has been linked with a switch to the Republic of Ireland and the Northern Ireland boss wants the youngster to stay put. In Gaelic games, Eamon O'Shea and Ger Manley will manage the Irish teams in the upcoming Shinty Internationals against Scotland. Ireland will face Scotland in both hurling and camogie games in a doubleheader at Cork's Super Value Park Equive on the 24th of October. Former tip boss O'Shea says the hurling game will be a chance for his players to showcase their skills, while Cork manager Manley will hope to lead them to back-to-back wins over the Scots. In golf, John Rahm says he's willing to honour his LIV contract, but doesn't know if he'll get the chance. It's emerged Spaniard is owed over €5 million after the organisation filed for bankruptcy protection last week. It's seeking new investment after Saudi Arabia's public investment fund pulled the plug on the breakaway tour. And in rugby, Munster will be without their out half JJ Hanrahan for their pre-season game against Leicester this weekend. Hanrahan has sustained a concussion and will go through the return to play protocols. It'll be the Reds' last run out before the start of the new URC season.
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2: In Meath, the M4 westbound remains closed between Junction 9 Enfield and Junction 10 Kinnegad East because of a collision with a queue there from the tolls, so take care while driving. And in Offaly, both sides of the N52 are busy at Mucklagh because of the ploughing, so and there will be delays of up to 10 minutes.
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2: A mix of sunny spells and scattered showers and lowest temperatures of 9 to 12 degrees. 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
26: How even for a destination, I still don't know. It's Valerie in with you, and I am very jealous of Micheál, Shane and Ella because they have landed at a mystery destination. I don't know where. You don't know where. But if you figure it out, you could be heading away for a 7-night holiday to that destination. They're giving you a new clue every day. If you miss today's, Here it is.
0: I have to stop in Boots, guys. I forgot my sun cream. And we need to get face masks for the plane.
1: Ella, while you're at it, I'm going to download something to watch. Oppenheimer, maybe. 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
26: Get your guesses in. 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I'm going to be calling someone very shortly. So get ready to answer the phone and maybe win yourself that holiday. There are so many chances to play across the day. 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

0: Inside Radio's group chat, Valerie McHugh and producer Leah in with you. And the National Ploughing Championship Day 1 has just about come to an end. Did you have the FOMO, Leah?
1: Oh, Valerie, I would have FOMO at my own funeral. If there's an event on, I want to be there. So I absolutely did have FOMO. I think the ploughing is a great place for meeting characters.
0: I was a little bit jealous earlier on when Micheál, Sheen and Ella came back from the ploughing and they were telling us all the behind the scenes about who they met and who they were chatting to and what they did. I was like, oh, I kind of wish I had been there.
1: It's a great event, a big culture day out.
0: And also worth noting, around 250,000 people are expected to attend Stregan in County Offaly over the next 3 days. That, I think alone, over 250,000 people, that just proves that the Midlands can host events on a large scale. And maybe, some might say, even better than what the capital could host.
1: Some people would be, including myself, I'd be a big advocate for bringing more events outside of Dublin. Let's, like Shane or Micheál were saying a few minutes ago, let's bring

0: Well, if we got a bit of investment into the roads, we'd be happy out in the Midlands.
1: 087 110207. 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In the meantime, it's Kingfisher, Man Eye Radio.
2: My heart, it has been broken by who?

Valerie McEwen with you on iRadio's group chat, and the ploughing day one is at its end. Two more days to go in Scraggan, just outside Tullamore in County Offaly. You'll have heard earlier on, Micheál, Shane and Ella, they were there today and they met people who had flown in from all sides of the world for the ploughing. They were chatting to people from Texas, as far as I know. This is one of the biggest events of the year in Ireland, to be fair. It's 3 days, of course, and attracts a huge audience, including rural and agricultural people in their droves, because there's a lot of machinery on offer, there's ploughing competitions, there's brown bread making, there's something for everyone at it. It's the fifth time this event's been held on this specific site in Scraggan as well. It's been in Rathnishka, in Laois, it's been in Carlow, Kilkenny, and other counties scattered across the Midlands. And it had us thinking, is it time that we move more major events outside of the capital, perhaps to the Midlands, where we are a lot more central? 087 1102 107. Paula has said, I'd absolutely love to see more events outside of Dublin. I'm from Galway and I'm a big fan of Bloom. That's held in the Phoenix Park every year. I wouldn't be comfortable driving in Dublin City, and anyways, if there is little to no parking, my family get the train up every year and it's grand, but you're at a garden festival, chances are you want to buy something. I can't go back on the train with plants and flowers. I think festivals like this would work better somewhere central, like Tullamore or even Athlone. Get a much bigger rural audience. I actually went to Bloom this year in the Phoenix Park. An amazing event. I would be happy to see it in the Midlands as well. I would definitely not have any objection to that. Ollie has said, I'd love to see, we need more events in the Midlands, but judging by the traffic coming to or from the likes of Electra Picnic or even the ploughing today, I don't think we can have more until the roads are improved. Fair. Yeah, it's a very frank way of looking at it. We haven't caught up, I don't think, outside of the capital when it comes to road infrastructure. Ronan says, absolutely, more events need to be held outside of Dublin. It's not like the public transport system is great in Dublin either. Hotels also cost a fortune. It'd be more affordable to move some events to rural areas. What says you? Do we need to host more major events outside of the capital? 087 1102 107. I'll get you some more of your guesses in a couple of minutes' time. First, new music from Miley. It's Bass Persuades.

0: Brand new Miley and I Radio's group chat, where myself and producer Leah this evening are talking about the ploughing. If you're on the way home from it right now, this question may be particularly important to you. Do we need more events outside of Dublin in general? Leah, what are your thoughts?
1: I am from Roscommon, as we all well know here. So I, of course, think we should have more events outside of Dublin. I do think the government needs to give a bit more investment into rural areas in order for it to work. We need better roads. We need just better
0: investment.
1: Services.
0: Yeah.
1: But I think it is a bit essential, because we hear of like rural pubs closing down all the time. But one big massive event a year could be the difference of a rural pub or a rural restaurant staying open for the rest of the year if they get that much profit. I keep going back to the example of Doon Beg. That's a village that would have had nothing in it only for it got the Irish Open.
0: Yeah.
1: And
0: I would agree with you on that. And everything you've just said, it's been well established. I'm from Mayo, so we're talking west of Ireland, generally hours away from any event that's happening. Not always. There are some amazing things that come outside of the capital, but I think it needs to be
1: more normalised.
0: It can't be the exception. It has to be the rule. I thought I was, you know, I was having a hard time now on the concert bus on the way back from Olivia Dean all the way home there a couple of months
1: ago. Hell and horror.
0: Yeah, you know, there was no need, really. That's what I think. There's been a lot of research done about this type of thing, though.
1: Yeah, there has been similar surveys carried out. One was carried out earlier this year by a business advisory firm. They're called BDO Ireland, alongside Amorok Research. And they found that nearly two-thirds of Irish people think Ireland should be accepting more major sporting events. Obviously, we have a few coming up over the next couple of years. Next year, a big one for Limerick, Adair Manor will be hosting the Ryder Cup. That's going to bring so much investment
0: Huge.
1: Into Limerick.
0: Mm.
1: UEFA Euros are happening the year after that, 2028. We're co-hosting it, obviously. But I think the cricket is happening in 2030. So that's not too far in the distant future. Hopefully we will see some of those events happening outside of Dublin. But if they want to happen, they'd have to start investing now.
0: People have been getting in touch. 087-102-107. Ed is in agreement with you here, Leah. He said, lads, I was at the Irish Open over the weekend, and I'll tell you now, there should be lessons learned from that. There was no transport to get home after the night out. The mixed messaging around parking and buses had everyone so confused. Rural areas don't know how to handle crowds. I misread that when I first said it. He's not in agreement with you. Apologies. Just when you said that he was in Doon Beg.
1: I get his point. It was hard to get a taxi home. But I feel like if I was in the middle of Dublin City, there would be no taxis either. It's not just a rural issue. The roads and everything were great. Unless, I know golf isn't a huge going out party scene, so it was fine for anyone who was just going for the day. It's just a bit of an issue when it comes to the nighttime economy then.
0: Ellen in Donegal, the infrastructure has to be there though. Where are 40,000 people going to park? Where are they staying? How are they getting home? Dublin has public transport, hotels and venues. You can't ignore the practical side.
1: Patrick in Sligo has also been in touch. There will always be people saying, but Dublin has the infrastructure. Well, it didn't magically appear. It was built because people invested in it. We want regional cities to grow. We have to start investing in them rather than constantly saying they're not ready.
0: I just would like to add, as a woman who's from the west of Ireland, near to Knock, Ireland West Airport Knock was built on a bit of a dream. A lot of people would have said there was no need for an airport there, and it was built. You should look into the backstory on it, because it's a fascinating thing. And I just think if we had the idea of that with so many other stadiums and venues in the year 2026 now.
1: I seen a rumour online about Knock Airport recently that Oprah Winfrey flew
0: yes,
1: in there.
0: Apparently. I've seen reports of that as well. I cannot confirm or deny. I haven't seen one way or the other, but there's been speculation that Oprah Winfrey flew into Ireland West Airport Knock yesterday.
1: Big up the West.
0: Big up the West. And big up everywhere that's not necessarily just Dublin for gigs, in my opinion. But maybe you don't agree, because let's face it, infrastructure probably isn't there yet. 087-102-107. Do you think we need to host more major events outside of the capital? Have your say in our socials as well, at This Is iRadio. I'm going to be calling someone for Destination Unknown in a couple of minutes' time. Will it be you winning that holiday? Let's find out after Bella Kay next.
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16: New procedures to protect children online in Europe are due to be unveiled this week. They'll form part of the European Commission proposals under an EU Kids Act. There'll be restrictions on under 15's access to social media platforms, as well as gaming sites and video sharing platforms. Up to 80,000 people are expected to attend the first day of the National Ploughing Championships today. The 95th edition of the event is underway in Scraggan and County Offaly. It comes amid reports of 1 in 3 farmers planning to leave the industry and increased cocaine use among those in the sector. And Ed Sheeran is facing backlash after kicking Macklemore off his US tour. It follows a speech the rapper made on the New Jersey tour stop calling for a free Palestine. In a lengthy response on Instagram, Macklemore said Ed was facing pressure from the venues and couldn't get past his public-facing I don't take sides mentality. And for more stories, you can follow at This Is iRadio on socials. Baby, yeah.
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19: How I've been used, it means I have a purpose.

It's iRadio's Group Chat. Valerie in with you. We're asking, is it time we brought more events outside of Dublin? We do get a few, in fairness. There's some amazing locations. But the overarching thing when it comes to events is that you're travelling to the capital. The Ploughing's very successful at the minute. Over 250,000 people expected over the next couple of days. Is it time we built on that momentum? I mentioned Ireland West Airport a few minutes ago. We were talking about resources and kind of wondering what would happen if we just went ahead and built the stadium and there was no resources to match it. Likely not a good idea. I'm not a businesswoman. However, I drew the example that in Ireland West Airport, their story was very interesting. In the early 1980s, Monsignor James Horan, who was the parish priest of Knock, decided to set out and achieve the impossible, which was build an airport in rural County Mayo. And against all odds, with the incredible support of the locals, the vision became a reality and the airport opened in 1986. I've got a few texts in about that this evening. People telling me to watch a documentary movie made called Field of Dreams. Connor, I will add that to the watch list. Just goes to show, these things can be made possible. Shauna in Leitrim has said, I definitely think we need more major events outside of Dublin. The Ploughing's a perfect example of how people will travel if there's something worth going to. It brings huge numbers of people into the Midlands and that's great for hotels, restaurants, shops and local businesses, not to mention local farmers and people who set up the event. We shouldn't automatically assume that Dublin is the only place capable of hosting something on a large scale. Someone did comment on our socials, bring the Ploughing to St. Stephen's Green next year, and I presume that that is an attempt at satire. But you know what? We're not thinking that. We're thinking bring them back to the rest of the country, and we don't need to necessarily joke about it. Katie said, I'd love to see more events outside of Dublin, but I think the infrastructure is the big problem. It's all well and good bringing 50,000 people to a town, but how are they getting there? Are there enough trains and buses? Is there enough accommodation? What happens to the roads? The Ploughing works because so much planning goes into transport and parking, but not every event would have that set up. It's a fair point, in fairness. Kelly has said Dublin already has the transport links, hotels, venues and infrastructure to deal with massive crowds. If you're going to host a huge event somewhere else, you need to invest in that infrastructure first. It's grand for day-only events, but it won't work for events that involve late nights or alcohol because people would have nowhere to stay. Do you think we need to host more events outside of the capital? We've agreed that there may not be the infrastructure to match it yet, but is this all about investment? 087 1102 107. Have your say either way. Also, you can get in touch on our socials at This Is iRadio. We're in an Instagram poll right now. I'll reveal the results in a few minutes. The cash machine details to do as well after Jamie McIntyre.

0: Fresh Irish music from Jamie McIntyre, Reason I Try. 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
0: It's stacked right up with a guaranteed €250,000 to be won on Friday. 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Get the entry in by the deadline too. That is 3 p.m. on Friday. We'll make the call after that. If it goes to you, answer within five rings. Tell us the prize amount, and that money is yours for the spending. €250,000 into your back pocket. I bet you'd be saying thank you very much and hanging up the phone and heading away to book a brand new holiday. And speaking of holidays, someone's going to be having a guess for Destination Unknown with me in a couple of minutes' time. Micheál, Sheen and Ella have landed at a mystery location, and if you guess it right, you'll win a holiday to the same place. So we'll be chatting to someone after Fontaine's DC and Marianne next. Keep an eye on the phone.

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2: Hello.
0: Hello, it's Valerie calling from iRadio. Who am I chatting to you?
2: Oh, hi, this is Blaheen.
0: Blaheen, how are things? Where am I finding you in the country today?
2: I am in Cavan, I'm at home here.
0: Did you venture up for the ploughing today, or did you stay put where you were?
2: I didn't actually, no, my friend Alison lives right next door to the ploughing, so I would have got free tickets and all.
0: I'm sure you could still head up tomorrow and Wednesday, you know, over 250,000 people expected. Why not be one of them, maybe?
2: I know. We'll see what happens, but we'll see how it goes.
0: You've been messaging in, trying to figure out where Micheál, Shane and Ella have landed. They're at a mystery destination. Yes. You have been collecting the clues that have been going out so far. Can you give me your guess? Remember, I need the exact country and hotel as a guess for you to be in with a chance to win this unreal prize.
2: Oh, gosh. I don't think I heard any clues about a hotel.
0: Would you hazard a guess anyways? You may as well. You're on the line now. You could get
2: okay, lucky. Well, I guess the country or the destination as Tenerife, and literally I only heard the one clue there this evening about 20 minutes ago, so I didn't realise there's a hotel involved.
0: Let us find out now if you are correct, shall we?
3: Ladies and gentlemen, may I have your attention, please?
4: Nope, we're not there.
5: We have another chance to win soon.
6: And it'll be amazing.
0: I'm sorry now. You're not right, but look, as Micheál, Shane and Ella just said, you're going to have other chances. There will be another clue dropped tomorrow at 3, and you'll have plenty of chances to get your guesses in and make them on air with us here at iRadio.
2: Okay, great. We might try again tomorrow. So,
0: Irish, you're keep at it. Something is bound to stick in the end, isn't that it?
2: Exactly, yeah. If you're not in, you can't win.
0: This is it. The very best of luck.
2: Brilliant. Thanks a million.
0: And you can stick with iRadio to keep playing along in Destination Unknown. Back here on iRadio's group chat, I have the official poll results. I think I could have predicted this would be the answer, but it's official. We want more events outside of Dublin. 98% rather want more investment in rural areas. It's a bit of a landslide victory for that, but it is an acknowledgement that yes, we do need some more investment. That would include a public transport system improvement, I can imagine, which actually ties directly into what we're talking about next. Thank you for your thoughts on that, because we're talking about cars. Do you think most people underestimate how pricey a car is? There's stats out today, and let me tell you, they'll make you do a double take. I'll fill you in after Ariana Grande next.
7: Hi, morning.
8: Ellie's kind of annoyed at this. She's like, it's my space. How dare you come in? I mean, you'd have to have, I suppose, a brass neck going into someone's house going, actually, no, the toaster should live here. Now, as I said, Ellie, I would love for someone to do that in my house, because I'm not good at arranging things and I don't really mind which pillow goes where. Yeah. It's all good.
9: Your house is a tip, though, slang.
8: It's not a tip.
9: No, but
8: how
9: you have things
8: you?
9: Your way, but it's all over.
8: It's called organised chaos, is what it's called. How right. dare you?
10: You just literally described that everything gets put on the island, an island is a sacred
8: yeah.
10: place.
8: Yeah.
10: And Donald described it as a tip,
8: it's
10: and
8: a
10: you get offended.
11: With McDonald's.
12: Just start your morning.
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16: Ed Sheeran's statement and an update on the World Conquer Championship. I'm Ella, here's what's happening. First, the HSE says it wants to implement the recommendations of a 2018 report to cap the cost of parking at Irish hospitals at €10 per day. The health service is currently reviewing the charges, which brought in €73 million between 2020 and the end of last year. Chair of the Public Accounts Committee and Sinn Féin TD, John Brady, has called the charges a stealth tax and called for them to be abolished. Health Minister Jennifer Kyle McNeill says there are only a handful of hospitals charging more than €10 a day.
17: Costs are limited and capped in various hospitals, but we need to keep that constantly under review to make sure that patients are protected. We also need to make sure that car parking spaces are available for the people who need it going into a hospital. So we have to get the balance right in relation to that and make sure that our hospital car parks aren't being used for anything other than people who need to attend acute hospital appointments.
16: The Taoiseach is indicating the government will address rising home heating oil costs in this year's budget. It follows figures from the CSO last week showing home heating oil prices were up 44% in the last year. It understands any support or tax measures on oil will be separate to fuel and petrol. Micheál Martin says the coalition is looking at doing something.
18: We've more or less focused in on the idea of decoupling that kerosene issue and making sure that we give alleviation to people in their homes, in particular home heating, over the winter period, because we've looked at the figures in terms of the impact is particularly significant there. And yes, we are looking at doing something there.
16: The Taoiseach has paid tribute to the three sisters injured in the M9 collision last month after their family shared a positive update on their condition. Sisters Ella Hendrickson, Niamh Kinsella and Alma Kinsella and one of their sons were injured, while five teenagers who were driving in a car the wrong way down the motorway died. Simon Harris says the nation's thoughts are with them.
19: I think, like people right across this country, I was so pleased to hear the positive update last night in terms of the progress being made by those people in hospital. And I know the thoughts, hearts and prayers of everybody in this country remain with them, their family and their community at this very, very difficult time. And we all wish them a recovery.
16: Ed Sheeran says he supports causes in his own personal way and is appalled by the conflict between Israel and Palestine. It comes after Macklemore was removed from the singer's US tour following his call for Free Palestine at MetLife Stadium in New Jersey. In a lengthy statement online, Ed Sheeran says the decision to remove the rapper from his tour was not his to make and was instead up to the promoter. And climate change has put the World Conquer Championships in doubt. Northamptonshire-based contest has sourced them nationwide in the past. This year, due to heat wave across Europe, it is unlikely that they've matured enough anywhere. World Conquer Championships organiser St John Burkett says a huge amount of conquers is needed.
20: We gather about 3,000 and we grade them, so we have our finals grade conquers, which are the nearest to perfection we can find. Then we have our playing grade, and then we have a load which we discard, which we use for conquer necklaces and practice, etc, etc.
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16: Starting with soccer, Northern Ireland manager Michael O'Neill says he's upset about an approach from the FAI for Cadoc O'Neill. The Arsenal teenager featured twice for Northern Ireland this summer and he's been named in their squad for the Nations League games later this month. O'Neill has been linked with a switch to the Republic of Ireland and the Northern Ireland boss wants the youngster to stay put. Tottenham will look to cast their Premier League struggles to one side when they travel to Liverpool in the EFL Cup's third round. Arsenal put their 100% record across all competitions on the line away to Ipswich Town. Referees Chief Howard Webb's claimed tunnel vision led to a controversial VAR decision in Sunday's Manchester derby. Erling Haaland's goal was allowed to stand, but Webb says his team failed to think about whether his City teammate Enzo Fernandez was offside and interfering with play. In Gaelic games, Eamon O'Shea and Ger Manley will manage the Irish teams in the upcoming Shinty Internationals against Scotland. Ireland will face Scotland in both hurling and camogie games in a doubleheader at Cork's Super Value Park, Cleeve, on the 24th of October. In golf, John Rahm says he's willing to honour his Live contract, but doesn't know if he'll get the chance. It's emerged that the Spaniard is owed over €5 million after the organisation filed for bankruptcy protection last week. It's seeking new investment after Saudi Arabia's public investment fund pulled the plug on the breakaway tour. And in rugby, Munster will be without their out half, JJ Hanrahan, for their pre-season game against Leicester this weekend. Hanrahan has sustained a concussion and will go through the return to play protocols. It'll be the Reds' last run out before the start of the new URC season.
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22: Starring Lola Pettigrew, all episodes of the new dark crime drama Furious are now streaming exclusively on Disney Plus.
16: Taylor Swift didn't attend the Emmys last night but left an Easter egg filled cameo for fans. The pop star took part in a sketch with the cast of Law & Order SVU to find out why Taylor couldn't be at the event. Mariska Hargitay, who plays Olivia Benson in the show, encouraged her crew to think like a Swiftie and put clues together on a crime board. Some of the clues, which include Taylor's lucky number 13, have led fans to believe she might release debut TV this year.
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16: In Meath, the M4 westbound is slow from Junction 8 Kilcock to Junction 9 Enfield. The road remains closed between there and Junction 10 Kinnegad East because of a collision. And in Offaly, both sides of the N52 remain slow at Mucklagh because of the ploughing, with delays of up to 9 minutes.
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16: A mix of sunny spells and scattered showers and lowest temperatures of 9 to 12 degrees. 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
0: There's a humbling statistic out today. Do most people underestimate how pricey a car is? Have you ever actually sat down and added everything up over a full year? Let's chat more in a few minutes. Also, the founder of the Skip the Queue app, Skipio, will be here for the business spotlight. First, it's Ariana Grande on iRadio.

chat with myself, Valerie McHugh. Do you think that most people underestimate what cars cost them? If you have a think there now, the likelihood is that, of course, some people would underestimate it. How many, though? Well, I saw some new ESRI research out today and I didn't know whether to laugh or cry when I saw it. 72% of motorists underestimated their annual motoring costs, according to that research. With people estimating they spend around $2,000 a year, while the actual figure is closer to $3,000. That's 72% of us that underestimate it, though. Shocking figure. Maybe when I think about it, am I in that 72%? It remains to be seen. But it's not just fuel, obviously, when it comes to cars. It's the insurance, it's the tax, it's the servicing, it's the repairs, it's the tires, it's the windshield, it's the whole shebang. It's the parking and the tolls as well. Everything costs money and everything adds up. That's not to mention the depreciation that is piled up on the price of your car each year, depending on mileage as well. And we often complain about the price of public transport on this show and in general in life. Only a few weeks ago, we were complaining about the fact that the adult public transport fares across Ireland are going to increase by an average of 15% in January. But in comparison to the cost of running a car, is it still cheap? Does it weigh up? Have you ever actually sat down and added it up over a full year? Everything to do with car. Were you surprised by the figures? Seems you probably would be, given that statistic. I want to get your thoughts this evening. Do we underestimate the cost of running a car in Ireland? 087 1102 107. I'll get to your responses in a couple of minutes' time. I have Amble to play as well. And on the business spotlight, I'm going to be joined by Daniel Cohen in a few minutes. He's the founder of the Skip the Queue app, Skipio. You may have come across it at an event over the summer already. First, it's MK and 17 on iRadio.

the swell. It's our radio's group chat. Valerie McEwen with you for the Business Spotlight. This evening, I am joined by Daniel Cohen. He was at a festival when he found himself, like so many others to be, stuck in a 40-minute queue for a drink. It was so long that he missed some of the acts that he'd gone to see. He started looking into the problem and found that queues are one of the biggest frustrations for people attending festivals and concerts and sporting events. Unsurprising finding, really. It's definitely one of my pet peeves going anywhere. But that is where Scipio comes in. That's how it was born. It's the tech

0: solution designed to help people order drinks and reduce those long waits at events like that. Daniel Cohen, who is the founder and CEO of Skippio, is with me now on iRadio's Group Chat Business Spotlight. Daniel, take me back to that music festival when all of this happened to you. What exactly occurred that made you think there just has to be a better way?
1: Yeah, it's actually a long time now since that music festival, thinking back. So I was going to a music festival. It was based in Dunleary. So it wasn't actually massive, but the queues were absolutely massive. So basically, I was with my friends watching some of the gigs or one of the acts, and then the queue went the whole way across the whole field. So I think it was nearly an hour waiting. You could see people were actually leaving, going to local bars, getting the drinks and coming back. And it was at that point I was like, God, I think there's an issue here. Quickly after that, then I'd been to maybe a stadium, another few festivals, and was like, all right, there's definitely an issue here.
0: The queues are the biggest pet peeve that people have about gigs like that. Even myself, like, I've seen them, I've been in them, and it's trying to find that balancing act of, should I go up and get my whatever I'm getting now, or should I go in 20 minutes time? And if I go in 20 minutes time, am I going to be stuck there for 40 minutes, and am I going to miss whoever's on stage? It's like a calculation that you can expect with a big event, you will get that, but at times you wonder, could it be handled a bit better? When you first had the idea for Skippio then, how did you go from this could work to actually building it?
1: Yeah, so look, I had a few ideas over the years and suddenly was kind of told, oh, they wouldn't be good ideas. And then you could see other ones coming to life. So I was like, for this one, I was like, right, I'm going to go for this. I think there's a problem. I think someone needs to solve it. Obviously, I did a bit of research to see if there was anything like it. So we actually were starting off with something else called DigiBar, which was going to be automated dispensing, like a smart vending machine. We were kind of told along the way that this wouldn't work, which now there's a good few in the UK and US doing very well. So it was a good idea. I knew it was a good idea at the time. And we have a little machine in the office as a reminder. But where we kind of first started was, it was Enterprise Ireland New Frontiers. So that would be phase one, phase two and phase three. Phase one, you could do while you were working, so you could go with your ideas. Originally, I was actually, I didn't get past to even get onto phase one, and phase one is quite easy to get onto, and they kind of take a lot of people on. So I went back, looked for feedback, and they were kind of saying like, oh, we didn't really get that idea at the time. This was with the old idea, and they kind of then pivoted on to Skippio after doing the research there. So it was kind of, I did a lot of research myself. I sent out surveys to make sure there was no bias in any of them, to make sure it was an actual problem there before trying to leave my job and go gung-ho at it.
0: Did you have a background in tech or business?
1: I had a background in business, did business management in university, and then specialised in kind of strategy and finance. Okay. Went into management consulting and then operations for a global pharma company. So it was always my idea to have my own business. It was always the goal, but I thought I needed more experience to do that. So not a tech background, but I had some sort of a business background, you could say.
0: Which I imagine was very useful, particularly in the early days of knowing to ask about the feedback and knowing how to take on criticism and all of those important things. Because it does happen with businesses, I've heard, when they start out. I don't own a business myself, but from the amount of people we've interviewed on the Business Spotlight, there can be teething problems in the beginning, but it does take off. And clearly that is what has happened for you. What did those first live tests of Skippio look like? What did you learn from putting Skippio in front of customers for the first time?
1: Even thinking about it. So we put it live. We did a kind of a small test in Ferry House Racecourse. Very kindly, the catering partners gave us an opportunity there. So always very grateful to them, to one of our biggest partners is now. Worked out great. People loved the idea. We're coming back. This is amazing. And then we went up to Leprosin for the Christmas races, and it was just completely different gravy. We thought maybe a few people would use it. We could not keep up with the amount of orders. We didn't know we could turn the system off. It was all kind of freshly built, freshly tested. I had my friends managing the queues. People were shouting at us. And then, like, obviously I called my tech advisor at the time, being like, what do I do in this situation? He's like, just close the store. And I was like, wait, but all the text messages still send, will everything still work? He was like, yeah. So I had to close the store. We got on top of it, and then we were like, right, we could show that at least it was demand. Sales are still good, but obviously we got a lot of bad feedback. Dublin Racing Festival was coming up quickly after it, so everything was changed, improved. We'd made all the changes that we needed to, and we kind of needed it to happen. We always, like, I still always go to events. I will be like a hidden customer, testing the experience of the fan. So that was the first major event, and it was the baptism of fire, but we learned a lot from it, I could say.
0: Baptism of fire is actually what I was thinking in my head that I was just about to say to you, because that is really throwing yourselves in at the deep end. And invaluable learning from an experience like that, though. You're dealing with the public up front, and you're getting the good, the bad, the ugly, whatever comes out of it, in a response to your product.
1: Oh, big time. I'm kind of being polite with some of the things that were being said to us, orders going all over the place. But from then we scaled it up. We were like, right, we have so much demand. People want it. Everyone was kind of saying, look, in theory, it's a great idea. But obviously, we never knew the demand straight off the bat. A lot of the stuff had been untested, obviously, to that scale. And yeah, it was a baptism of fire, but we learned loads. Like, for Dublin Race Festival, then we completely streamlined everything. Feedback was amazing. It's always been around the fan experience. That's obviously where the problem came from, was I hated joining queues, whether it's food queues, merch queues, toilet queues. Funny enough, toilet queues were always the biggest complaint, and then food and drinks. We tried to solve toilet queues at one stage, and we were like, look, we'll leave that on the back burner for the moment and focus on a niche.
0: Understandable, because I don't even know. I'm sure there's someone that'll attempt to address that issue, but I don't even know where you would have started with that, because it's so niche. This, I think, is something that is really going to benefit so many people who are at gigs, what you have chosen to go after with Scipio. And I want to hear more in a few minutes about how this is being taken by large venues, big event organisers, and how it could potentially change the way that they operate, and that we may see it at big, massive concerts or the likes of EP along the way. Let's chat about that after Florence Road and Break the Girl next in iRadio.
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1: Sky Radio's group chat, Valerie McEwen with you for the Business Spotlight. Daniel Cohen joins me now. He was at a festival a while ago and, like many of us, found himself standing in a queue waiting to get served for about 40 minutes and ended up missing some of the act he was there to see. He started looking into the issue and found that queues are one of the biggest frustrations for people attending festivals and concerts and sporting events. So that is where Skipio was born. It is a tech solution designed to help people order drinks and reduce those long waits. Daniel, when it comes to very, very big venues and events, how do you go about convincing them that Skipio is the way to change how they operate?
2: Yeah, look, to be honest, it's taken a long time. It's all about credibility. Like, we're not dealing with small players. We're dealing with big venues and big partners. So, like, there has to be some sort of credibility. We've obviously pushed to try and get tests. We started off with maybe one collection point, of scale up to seven on some of the big venues. And look, it's always learning and hearing feedback. We were on site for a lot of the events. We were pulling the points. We were scanning the codes. We were doing everything that an operator would do and then making it as easy as possible. So we need to make sure, one, the customer journey was easy, but two, that your drink or your food was ready and waiting for you when you actually came. So it was all about the back end system, really, making sure when you arrived it was ready, or that we were getting through the queues fast enough. And that might have been learning from having two people scanning, three people scanning, up to four people scanning, and then suddenly we're doing four times the sales of standard space, but our queues are now 92% faster. It took a while to get to that point, but we were on site and heavily involved.
1: You've spoken about having global ambitions for Skipio. What does success look like for you over the next 5 years, shall we say?
2: Yeah, look, to be honest, we're really starting to get traction now and interest, but like, people think that it's like a new system. We've been going a few years now, but as I said, look, we could have probably scaled a lot faster, but you have to build credibility. We had a lot of people blocking us, but we've kind of pushed through them. So now we're kind of starting to take off. So global ambition, like, we're in talks with big venues in Australia, UK. We're scaling with some of our current partners. I'm actually off to South Africa on Friday to see one of their venues. Now, Skipio platform has evolved from just food and drinks ordering. It's now a major platform. So, like, we do big private events. We've done one of the biggest tech companies, private events for like 9,000 people, issuing vouchers through it. So our whole focus now is that it's an event platform. We have Skipio Live, which is the live events, a lot of powered by Skipio integrations. And then we have the other side of it, where it's the private event side of things, where we're looking at improving guest experience. So it's not fan experience now, it's all about guest experience. And we're kind of scaling it up that way. But the global ambition is, yeah, we're looking at Canada, South Africa, Australia, and the UK. So they're our first target markets.
1: Global domination, as they say. In fairness, the idea is it's really filling a niche in the market, and it does take time, of course, to build up credibility in those areas. And now that you've done that, hopefully things will be easy sailing, relatively speaking, in the business world, as much as it can be from now on. If someone was listening to you this evening and they have their own idea for a business that they think is just as good as Skipio or whatever it may be, what would you say to encourage them to take that first step?
2: Absolutely. I would just say go for it. Everyone is going to tell you that it's a terrible idea, or they'll tell you it's an amazing idea. There's a book called The Mom Test, which was recommended to me early on. It's all about avoiding bias. Your mother might tell you you have a great idea and it's amazing, you're going to be a millionaire, when in theory it could be absolutely terrible, but they just love you so much that they're going to tell you it's amazing. Now, I didn't have that experience. I was always told that my ideas were terrible and stay in my nice pensible job. But if I was starting off now, New Frontiers or other accelerators, there was the NDRC, but there's loads of other accelerators out there. Just New Frontiers, I did phase 1, 2, and 3. It's brilliant. We pivoted the idea to Skipio halfway through. It's feedback. They're there to help you. And like, always reach out to people who are a little bit further on to you. I reach out to founders who are a little bit further on than me. The next funding cycle, what solicitors do you use? So if I was to start off now, yeah, 100% I'd look at just do a bit of research into it. If you think it's really a good idea, don't leave your job straight away or start building apps. It's a lot different now, where you can build it quickly on like Cloud or Lovable. Back in the day, we had to get Fiverr, we had to get designs up and terrible prototypes. But the likes of New Frontiers, run by Enterprise Ireland, they've been a massive support to us. Even today, that we've reached HBSC status, they've been a massive support to us from the very, very start.
1: It's all about the support and helping each other out and using those services where you can, because that's what they're there for. What other Irish business or entrepreneur would you like to give a shout out to before I let you go, Daniel?
2: Too recently, I would say Luke Mackey and Coda is absolutely smashing it. I met him recently for some advice, and then also Connor and Bearspace, again, a bit further on than us, but brilliant just to pick up the phone, ask for some advice in some areas we were looking to expand in, that they had some experience. So they're the two that come to my mind. I've loads of great Irish startups, but they're the two most recently that gave me some support, so shout out to them.
1: Where can we find Scipio online, Daniel, if people want to find out more or download it or see the situation with it as it goes for global domination, as I said?
2: On all socials, so we're on TikTok, Instagram, LinkedIn, and we obviously are on the app stores. Hopefully we'll see you at some of the big venues and events, but we have some cool exclusive private events on our Scipio Instagram. We have a social community that we just set up there. So we have a brilliant new marketing girl that's looking after all that for us. So yeah, probably one of the socials.
1: Amazing. Daniel, thank you so much for telling me all about Scipio on iRadio's Group Chat Business Spotlight.
2: Thanks so much for having me. Really, really appreciate it.
1: And you can listen back to my conversation with Daniel on the GoLide app by looking for iRadio's Group Chat. Elsewhere, we've been talking about whether or not we underestimate the cost of running a car in Ireland. You've been getting in touch with whether or not you think you underestimate the cost of your car too. I'll get to some of your texts in a few minutes. Also, I have the cash machine details on the way. I bet €250,000 would do wonders towards the cost of a car. Let's chat more after Slater. Brand new Chanel's on iRadio.

0: Girls, it's iRadio's Group Chat. Do you underestimate the cost of running a car? In your eyes. 087-102-107, because a nationally representative sample of more than 800 motorists were asked by the SRI to give their best estimate of how much they spend each year owning and running their car, and it found that 72% of them underestimated their annual motoring costs, mostly by a very substantial amount. They're likely to underestimate its impact on their pockets by around £1,000 a year. That's a lot of money. A lot of money. It's not very reassuring to me that so many of us don't know how much we're putting into our cars. You've been sharing your thoughts. Shane in Westmead says, I'm not surprised by this at all. I always think about the cost of fuel, insurance and tax, but I honestly wouldn't have thought about parking, tolls, servicing, tyres and all the other little expenses. When you add everything together across the year, it probably is a lot more than people realise. Good point. Enya has said, 3K is cheap. I put 80 to 100 diesel in my car a week. Tax is 210 for the year and 650 for insurance. Not forgetting two services a year and tyres, NCT and repairs. You'd be talking about 6 to 7K for a year if you're lucky. I think that's in direct response to €3,000 being floated around in that survey. It could be a lot more for people, and evidently it is for you. And if you're getting in touch with that figure this evening. David says, I work in a garage and people haven't a notion of how much things cost. There are some that come in for a service and expect to pay €400 even though there's nothing wrong with the car. Others will try and bargain down the cost even if there are loads of problems with it. Some people just want to bargain and don't understand how that world works. You know? And that's not right either, but that does make me giggle this evening. Hannah has said, for young people, I think this is something we should be talking about more. You might think you can afford a 20 grand or 30 grand car because you have the money to buy it, but then you have insurance, fuel, tax, tyres, repairs and everything else on top of it. The actual cost of owning the car can be much more than the price you paid for it, and it depreciates in value from the second you take it out of the garage. Yes. Kira in Galway, I think people forget that a car is a necessity for a lot of people, particularly if you live in rural Ireland. It's easy to say 3 grand a year is too much and people should use public transport, but that simply isn't an option for everyone. If you need a car to get to work, college, the shops or to bring your kids around, you're paying those costs whether you like it or not. This is true. I think that there's far more of a necessity for cars perhaps in rural Ireland. But after you've got in touch with that this evening and you're thinking about how much you're spending on your own car, just remember this Friday, someone is going to be potentially buying a brand new car or clearing all their debts in life with this. It's iRadio's cash machine. We're giving away €250,000. If you want to get your hands on it, you do have to enter though. iRadio.ie. You can enter online or text yes to 57557. That is yes to 57557. The cost is €2.50 plus your standard message rate to play. 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Get the entry in by the deadline too, which is 3 p.m. Friday. After that, we'll make the call. If it goes to your phone, answer your phone within five rings. Tell us how much money is in the cash machine, and that cash is all yours to spend. €250,000 exactly. We're not messing around with that amount. €250,000. I do hope it goes your way. On the way, I have to fill you in on Destination Unknown. Micheál Shin and Ella gave another clue as to where they are at their mystery destination today. I'll share it with you after Shakira and Die Die next.
1: 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A group of friends from Tipperary have scooped an €8 million lotto jackpot. They stopped at the Obama Plaza in Moneygall in County Offaly to grab some food along with a quick pick ticket and ended up winning the top prize. The syndicate says the €8.2 million win has opened up a world of possibilities, and they can start planning holidays in places we've always dreamed about visiting. 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
0: We've a holiday of a lifetime up for grabs for you to meet. Micheál, Shane and Ella have landed at a mystery destination. We don't know where, but you need to take a guess. And if you guess right, that holiday could be yours. They've been dropping new clues every day. From three, here was today's, in case you need a little recap.
2: I have to stop in Boots, guys. I forgot my sun cream. And we need to get face masks for the plane.
3: Ella, while you're at it, I'm going to download something to watch. Oppenheimer, maybe. 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
0: You can WhatsApp unknown with your name and details to 087 1102 107 to register for a guess. Remember, it is the exact country and hotel that you need to send us as your guess. You can get on air with Cooper and Una on iMornings tomorrow from 8. They'll be taking guesses from them. And if you're still not sure, not to worry. There's another clue coming tomorrow from 3. You have so many chances to win with us here on iRadio. On the way now on Group Chat. Do the government need to address the price of fuel in budget 2027? There's been a few updates on that today that I need to loop you in on. And I'm going to play Culture for you next too.
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10: Hey, I'm Gemma. Here's what's happening. Michael J. Fox was awarded a humanitarian Emmy at last night's awards for his work advocating for those with Parkinson's. In his acceptance speech, he revealed he initially kept his own diagnosis a secret and went on to thank the industry for standing up for him.
11: Initially, I kept my Parkinson's diagnosis a secret. I worried that it would arrest, it would affect my work and my relationships with audiences, would they laugh if they knew I was sick. And then I was stunned by the support I got. The support from all of you. Uplifting and just made me feel like I keep doing this. I hadn't lost what I do. And they couldn't take it away from me. And it's because you stood up for me. I appreciate it.
10: The 65-year-old Canadian-American actor revealed his early-onset diagnosis aged just 29 and founded the Michael J. Fox Foundation 9 years later. It's raised more than €1.7 billion towards Parkinson's research. Meanwhile, Matthew Rhys has made history as the first person to win 2 lead acting categories in the same year. The Welsh actor was recognised for his roles in Widow's Bay and The Beast in Me. Widow's Bay picked up 14 awards at last night's Emmys. Hacks star Jean Smart became the first woman to win an acting Emmy for every season of a show. She received a standing ovation when accepting the award.
12: I'm serious. Every time this happens, I think of the girls are going, oh, I just got comfortable. Why Why did she have to... Oh, my God. You got your Spanx and your corset and your tape and your thing. The shoes that are cutting your toes off. You're going, oh, my God, she's not that good. You just stood up because she's old.
10: Mr. Bean is taking over Beano for a special four-issue crossover. Joining forces with Dennis the Menace and the Bash Street Kids, Rowan Atkinson's character will become the comic's guest editor, with Beano even renamed Mr. Beano. The first issue hits shelves this week. Ed Sheeran is facing backlash after kicking Macklemore off his US tour. It follows a speech the rapper made on the New Jersey tour stop calling for a free Palestine. In a lengthy response on Instagram, Macklemore said Ed was facing pressure from the venues and couldn't get past his public-facing I don't take sides mentality. Founder of music site Niler 9, Niall Byrne, thinks the British singer is coming across as spineless.
13: At some point, you have to make a decision, what is more important. And Macklemore has clearly made that decision in terms of what's important. You have to be okay with losing opportunities when you make these kind of statements. Like, Ed Sheeran doesn't want to make those statements, and that's fine. But we can also look at Ed and go, well, Ed, you look a bit spineless now because you are dobbing your friends in it, and you're kowtowing to the billionaire owners of these stadiums.
10: Meanwhile, there's some unexpected criticism on the situation from children's TV star Miss Rachel. Rachel posted on social media stating Ed had an opportunity to show that we won't be bullied into punishing people for supporting Palestine. She continued saying he caved to pressure, arguing that artists should speak up about the suffering in Gaza. And Sheeran's team is yet to comment on her remarks. Big Brother is facing backlash over the treatment of one of its new housemates. 18-year-old Charlotte, a student from Oxford and a quadruple amputee, had to remove her prosthetic legs during her live entrance after her shoe broke. Viewers of the reality TV show questioned whether the entrance was accessible enough. ITV says a ramp had been offered and that the house has since been adapted to meet Charlotte's needs. Charlotte explained in her introductory VT that she lost her hands and feet due to meningitis at just age 3. Netflix's hit rom-com Nobody Wants This is returning for season 3 on October 22nd. Kristen Bell and Adam Brody are back as Joanne and Noah, who are taking the next big step in their relationship, moving in together. Comedian Sarah Silverman and Andrew Rannells are among the new guest stars, with all 10 episodes dropping on Netflix on the same day. Kelly Osbourne shared a series of photos of her with Amy Winehouse on what would have been the late singer's 43rd birthday. The reality star posted on Instagram saying when she remembers Amy, she thinks of her wicked sense of humour and extraordinary heart. The singer died at age 27 in July 2011. And the new Irish Farmer calendar has been launched. The latest edition features another selection of agricultural workers posing shirtless beside haystacks and tractors. The first Irish tradesman calendar has also been launched, with workwear brand Snickers coming on board as sponsor. Both calendars are available to pre-order and are raising funds for Movember to increase awareness for men's health.
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10: Mostly dry with clear spells as showers become less frequent, with light to moderate westerly winds. Lowest temperatures of 9 to 12 degrees. 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
0: This evening, I want your thoughts. Do the government need to address the price of fuel in Budget 2027? There are some developments on that today. Also, it's Gynecological Cancer Awareness Month, and Michelle Lonergan, Cancer Awareness Nurse with the Irish Cancer Society, will be here shortly to talk about the signs of ovarian cancer. First, it is Coulter and Trapped on iRadio.
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Dasha and Austin. It's iRadio's Group Chat with myself, Valerie McHugh. Do the government need to address the price of fuel in the budget? News out today shows that they're going to be focusing on tackling the price of kerosene, which is used as home heating oil, in the next budget, which is coming out next month. That is great and very welcome. But they've also said that they won't be addressing the price of petrol and diesel. I don't know about you, but I have started to notice that the prices for diesel in particular are soaring above €2. I went somewhere yesterday to get petrol for my own car. €1.95 was what I was greeted with. I was a bit surprised. I was like, oh my goodness, I didn't realise it had gotten as bad as that. But that's where we're at. Last time we saw prices this high, we had protests that took over the country, bringing absolutely everything to a standstill. And the government had already announced, in fairness, that they're not going to be any once-off cost of living payments in this year's budget. They want to focus on long-term goals. So there's not going to be an energy credit or anything. But do we think that there could be maybe an implementation of a once-off cost of living payment for petrol or diesel? That does not seem to be on the cards at all. Is it needed? Now that we're bringing in something for kerosene, we don't know what that's going to be, what that support is going to be in any capacity. But if it's coming in for kerosene, why isn't it coming in for petrol and diesel? That is the big question today. Do the government need to address the price of fuel in the budget? 087-1102-107. Have your say on that this evening. On the way now, though, it is Gynecological Cancer Awareness Month. And Michelle Lonergan is a cancer awareness nurse with the Irish Cancer Society. She's going to be here to talk about the signs of ovarian cancer in the next couple of minutes. First, fresh art music from Femi and Khaki Kid with Brick Nazi. Take a trip on iRadio.

0: live with you. And September is Gynecological Cancer Awareness Month. So tonight we're shining a light on ovarian cancer, what it is, who it can affect, and importantly, what symptoms people need to be aware of. Some of the signs can be maybe easy to dismiss or a mistake for something else, which is why knowing your body and knowing when to speak to your GP is so important. And joining me to talk through all of this now is Michelle Lonergan. She is a cancer awareness nurse with the Irish Cancer Society. Michelle, thanks for coming on the show this evening. This is such an important topic and a perfect time to talk about it, given the fact that it is Gynecological Cancer Awareness Month. For people listening who might not know, tell me, what exactly is ovarian cancer?
1: So ovarian cancer, I suppose the best way to explain it is let you know what the ovaries are. So majority of women have two ovaries. They're very small, little shaped areas in the lower part of your body, on one on each side. And what they do in your pelvic area, they are. So what they do is they produce an egg each month in women of childbearing age. And they're also responsible for producing hormones as well. So they're located in the pelvic area and very close to, they're connected up to the fallopian tubes. And then you have the peritoneum as well. So when it comes to ovarian cancer, then when abnormal cells in the ovaries grow and divide in an uncontrolled way, this can form a tumour. So these cells, unfortunately, can also grow into surrounding tissue. So sometimes when we talk about ovarian cancer, we think it's exclusive to just the ovaries, but doctors often refer to ovarian cancer when it might include the fallopian tubes or the peritoneum as well, because generally it would have started in the ovaries. So that's really, in a nutshell, what ovarian cancer is.
0: It's good to really look at that, because there are definitely people who wouldn't be that sure. Signs and symptoms wise, what are the most common symptoms that you would see if you had ovarian cancer?
1: Yeah, and this is where the difficulty lies really when it comes to ovarian cancer, because the symptoms are very vague and they're often very similar to everyday issues that we might have. So that's why, unfortunately, when it comes to ovarian cancer, it's often diagnosed at a more advanced stage. And while it isn't the most common cancer, there's around 370 women diagnosed each year in Ireland with ovarian cancer. But it is actually, globally, it's the fifth most frequent cause of death amongst women, which is quite frightening when you think about it being a cancer that's not very common, that it can be so dangerous, I suppose. So when it comes to symptoms, we use an acronym, BEAT, so BEAT. So B stands for bloating. So any unusual bloating or persistent bloating that you might have. Now, as women, I think lots of us experience bloating depending on the time of the month, depending on the food that we eat. But this is persistent. So if it's not going away and you're noticing that your trousers are tighter, but maybe you haven't gained weight. So that kind of bloating. E stands for eating. So if you're finding it more difficult

0: to eat or you're feeling fuller quicker. Okay, so that can be a symptom. And again, we could put that down to lots of different things, really. A is appetite. So your appetite is reduced as well. And that can be for some of those reasons that you're feeling fuller much more faster. You are also, maybe because of the cancer itself, it has decreased your appetite. And then T stands for tiredness. So, you know, if you're feeling that unexplained tiredness, you know, and again, we can all put that down to everybody's lives are so busy. It's very hard to distinguish normal from abnormal. You know, and I get that with people. Some of the less common symptoms can be bowel changes. So if you have a change in your bowel habit, maybe constipation or diarrhea, everybody knows what's normal for them. So we all have a very unique pattern. Some people go every day, other people go maybe 3 times a week. So you know you're normal. And if there's a change in that and it's persistent, do go and have it checked out. And as I said, fatigue as well is another symptom that people might be experiencing. So really, it's again comes down to knowing your own body. A lot of the symptoms can be similar to IBS, you know, and as well, sorry, just to say another symptom as well is like your toilet. Sorry, the T is for toilet. So more urinary symptoms. If you're bladder feels like it's holding less, you need to go to the toilet more frequently, those kind of things. And why that might be happening is if you can imagine there's maybe a growth or a mass in that region, in your pelvic region, it's putting pressure on your bladder, maybe putting pressure on your bowel. So they're the kind of symptoms. There are risk factors when it comes to ovarian cancer. And having a risk factor doesn't mean that you'll get the cancer. And not having this risk factor equally doesn't mean that you won't get the cancer. So age is as I said, is the biggest risk factor. It's generally in postmenopausal women, although younger women can get it as well. Overweight or the disease of obesity can also increase your risk. Not having had children, so not giving birth over your lifetime, or having a child in later in life, which they now consider 35 plus, which sounds crazy, but mm-hmm. It is actually. Being on HRT, certain types of HRT, but again, that's very individual. Having a family history of ovarian cancer or a personal history of breast cancer. So there is a genetic mutation, it's called BRCA. So sometimes if you have a very strong family history of breast, ovarian or prostate cancer, it may be that your family or members of your family carry this gene. So that might be worth exploring. And endometriosis as well. Even though there's not a huge amount around it, there is a link between endometriosis and ovarian cancer. Again, having endometriosis doesn't mean that you're going to get ovarian cancer. So just to include those things as well. And it's really important to say that you can have these symptoms and it doesn't mean that you have ovarian cancer, because the last thing we want to do is alarm people and frighten people. But I think it's really important, the likes of yourself highlighting this, because it's just to have that awareness around it, what to look out for and know you're normal is so important.
1: The awareness is key to this, and also knowing you're normal, that is the most powerful thing, and knowing what is for you maybe different for somebody else, but that if you are ever concerned, that your GP is there to help you out with any concerns and advocate for yourself as much as you can in this system. And I want to know more a little bit from you in a couple of minutes' time about screening tests. I don't believe there's one available, but let's unpack the testing process for this after BB Rex and Faith Less New Religion plays next on iRadio.
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0: Tame Impala, Loser. It's our radio's group chat, where this evening we're shining a light on ovarian cancer because it is Gynecological Cancer Awareness Month at the minute. Some of the signs can be easy to dismiss or mistake for something less sinister. So that is why I'm chatting this evening with Michelle Lonergan, who is a cancer awareness nurse with the Irish Cancer Society. We've been unpacking some of the symptoms over the last couple of minutes. If you've missed any of that, this chat, of course, will be available for listen back on the Go Loud app. And you can head over to the Irish Cancer Society website as well, where they will list all of the symptoms of ovarian cancer if you are in any ways concerned. But tell me, Michelle, in the meantime, is there a screening test for ovarian cancer?
1: Unfortunately, there is no screening test. There is so some of the ways we can detect ovarian cancer, it's generally through, I suppose, a full examination from your doctor or maybe your gynecologist, ultrasound scan, maybe a transvaginal ultrasound whereby they're able to look closer. There's also maybe MRI scan, a laparoscopy, which is like a keyhole, a little camera that they can put small little punctures into in around your belly button, and they can take a look inside under a general anaesthetic, and they can have a look and see what's going on there. And they're also able to take biopsies that way as well. There is a blood test. It's called a CA125, and it is used sometimes in trying to make a diagnosis of ovarian cancer. But unfortunately, it isn't safe enough or foolproof enough, because over half of women that have an ovarian cancer diagnosis can have normal levels of this CA125 in their blood. So it's not good enough to use for a screening program like we might suggest men have their PSA level checked for prostate cancer. It's not good enough for the population. So unfortunately, there is no screening program for ovarian cancer.
0: Hopefully in time that'll become more of a thing as modern medicine continues to grow. And, you know, it's good to know all of the options ahead of time, what there is. Speaking of options, if someone is unfortunately diagnosed with ovarian cancer in their lifetime, what are the main treatment options typically available?
1: So the main treatments for ovarian cancer would be surgery. So maybe in the initial stages, you might have your ovaries and your fallopian tubes removed, depending on your age, really. So generally, when it comes to risk factors, age is the biggest risk factor. It's generally in occurs in postmenopausal women. That said, there are younger women that can get ovarian cancer. So I guess depending on your age and whether you need those parts of your body or not, you know, in postmenopausal women, majority of women are happy for their fallopian tubes to be removed along with both ovaries. So surgery would probably be the most common option, and then chemotherapy. And that can happen sometimes before or after the surgery. So sometimes oncologists will give chemotherapy as a means to shrink the tumor. So then when it comes to surgery, it's easier to remove. So chemotherapy and surgery are probably the most common treatments for ovarian cancer. And also there are new type of targeted therapies out there for it. So the side effects are less, and it depends if your type of tumor displays a certain, you know, a type that's suitable for this targeted therapy. So radiation, it wouldn't be routinely used, but it can be used depending on maybe if the tumor has spread to other areas. So radiotherapy wouldn't be the first line of treatment, but it could be used in some women. And really, the treatment depends on your tumor type. So not all ovarian cancers are the same. So, and it depends on the type of person, your age, your health as well, all of those things. It's very individualized, your treatment plan would be. So while it's great for maybe women who are going through treatment to talk to other women, no two cases are the same, really. And it's important to keep an open mind. So while somebody might have found treatment very difficult, somebody else might sail through it. So it's very individual, and the type of plan that will be created for you as well.
0: For people that end up being diagnosed with ovarian cancer, I know it's not as frequent pre-menopause, but for people that does unfortunately happen to, fertility, what's the prognosis for that? Again, no two cases are the same. We can't give a generalized statement here, but what does fertility look like often in those circumstances, yeah, if there can be.
1: And that can be really challenging, especially yeah. for a woman who has, you know, her future planned ahead and mm-hmm. would like to have children. So again, it really depends on the stage of the disease. So once you have your diagnosis, your disease, your cancer is generally staged as to whether it has spread locally, it has spread to other parts of the body. And again, that determines your treatment outcome as well. And that would be done by having maybe MRI scans, full body scans, the likes of that. So if the tumor is contained possibly to one ovary, that's all maybe, you know, women can yeah. still get pregnant with one ovary. We have two of them. So, and there might be the option of egg harvesting, you know, freezing your eggs as well, has been an option. And again, it is really individual. And unfortunately, as I said at the beginning, lots of women who are diagnosed with ovarian cancer, around 75% of women that are diagnosed are at a later stage, unfortunately, you know. But still, treatment has come on so much now. There's so many cancer trials, clinical trials out there here in Ireland for women that are diagnosed with ovarian cancer. So much so that it can often be more of a chronic illness. So it's something, when one treatment maybe is no longer effective, there are other treatment options out there. And that can be said for many different cancers now. You know, even in my own experience, I've worked in oncology for many years. The treatment used to be very limited to chemotherapy, possibly radiotherapy, surgery. Now we have so many other options and new advances coming on stream. So I think there is always hope for somebody that has a cancer diagnosis.
0: That's a lovely way, I think, to, you know, wrap up kind of that discussion, because we don't want to, of course, frighten the bejesus out of everybody, because that's not the point. It is just about awareness and knowing what the options are and familiarising ourselves about this. And with yourselves in the Irish Cancer Society, if somebody either knows someone that's going through a cancer diagnosis or they're going through it themselves, what type of supports are available to them through the Irish Cancer Society?
1: We have lots of supports available to, as you said, anybody that's going through a cancer diagnosis themselves or a loved one. You know, the family are often carrying the load as well. So the family or loved ones can avail of the services. So we have a support line, which is a free phone number. It's 1-800-200-700. And that is manned daily, Monday to Friday, 9 to 5 by cancer nurses. So you can ring up, and if they can't answer your question, they can certainly signpost you in the right direction. We also offer in-person and remote counselling service, so you can go onto our website and you can make contact with ourselves either through the support line or online as well. We also offer peer-to-peer support. So again, if you're going through your journey and you'd like to speak with somebody who has had similar, as I said, there's no two cases the same, but somebody who has been through that and these people have been trained up, you can speak to somebody like that. And we also have volunteer driver service. So if you do have a cancer diagnosis and you need to have chemotherapy treatment for that, you can get in touch with ourselves and we will put you in touch with one of our trained volunteer drivers, and they can pick you up from your home, bring you for your treatment and bring you home again. And that's free to everybody here in Ireland, and it can continue for the duration of your treatment. So we've lots of supports on our websites, and I would urge anybody to reach out to your local cancer support centre as well. There's massive amount of offerings there as well. So just feeling that you're not alone and knowing that the support and help is there. And you might feel like you're somebody that isn't able for talking or counselling, but there are other options as well, and maybe groups that you could get involved in specifically for that.
0: As you've said, nobody is alone, and with sports and services like the ones you have available, it is really reassuring that you wouldn't face this type of a thing alone. Michelle, thank you so much for coming on the show and talking us through all of this. Such an important interview to have had. I've learned even a lot myself, and I do hope we chat again on our Radio's Group Chat.
1: That's lovely. Thank you so much for having me and highlighting this very important topic.
0: Anytime. And of course, to reiterate to people again, you can find more information on ovarian cancer on the Irish Cancer Society website. And also, with any concerns, you are being advised by Michelle to visit your GP. On the way now, another thing we've been talking about is the cost of living crisis and the impact of the price of kerosene right now. We know that it seems it's going to be addressed in the budget, the price of home heating oil. The government said they're going to be focused on tackling the price, but not the price of petrol or diesel when it comes to once-off energy payments. Should we be looking at the price of fuel overall, perhaps? I'll get to some of your thoughts after new music from Ray, Ama, and Absolutely Now. It's Joy on iRadio.

0: Sky Radio's Groom Chat. We're coming into the colder months, as you may have noticed, and people are going to be thinking now about trying to get on top of a top up for oil or gas, maybe whatever fuel that you use. But I don't know if you've noticed, I'm sure you have, the prices have gone a bit astronomical. In some cases, your heating oil may cost you double it did the last time, compared to the last time you ordered the same amount. It's gone a bit bonkers. And the news out today from the government is that they're going to be focusing on tackling the price of kerosene use, of course, as home heating oil in next month's budget. This has been widely welcomed. However, given the price of petrol and diesel at the same time, should the focus be on fuel across the board? Is picking and choosing certain aspects a recipe for disaster? I've been asking you if you'd like to see petrol and diesel supported being given in the upcoming budget. 087 102 107. Shawnee has said absolutely they should have support unless they are looking for more protests. €2 a litre might not sound like much to some people, but when you're filling the tank every week it adds up very quickly. There's no alternative for a lot of people living rurally, but sure, them clowns up in Leinster House don't care about people outside of Dublin. That's your opinion. Thank you, Sean. Ben in Roscommon says, I'd rather see them tackle the price of fuel than give another €200 once-off payment. A temporary payment is gone in a few weeks, whereas reducing the cost of getting to work would help every single week. But now they're just doing neither, which is ridiculous. Davina in Goya says, no, they shouldn't. We're constantly being told we need to move away from fossil fuels. If the government keeps subsidising petrol and diesel, how are we ever going to encourage people into electric cars and public transport? They're doing the best they can. Thank you for your opinion there, Davina. Maggie in Dundalk has said the government should absolutely look at it, but don't just reduce tax for everyone. Target the people who genuinely need help. Commuters, low-income families and businesses that rely heavily on diesel. Well, thank you for this evening and your thoughts on it. I have a feeling that this is going to continue to progress over the next couple of days, and I'm sure we'll be talking about it just after six again on iRadio's group chat. But in the meantime, right now, I need to fill you in on this. It's iRadio's cash machine. Get. If you were lucky enough to win €250,000 on Friday, sure, wouldn't you be delighted? You wouldn't be worrying as much maybe about what's coming in the budget. Understandably. If you had €250,000 loaded into your bank account, I can imagine it would help considerably with any financial things you have going on. There's two ways you can enter to be in with a chance to win that money. iRadio.ie/cash machine. Enter online or text yes to 57557. That is yes to 57557. The cost is €2.50 plus your standard message rate to play. You have to be over 18. You're playing across the Go Loud network and the full T's and C's are on our website. Make sure you get the entry in by the deadline, which is 3 p.m. Friday. We're going to make the call after that. If it goes to you, answer your phone within five rings. Tell us the prize amount and that money is all yours. €250,000 exactly. The very best of luck. I hope it goes your way. Sitting you on Cat's Eye and Animal next.
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0: Vibes on iRadio. Leona Gilmore is keeping it going over the next while on iRadio at night. She's got a new track from Jazzy to play for you. And Hugo, Moving to the Suns, just ahead on iRadio.
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6: Hey, I'm Gemma. Here's what's happening. Taylor Swift has made her first on-screen appearance since marrying Travis Kelce, and fans think she may have dropped a clue about new music. Swift made a surprise appearance at the Emmys alongside her friend Mariska Hargitay, starring in a Law & Order SVU sketch. Taylor is known to be a huge fan of the TV series, even naming one of her cats after Mariska's character, lead detective Olivia Benson. Taylor's cryptic line in the sketch sent fans into a frenzy of speculation over potential new music.
7: And I don't think everything is a clue.
8: It is to the Swifties.
7: I think what we're going to be looking for is hiding in plain sight. Saccharide, Aries, from the vineyard, north or south. What did you just say? I didn't say anything.
9: Crook is weird.
6: Prince Harry and Meghan Markle have pulled their children from school after just 2 days. Archie and Lilibet have reportedly been moved to another school following security concerns about the journey between the family's home and the original school. The decision was reportedly made after discussions with their security team, with the family stressing it's not a reflection on the school or its staff. A woman in England has broken the world record for the largest collection of My Little Ponies. Miranda Warby has been collecting the colourful horses since she was 3 years old and now has 7,700 of the figurines, which are worth more than €50,000. The 42-year-old artist even bought a new house so she could display her collection in a dedicated pony room and also keeps them in a separate storage unit. Her first pony, a pink figure named Snowflake, is still in her collection. Ed Sheeran is facing some unexpected criticism from children's TV star Miss Rachel. She's hit out at the singer for dropping rapper Macklemore from the remaining US dates of his tour after Macklemore spoke out in support of a free Palestine and performed his protest song Hinds Hall. Miss Rachel posted on social media stating Sheeran had an opportunity to show that we won't be bullied into punishing people for supporting Palestine. She continued, saying Ed caved to pressure, arguing that artists should speak up about the suffering in Gaza. Sheeran's team is yet to comment on her remarks. Meanwhile, Macklemore says being dropped from Ed's US tour was worth it if it brought attention back to Palestine. He says he didn't need 10 shows with Sheeran, but wanted the opportunity to deliver his message in front of huge crowds. Macklemore claims stadium owners had threatened not to host Sheeran's concerts if he remained on the tour. Widow's Bay has broken records with 14 awards at the Emmys. The show took home Best Comedy Series and 3 acting wins for Matthew Rhys, Stephen Root and Kate O'Flynn. Matthew Rhys also picked up an award for The Beast in Me, making him the first person to win 2 lead actor categories in the same year. The Pitt was named the Best Drama Series for the 2nd year in a row, with star Noah Wiley picking up the Best Actor prize.
10: To all the men and women who work so hard on Stage 22 each and every day, we're going to be back there hitting it hard tomorrow morning, really early, doing some hard stuff. I grew up in L.A. I'm a Hollywood kid. I was raised on a television, and movie theaters were my place of worship. This is all I've ever wanted to do, and this is the only club I've ever wanted to join. Thank you for accepting me.
6: And a group of friends from Tipperary have scooped an 8 million euro lotto jackpot. They stopped at the Obama Plaza in Moneygall in County Offaly to grab some food along with a quick pick ticket and ended up winning the top prize. The syndicate says the 8.2 million euro win has opened up a world of possibilities and they can start planning holidays in places they've always dreamed about visiting.
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6: Mostly dry with clear spells as showers become less frequent with the light to moderate westerly wind. Lowest temperatures of 9 to 12 degrees. For more, follow at This Is iRadio on socials.
0: It's a Cara Foster quick iRadio night. I'm Sleona Aisha. That's like a Jim Yanni. I'm going to kick off the show. Hoosha, this is Moving to the Sun. I'm moving.

0: Casper, August Clooney, Lekela. That was Free Your Mind. 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She wants to test your throwback knowledge to see how well you think you know them. 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Weekdays, I show her Radio Tereisha Haina Cheha Lug. Let me know how you get on off more. I'm wishing you the best of luck at Omyalak. I have some kill for you. Own a Bray based girl band at Omyalak, a couple of numbers, as well as a duet from Sam Fender and Olivia Dane that just constantly was topping the charts. So she thinks, yes, Sharish, Casey and Musgraves. Biggie Lomakara.
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Tasha Asmalia, Aha Halia, Derry Kennedy, Troy Forces, La Medusa, La High on Tamron Shin. That was Paradise. Era Radio and Ishtach, Olegan Ditch from a duet that had an 11-week run at the top of the charts. Mer, Toshi Duchretta gone down at Sam Fendrag, Olivia Dean, La

0: It's real law, Dahina Shaw. 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In Cúpla Law, you could be heading into this year Shachna as €250,000. 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
2: 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Poor Daniel.
1: 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Something

it's less sunny for Dara. Cream feels during his set to sing their brand new track, Nikhila. And this is exactly what I'm going to stick on for you right now, Sunny Federa. Because I'm Becky Hill, Nikhila. Let's say something, Air Eye Radio.

0: agus ain't in LA ar a radio at night a caradlum siliona ein sio agus tamai sio lasa gydji mian I ha haus a gawn ein crack by brawl yn plush thaw wed to say 087-1102-107 on if ar a nish ar a mialag ta chiol ag am dijo yn bai chiol leirnoc who we're going to be playing in Sling Castle Ara Sarah Shahogan, are you going to see them? I'm both too big dull, but problem plus the wet fresh and plus she's exactly couple of nomads after a duet on Shakira, August Burna Boy, plus she's exactly shah.
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6: Hey, I'm Gemma. Here's what's happening. Michael J. Fox was awarded a humanitarian Emmy at last night's awards for his work advocating for those with Parkinson's. In his acceptance speech, he revealed he initially kept his own diagnosis a secret and went on to thank the industry for standing up for him.
7: Initially, I kept my Parkinson's diagnosis a secret. I worried that it would arrest, it would affect my work and my relationships with audiences, would they laugh if they knew I was sick. And then I was stunned by the support I got, the support from all of you. Uplifting and just made me feel like I could keep doing this. I hadn't lost what I do, and they couldn't take it away from me. And it's because you stood up for me, and I appreciate it.
6: The 65-year-old Canadian-American actor revealed his early-onset diagnosis aged just 29 and founded the Michael J. Fox Foundation 9 years later. It's raised more than €1.7 billion towards Parkinson's research. Meanwhile, Matthew Rhys has made history as the first person to win two lead acting categories in the same year. The Welsh actor was recognised for his roles in Widow's Bay and The Beast in Me. Widow's Bay picked up 14 awards at last night's Emmys. Hacks star Jean Smart became the first woman to win an acting Emmy for every season of a show. She received a standing ovation when accepting the award.
8: I'm serious. Every time this happens, I think of the girls are going, oh, I just got comfortable. Why did she have to... Oh, my God. You got your Spanx and your corset and your tape and your thing, the shoes that are cutting your toes off. You're going, oh, my God, she's not that good. You just stood up because she's old.
6: Mr. Bean is taking over Beano for a special four-issue crossover. Joining forces with Dennis the Menace and the Bash Street Kids, Rowan Atkinson's character will become the comic's guest editor, with Beano even renamed Mr. Beano. The first issue hits shelves this week. Ed Sheeran is facing backlash after kicking Macklemore off his US tour. It follows a speech the rapper made on the New Jersey tour stop calling for a free Palestine. In a lengthy response on Instagram, Macklemore said Ed was facing pressure from the venues and couldn't get past his public-facing I don't take sides mentality. Founder of music site Niler 9, Niall Byrne, thinks the British singer is coming across as spineless.
9: At some point, you have to make a decision, what is more important? And Macklemore has clearly made that decision in terms of what's important. You have to be okay with losing opportunities when you make these kind of statements. Like, Ed Sheeran doesn't want to make those statements, and that's fine. But we can also look at Ed and go, well, Ed, you look a bit spineless now because you are dobbing your friends in it, and you're kowtowing to the billionaire owners of these stadiums.
6: Meanwhile, there's some unexpected criticism on the situation from children's TV star Miss Rachel. Miss Rachel posted on social media stating Ed had an opportunity to show that we won't be bullied into punishing people for supporting Palestine. She continued, saying he caved to pressure, arguing that artists should speak up about the suffering in Gaza. And Sheeran's team is yet to comment on her remarks. Big Brother is facing backlash over the treatment of one of its new housemates. 18-year-old Charlotte, a student from Oxford and a quadruple amputee, had to remove her prosthetic legs during her live entrance after her shoe broke. Viewers of the reality TV show questioned whether the entrance was accessible enough. ITV says a ramp had been offered and that the house has since been adapted to meet Charlotte's needs. Charlotte explained in her introductory VT that she lost her hands and feet due to meningitis at just age 3. Netflix's hit rom-com Nobody Wants This is returning for season 3 on October 22nd. Kristen Bell and Adam Brody are back as Joanne and Noah, who are taking the next big step in their relationship, moving in together. Comedian Sarah Silverman and Andrew Rannells are among the new guest stars, with all 10 episodes dropping on Netflix on the same day. Kelly Osbourne shared a series of photos of her with Amy Winehouse on what would have been the late singer's 43rd birthday. The reality star posted on Instagram saying when she remembers Amy, she thinks of her wicked sense of humour and extraordinary heart. The singer died at age 27 in July 2011. And the new Irish Farmer calendar has been launched. The latest edition features another selection of agricultural workers posing shirtless beside haystacks and tractors. The first Irish tradesman calendar has also been launched, with workwear brand Snickers coming on board as sponsor. Both calendars are available to pre-order and are raising funds for Movember to increase awareness for men's health.
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6: Mostly dry with clear spells as showers become less frequent, with light to moderate westerly winds. Lowest temperatures of 9 to 12 degrees. For more, follow it. 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
0: Vulture Rash, this is iRadio Night, and I'm Leona, hanging out with the Agatimiani. I'm going to stick you on this hour on Nation Shakira. I guess a Pernaboy.

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2: Tá an buchas seo ag obair go díine díhalach agus tá sé an gcuid buch mar tá sé níos touring. Is Do That Again North America 56 tour agus an nocht. He is going to North California to play his Kyocharam in Charlotte. Agus an mórach, he's also staying in North California for another gig. It's Malcolm Todd, seo é earrings. Hello.

0: Redemption. It's Jackson Dak, Colleen's third studio album, Daughter from Hell. It was Gracie Abrams and Look at My Life. 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I Radio Old School at 11. 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Off more, very best to look at Romyala Kanish. I some Kyol on Hum, but El Langley's exactly show. Big Ilum.
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like, is there goosebumps on my radio? I'm getting goosebumps. And remember, a swing of feet on Amarong Shaw. This Colleen, she's a powerhouse. Kill Ernach Nua on Liliana. She ate breadcrumbs.

0: If you haven't already heard the Nuach Nua, there's an Iver Nua Stiath, outrageous cash machine, and in Couple Law. This coming Friday, Tahina Shaw, you could win yourself €250,000. Yeah. €250,000 could be heading into your bank account. Rimon's yet a shatna. Shaw, I know you're already thinking of loads of things you could do with that money. But if you're not in, you simply can't win. I recommend you get that entry in now, though, before you forget. Get it in Erlina at iradio.ie or text the word yes to 57557. That is yes in a text to 57557. I'm just letting you know it will cost you €2.50 as well as your standard message rate to play. 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Gachrod, everything you need to know is on iradio.ie. When you get that entry in before 3 o'clock to Hina Shaw, you could be getting yourself a phone call. And if Barry Dunn rings you, I would recommend you to ask that phone within 5 rings, because this phone call could change your life. And he's going to ask you for a number. And when he does, you tell him the cash amount, €250,000. You do all those things and you'll be our next big winner. All for a very best luck.
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Tán Tarán sin is stiach sa that Buchholz album Wild Child, which he launched on Misa Chaita at the end of August on the 28th of his day. Of course, Alex Warren, the passenger, Airi Radio, and ish, the hill like a ditch on Leslie Grace. This is Kion Niwatai Radio, le Bloodstream. Maybe I

0: sé iontach bin a role model agus high ups 3,000 ar a radio a night da chio glór iontach agam ditse rom mialag ona búcal as bai a ha chlia who is on the North America leg of his fihe sé the weight of the woods tu ar agus nocht. He is taking to the stage of Toronto to play a gig there before tomorrow. He is on his way then to Laval and Boston. He is on Canoha Gondo. He's exhausted. A couple of nomads. I have some kyo on the weekend freshen. But next is a girl band who met during a survival show. That's she they could talk through a show.
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9: Hey, I'm Gemma. Here's what's happening. Taylor Swift has made her first on-screen appearance since marrying Travis Kelce, and fans think she may have dropped a clue about new music. Swift made a surprise appearance at the Emmys alongside her friend Mariska Hargitay, starring in a Law & Order SVU sketch. Taylor is known to be a huge fan of the TV series, even naming one of her cats after Mariska's character, lead detective Olivia Benson. Taylor's cryptic line in the sketch sent fans into a frenzy of speculation over potential new music.
10: And I don't think everything is a clue.
11: It is to the Swifties.
10: I think what we're going to be looking for is hiding in plain sight. Saccharide, Aries, from the vineyard, north or south. What did you just say? I didn't say anything.
12: It's weird.
9: Prince Harry and Meghan Markle have pulled their children from school after just 2 days. Archie and Lilibet have reportedly been moved to another school following security concerns about the journey between the family's home and the original school. The decision was reportedly made after discussions with their security team, with the family stressing it's not a reflection on the school or its staff. A woman in England has broken the world record for the largest collection of My Little Ponies. Miranda Warby has been collecting the colourful horses since she was 3 years old and now has 7,700 of the figurines, which are worth more than €50,000. The 42-year-old artist even bought a new house so she could display her collection in a dedicated pony room and also keeps them in a separate storage unit. Her first pony, a pink figure named Snowflake, is still in her collection. Ed Sheeran is facing some unexpected criticism from children's TV star Miss Rachel. She's hit out at the singer for dropping rapper Macklemore from the remaining US dates of his tour after Macklemore spoke out in support of a free Palestine and performed his protest song Hinds Hall. Miss Rachel posted on social media stating Sheeran had an opportunity to show that we won't be bullied into punishing people for supporting Palestine. She continued, saying Ed caved to pressure, arguing that artists should speak up about the suffering in Gaza. Sheeran's team is yet to comment on her remarks. Meanwhile, Macklemore says being dropped from Ed's US tour was worth it if it brought attention back to Palestine. He says he didn't need 10 shows with Sheeran, but wanted the opportunity to deliver his message in front of huge crowds. Macklemore claims stadium owners had threatened not to host Sheeran's concerts if he remained on the tour. Widow's Bay has broken records with 14 awards at the Emmys. The show took home Best Comedy Series and 3 acting wins for Matthew Rhys, Stephen Root and Kate O'Flynn. Matthew Rhys also picked up an award for The Beast in Me, making him the first person to win 2 lead actor categories in the same year. The Pitt was named the Best Drama Series for the second year in a row, with star Noah Wiley picking up the Best Actor prize.
13: To all the men and women who work so hard on Stage 22 each and every day, we're going to be back there hitting it hard tomorrow morning, really early, doing some hard stuff. I grew up in L.A. I'm a Hollywood kid. I was raised on a television, and movie theaters were my place of worship. This is all I've ever wanted to do, and this is the only club I've ever wanted to join. Thank you for accepting me.
9: And a group of friends from Tipperary have scooped an 8 million euro lotto jackpot. They stopped at the Obama Plaza in Moneygall in County Offaly to grab some food along with a quick pick ticket and ended up winning the top prize. The syndicate says the 8.2 million euro win has opened up a world of possibilities and they can start planning holidays in places they've always dreamed about visiting.
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9: Mostly dry with clear spells as showers become less frequent with a light to moderate westerly wind. Lowest temperatures of 9 to 12 degrees. 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This is

0: a cat's eye. Agus animal ar an radio at night a cat a fáilte a rás tá sú langa tú ag conag mai. I hope you have an absolutely gorgeous day. Fresh and it on yellow kives some kiofia on a bukalas faya aha liay couple nomads Teresa Olivia Rodrigo. But first, this is one from the weekend. Should I take my breath?
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of your Rodrigo, Erai Radio Nish Tachil, Agam Ditch, Ona Bukul, who Anuk is playing in Toronto as part of his The Way to the Woods tour, Fiha Fiha Shea, the North America leg of the tour. It looks like he's having a ball. Hey, Dermot Kennedy, Huggis Turnstile. The way that you

0: Dabúchal over the Jerusalem na had his breathla. It's a Niall Horan, the taste of God in my radio. He turned 33 and I still vividly remember his X Factor audition. Eram Yalakmesh, doch yon like him did on a Buchal who got his famous stage Adam by putting his real last name post into an online rap name generator in clue who it is. So she Eram Yalak right after a brand new dance track on Slater to the Tiach Trisha Bigilum.
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rarely is this Colleen releasing her Jeff Gigia album. Amisha, she is also Amisha Hogan, playing at the Hollywood Bowl on October 16th, August 18th. Of course, this is Miley. Sha'e Kyo Nua from her, it's Bass Persuades.

0: We are gearing up to give away a huge amount of cash to Hina Shaw. A quarter of a million euro. This is life-changing stuff. Absolutely dochretsa. And the best part is it could be yours. This coming to your shahna. It could be in your bank account. To Hina Shaw's the big day. And if you'd love to be the chance to win, you have to enter istiach. Airlina at iradio.ie or text the puzzle yes to Cui Shah. That is yes in a text to 57557. I'm just letting you know it will cost €2.50 as well as your standard message rate to play. 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Gachrod, everything you need to know, you can find it on iradio.ie. On topic to get that entry is stiach with 3 o'clock to Hina Shaw. That is when a very important phone call will be made by Barry Dunn. And if he does ring you, answer that phone yours within 5 rings and tell him the all important cash amount, €250,000. You do all those things, you will be our next big winner heading into this Tierra Shachna. A whole lot richer of more. Very best luck. The party is
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Shaboozy, Air Eye Radio, and Nish, the Hjolagum Ditch from London Superstars. Of course, it's Gorgon City. They've teamed up with Kiela, the gem cook, Lahaya, out on the way, Sean. Honestly, it is a gem. It is Oracle, Air Eye Radio.

0: 4K goals in August, the Indy Orlikela. That was Mood, Airi Radio at night. I've absolutely loved hanging out with the Anooks. I've had so much spree, but that is all from me by Mayrash. More Thresh and Neil Lugarish, Lahai Radio at night, and Thresh Sheikh Lugar, Mizanuna, and Cooper. Airi Shutch to keep you company. But Matthew Matthews is here. Eggtach Thresh Shah, Slan August Biggie Lynn.
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11: Hey, I'm Gemma. Here's what's happening. Michael J. Fox was awarded a humanitarian Emmy at last night's awards for his work advocating for those with Parkinson's. In his acceptance speech, he revealed he initially kept his own diagnosis a secret and went on to thank the industry for standing up for him.
12: Initially, I kept my Parkinson's diagnosis a secret. I worried that it would arrest, it would affect my work and my relationships with audiences, would they laugh if they knew I was sick? And then I was stunned by the support I got, the support from all of you. Uplifting and just made me feel like I keep doing this. I hadn't lost what I do, and that you couldn't take it away from me. And it's because you stood up for me, and I appreciate it.
11: The 65-year-old Canadian-American actor revealed his early onset diagnosis aged just 29 and founded the Michael J. Fox Foundation 9 years later. It's raised more than 1.7 billion euro towards Parkinson's research. Meanwhile, Matthew Rhys has made history as the first person to win two lead acting categories in the same year. The Welsh actor was recognised for his roles in Widow's Bay and The Beast in Me. Widow's Bay picked up 14 awards at last night's Emmys. Hacks star Jean Smart became the first woman to win an acting Emmy for every season of a show. She received a standing ovation when accepting the award.
13: I'm serious, every time this happens, I think of the girls are going, oh, I just got comfortable. Why did she have to, oh my God, you got your Spanx and your corset and your tape and your thing, the shoes that are cutting your toes off. You're going, oh my God, she's not that good. You just stood up because she's old.
11: Mr. Bean is taking over Beano for a special four-issue crossover. Joining forces with Dennis the Menace and the Bash Street Kids, Rowan Atkinson's character will become the comic's guest editor, with Beano even renamed Mr. Beano. The first issue hits shelves this week. Ed Sheeran is facing backlash after kicking Macklemore off his US tour. It follows a speech the rapper made on the New Jersey tour stop calling for a free Palestine. In a lengthy response on Instagram, Macklemore said Ed was facing pressure from the venues and couldn't get past his public-facing I don't take sides mentality. Founder of music site Niler 9, Niall Byrne, thinks the British singer is coming across as spineless.
14: At some point, you have to make a decision, what is more important? And Macklemore has clearly made that decision in terms of what's important. You have to be okay with losing opportunities when you make these kind of statements. Like, Ed Sheeran doesn't want to make those statements, and that's fine. But we can also look at Ed and go, well, Ed, you look a bit spineless now because you are dobbing your friends in it, and you're kowtowing to the billionaire owners of these stadiums.
11: Meanwhile, there's some unexpected criticism on the situation from children's TV star Miss Rachel. Miss Rachel posted on social media stating Ed had an opportunity to show that we won't be bullied into punishing people for supporting Palestine. She continued, saying he caved to pressure, arguing that artists should speak up about the suffering in Gaza. And Sheeran's team is yet to comment on her remarks. Big Brother is facing backlash over the treatment of one of its new housemates. 18-year-old Charlotte, a student from Oxford and a quadruple amputee, had to remove her prosthetic legs during her live entrance after her shoe broke. Viewers of the reality TV show questioned whether the entrance was accessible enough. ITV says a ramp had been offered and that the house has since been adapted to meet Charlotte's needs. Charlotte explained in her introductory VT that she lost her hands and feet due to meningitis at just aged 3. Netflix's hit rom-com Nobody Wants This is returning for season 3 on October 22nd. Kristen Bell and Adam Brody are back as Joanne and Noah, who are taking the next big step in their relationship, moving in together. Comedian Sarah Silverman and Andrew Rannells are among the new guest stars, with all 10 episodes dropping on Netflix on the same day. Kelly Osbourne shared a series of photos of her with Amy Winehouse on what would have been the late singer's 43rd birthday. The reality star posted on Instagram saying when she remembers Amy, she thinks of her wicked sense of humour and extraordinary heart. The singer died at age 27 in July 2011. And the new Irish Farmer calendar has been launched. The latest edition features another selection of agricultural workers posing shirtless beside haystacks and tractors. The first Irish tradesman calendar has also been launched, with workwear brand Snickers coming on board as sponsor. Both calendars are available to pre-order and are raising funds for Movember to increase awareness for men's health.
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11: Mostly dry with clear spells as showers become less frequent, with light to moderate westerly winds. Lowest temperatures of 9 to 12 degrees. 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
2: Hey, I'm Gemma. Here's what's happening. Michael J. Fox was awarded a humanitarian Emmy at last night's awards for his work advocating for those with Parkinson's. In his acceptance speech, he revealed he initially kept his own diagnosis a secret and went on to thank the industry for standing up for him.
3: Initially, I kept my Parkinson's diagnosis a secret. I worried that it would arrest, that it would affect my work and my relationships with audiences, would they laugh if they knew I was sick. And then I was stunned by the support I got. The support from all of you. Uplifting and just made me feel like I can keep doing this. I hadn't lost what I do, and they couldn't take it away from me. And it's because you stood up for me. I appreciate it.
2: The 65-year-old Canadian-American actor revealed his early-onset diagnosis aged just 29 and founded the Michael J. Fox Foundation 9 years later. It's raised more than €1.7 billion towards Parkinson's research. Meanwhile, Matthew Rhys has made history as the first person to win two lead acting categories in the same year. The Welsh actor was recognised for his roles in Widow's Bay and The Beast in Me. Widow's Bay picked up 14 awards at last night's Emmys. Hacks star Jean Smart became the first woman to win an acting Emmy for every season of a show. She received a standing ovation when accepting the award.
4: I'm serious, every time this happens, I think of the girls are going, oh, I just got comfortable. Why did she have to, oh my God, you got your Spanx and your corset and your tape and your thing, the shoes that are cutting your toes off. You're going, oh my God, she's not that good. You just stood up because she's old.
2: Mr. Bean is taking over Beano for a special four-issue crossover. Joining forces with Dennis the Menace and the Bash Street Kids, Rowan Atkinson's character will become the comic's guest editor, with Beano even renamed Mr. Beano. The first issue hits shelves this week. Ed Sheeran is facing backlash after kicking Macklemore off his US tour. It follows a speech the rapper made on the New Jersey tour stop calling for a free Palestine. In a lengthy response on Instagram, Macklemore said Ed was facing pressure from the venues and couldn't get past his public-facing I don't take sides mentality. Founder of music site Niler 9, Niall Byrne, thinks the British singer is coming across as spineless.
5: At some point, you have to make a decision, what is more important. And Macklemore has clearly made that decision in terms of what's important. You have to be okay with losing opportunities when you make these kind of statements. Like, Ed Sheeran doesn't want to make those statements, and that's fine. But we can also look at Ed and go, well, Ed, you look a bit spineless now because you are dobbing your friends in it, and you're kowtowing to the billionaire owners of these stadiums.
2: Meanwhile, there's some unexpected criticism on the situation from children's TV star Miss Rachel. Miss Rachel posted on social media stating Ed had an opportunity to show that we won't be bullied into punishing people for supporting Palestine. She continued saying he caved to pressure, arguing that artists should speak up about the suffering in Gaza. And Sheeran's team is yet to comment on her remarks. Big Brother is facing backlash over the treatment of one of its new housemates. 18-year-old Charlotte, a student from Oxford and a quadruple amputee, had to remove her prosthetic legs during her live entrance after her shoe broke. Viewers of the reality TV show questioned whether the entrance was accessible enough. ITV says a ramp had been offered and that the house has since been adapted to meet Charlotte's needs. Charlotte explained in her introductory VT that she lost her hands and feet due to meningitis at just age 3. Netflix's hit rom-com Nobody Wants This is returning for season 3 on October 22nd. Kristen Bell and Adam Brody are back as Joanne and Noah, who are taking the next big step in their relationship, moving in together. Comedian Sarah Silverman and Andrew Rannells are among the new guest stars, with all 10 episodes dropping on Netflix on the same day. Kelly Osbourne shared a series of photos of her with Amy Winehouse on what would have been the late singer's 43rd birthday. The reality star posted on Instagram saying when she remembers Amy, she thinks of her wicked sense of humour and extraordinary heart. The singer died at age 27 in July 2011. And the new Irish Farmer calendar has been launched. The latest edition features another selection of agricultural workers posing shirtless.